the Overnight Crew on Hits Radio. And how are you when it comes to your partner and what they wear when you go to a nice fancy event? Are you always nagging them, being like, babes, please, can you wear something nicer? Can you go and iron that shirt, or at least change the colour of your shoes? Or spare a thought for Cherry, Ed Sheeran's wife, who has to deal with his constant casual clothes. He wore a t-shirt under his suit to go and see Travis and Taylor's wedding. Go and see the wedding. I made it sound like it's a show. It kind of was. And he wore his trainers. No smart shoes in sight. But look, Ed does what Ed wants to do. It's your Wednesday early morning. Let's do Calvin Harris and Jazzy.

0: Kings of Leon, it's Mary with you. 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

Taylor Swift, we were talking about her just earlier with Ed Sheeran, dressing very casually to her wedding. We don't yet know what she wore, but I'm sure she looked fabulous and understood the dress code, which when you're the bride is just wedding dress. Keep it nice and simple. Right, my darlings, how about some Sabrina Carpenter in a bit to wake you up with some espresso and Miles Smith now. His new album's just out. This one's Hold Me in the Dark.

0: It's a pick me up when you need it. Right, stick around for some Pharrell Williams. Does what it says on the tin. Happy on the way.
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1: I reckon it's time for brand new music for you. Coming from an artist who's never been afraid to speak her mind and talk the real talk. Becky Hill, such a powerful voice, an amazing live performer, and now she's given us this new one. It's called What Do I Have to Do? And it's her kind of commenting on the music industry that constantly wants women to look different, to act different. And she's just saying, yeah, no, it's not about that. And all the comments agree, saying, Becky, I wouldn't change a thing about you. This is What Do I Have to Do? It's new from Becky Hill.

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2: With who?
1: The girl next door, you know? 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

0: Taking us nicely towards 2 a.m. That's how we do things around here. Early morning. Bruno Mars on the other side of this. I've got the latest news as well. 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
6: The top stories this hour. Several explosions have been reported across parts of southern Iran after the US announced it had started launching powerful strikes. Its central command says the actions in response to three tankers being hit in the Strait of Hormuz earlier. Sky's US correspondent Mark Stone is in Washington.
7: A US military source saying to me, this is punishment, not proportional. What that means is that President Trump, frankly, has had enough and is doing what he said he would do, which is to get right back at it.
6: Tehran's foreign ministry says the attacks violate an agreement setting a path towards a peace deal. Labour, the Conservatives and the Greens all say they won't stand in a by-election triggered by the resignation of Nigel Farage. The Reform UK leader is currently facing intense scrutiny over undeclared gifts. He says a vote will allow the people of Clacton to judge his actions. But Lib Dem leader Sir Ed Davey thinks it's an attempt at distraction.
8: Nigel Farage has broken the rules so badly that he doesn't want to face the music. This is an attempt to get himself out of jail free. I hope the voters of Clacton will see through it. I think they'll have enough of it, of his dishonesty.
6: Prince Harry's accused a court of a whitewash after losing his privacy lawsuit against the Daily Mail. A judge ruled he and other celebrities had failed to prove allegations of unlawful information gathering. A mother and two children who'd not been seen for days have been found dead at their home in Bedfordshire. Police believe a murder suspect has left the country. Novak Djokovic has won the longest Wimbledon quarterfinal in history. He defeated Canada's Felix Auger-Aliassime after 5 hours and 15 minutes on centre court. And Lionel Messi says it was incredibly exciting to be part of Argentina's fight back against Egypt to keep their World Cup defence alive. They were 2-0 down with 11 minutes to go before winning 3-2 to reach the quarterfinals. From Sky News, I'm Cam Hall.
9: 2 o'clock in the morning. Mary, right here with you. Ed Sheeran on the way. Right now, Bruno Mars.

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1: I just love every single word of that song. It rings true. Armin van Helden, Mary Manderfield with you as we're going into our Wednesday. Listen, it's looking like it's going to stay cloudy with patchy rain in far northwestern Scotland. Dry elsewhere with plenty of sunshine. Very warm widely, but feeling especially hot across southern and central England. Oh, you know how it is with these heat waves. You've just got to kind of grin and bear through it. How about some John Newman? That would cheer me up. This one's Merry Go.

0: Do you know what? I had the opposite of help yesterday. I'd spent ages cleaning my patio, scrubbing my outdoor furniture, making sure it was looking fresh and clean. And then what did a bird do? 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I'll be back to scrubbing again today. 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

That's Alex Warren. 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
1: Do you know what I miss? I miss at the start of the World Cup where we have so many matches on, multiple every single day. And now that we're getting into the quarterfinals, just less and less. There's nothing on today. We've got to wait until tomorrow, France versus Morocco at 9 p.m. and then Friday, Spain versus Belgium. It's the quarterfinals. Things are getting real. Okay, new music for you right now. This is Gracie Abrams. This one's called Look At Me.

0: We love a little walk down memory lane. And if you love a throwback like that, you will absolutely adore what I've got in store for you over the next hour. Okay, think Maroon 5. Think Kelly Clarkson and Estelle. The Shapeshifters. Rihanna and Drake. Big, big tunes from the 90s, the noughties and the 10s. That's all to come.
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6: The top stories this hour. The US military's announced it's launched a series of powerful strikes against Iran. Its central command says it follows hits yesterday on three commercial ships that were passing through the Strait of Hormuz. State media in Tehran's reporting several explosions in the south of the country. Both Labour and the Conservatives say they won't stand in a by-election triggered by the resignation of Nigel Farage. The Reform leaders announced he's standing down from Parliament to contest what he called a people versus the establishment vote. He's facing a new parliamentary investigation over undeclared donations. Tory leader Kemi Badenoch called it a fake by-election.
7: Nigel Farage is having a hissy fit because the first time he's actually having to deal with some real scrutiny. What this by-election is a gimmick. This is him wanting to make everything about himself.
6: The UK and European allies have agreed to spend £37 billion over the next decade on long-range precision strike capabilities. The weapons will be able to hit targets up to 2,000 kilometres away. The announcement comes as NATO leaders meet in Turkey later. Prince Harry has lost his privacy case against the publisher of the Daily Mail. The High Court threw out all claims made by the Duke and six other claimants, ruling they'd failed to prove their allegations. Novak Djokovic won the longest ever men's quarterfinal at Wimbledon to book his place in the last four. The 39-year-old beat Felix Auger-Aliassime after 5 hours and 15 minutes on centre court. Djokovic admits this was one of his most special nights at the All England Club.
8: I was telling the kids to go to sleep after the fourth, but they didn't want to listen, and I'm glad they stayed because it was honestly one of the best matches I was part of on this court in my career.
6: And Argentina produced a stunning comeback from 2-0 down to beat Egypt 3-2 and reach the quarterfinals of the World Cup. The defending champions will play Switzerland in the last eight. From Sky News, I'm Cam Hall.
9: 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Mary Manderfield bringing you the Throwback Hour, starting off with Bruno Mars.

Radio. The piano on that is just beautiful, isn't it? Tupac and Talent with Changes. Mary Manderfield keeping you company early on a Wednesday, bringing you nothing but big vibes and gorgeous tunes with the Throwback Hour. Okay, it's going to be a warm day. We need something to just kind of shake ourselves off to before everyone else wakes up, before the rest of the world joins in with our party. So I've got Justin Timberlake on the way, some Kelly Clarkson to come right now.

0: Estelle, do you know what? She's valuing the UK guys as much as she might be looking for an American boy. It's Mary with you on the Throwback Hour. After this, the Shapeshifters with the huge tune Loadless Theme and Gaga and Beyonce. Okay.
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toned, tanned, fit and ready. That is how I'm feeling after about 5 minutes in the sunshine. Like, yeah, all right, I can seize the day. I love it. Katy Perry and Snoop Dogg, California Girls, on your throwback hour. This is how we do things, Wednesday the 8th of July. I hope you're doing good if you're working the night shift. Keep on pushing on, you got this. Lizzo and Ariana Grande on the way right now from 1997. This is All Saints.

0: early risers. This is what you get rewarded with for the massive, massive throwback hour. Stick around. My namesake's on the way. Mary Mary with Shackles next.
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1: Pink. This one came out in 2002. I remember I was in year four, year five, maybe. And I used to belt this out with all my feelings, all my emotions, not really thinking about what it was about at all. But I liked the song. Right, your throwback hour is here. We're still going. Eric Prydz on the way, Naughty Boy, and Sam Smith right now. This is La La La on your throwback hour.

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8: The top stories this hour. The US military says it's hit 80 targets after launching airstrikes across southern Iran overnight. Air defense systems and coastal radars were among the sites listed by Central Command. It follows three tankers coming under fire in the Strait of Hormuz yesterday, threatening ceasefire plans. Our correspondent Mark Stone describes how the strikes are being viewed in Washington.
9: Punishment not proportional. I think that maybe suggests to us that this is a little bit more sustained than the tit-for-tat that we have seen since that memorandum of understanding was signed on the 17th of June.
8: Iran's military has vowed a crushing response. Labour and the Conservatives have announced they won't stand candidates in the Clacton by-election after it was triggered by Nigel Farage, the Reform UK leader who's facing a new parliamentary investigation over undeclared donations, has confirmed he'll fight to take back his seat in Essex. Tory leader Kemi Badenoch called it a fake election, while Labour says it's a circus. Here's what people in Clacton think.
10: He can do no wrong. You tell me this lot that's in there haven't got any dodgy dealings.
11: They're all the same to me. They promise everything and give you nothing.
12: I do care, but I'm not sure if he's totally honest, to be fair. I don't know if it's all true.
8: The UK will lead European allies in stepping up funding for long-range precision strike capabilities. It's been agreed as NATO leaders meet in Turkey later. Warnings have been issued over chilling speeds being clocked on UK roads. The RAC says more than 30,000 motorists last year were found doing 30 miles per hour or more on streets where the limit's 20. Police twice recorded drivers doing 161 miles per hour. Novak Djokovic has won the longest ever men's quarter-final at Wimbledon. He beat Felix Auger-Aliassime over 5 hours and 15 minutes. And Fulham have appointed Alvaro Arbeloa as the club's new manager. He replaces Marco Silva at Craven Cottage on a 3-year deal. From Sky News, I'm Cam Hall.
13: Let's go. Another hot day on our hands. It's 4 a.m. on your Wednesday. Mary Manderfield with you right now. Mark Smith.

Yes, Shakira, let those pan pipes play out. This is Hits Radio. Mary Manderfield with you. We are making it through the night. It's a warm one, isn't it? It is a warm one. Good morning to Leslie, who's listening to the show whilst doing her marking. I love it. I love the productivity. Hello to Wayne as well. I believe on the way to the bakery, he said, lots of vegan croissants and other pastries. Have a good day. Wayne always knows how to make me hungry at this time in the morning. I have a lot of fruit in my bag today. That's what I do to kind of help with the heat. It's just eating plenty of fruit, berries. My bank account is feeling the strain. But it's all good. You got to do what you got to do. Right, Gaga and Bruno Mars on the way, plus details for Make Me a Winner. We are one day closer to giving away 750,000 quid. And I do not want you to miss out on the chance of that. I'll buy you a lot of berries. Right now, Sunny Federa on Hits Radio.

0: A dreamy start to your Wednesday morning. It's 4:20. I think we should talk about some money.
1: Just magnificent.
2: 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Make me a
0: winner. Right, could this Friday be the day that changes your life forever? I think it well could be, because there is a whopping 750,000 quid up for grabs. Christina had a great one. She won on Friday.
3: Are you for real? I can't believe it. Oh my God. I'm literally shaken.
0: She was absolutely buzzing to win that cash. 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Whilst you do that, let me just prepare my next tons. From Zara Larsson to Taylor Swift, for all the big tunes next.
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Yes, Zara Larsson on Hits Radio. And she's actually shared that that is her favourite song, I'm guessing, at the moment. You know, it's all inspired by Sweden, where she's from. And in the summer months, that sun ain't going nowhere. Isn't it crazy to think you could be up at midnight or one in the morning? Sun's still out. I mean, my sleep would be all over the place. Listen, overnight crew, early morning crew, how are you doing? I want to hear from you. Has it been one of those nights where you just haven't been able to sleep? I know, I was tossing and turning a little bit, obviously trying to get some sleep earlier in the evening. And you could just see that, like, one little stream of light that's managed to escape through the blinds. And then as my fan, like, runs out of its timer, the room just getting warmer and warmer. I'm like, no! Let me get up and adjust everything. But let me know if you've figured out any hacks. Are you one of those that takes a frozen flannel into your bed at night? Let me know. 0333 2020 800. I'm nosy. I want your tips. Give me everything. Right, I have new music for you. She actually just performed in London last night. It's called Stella Lefty. This one is catchy as anything. Boston right now on Hits Radio. Oh, no.

0: Chainsmokers and Coldplay. It's Mary with you. I'm asking how you're dealing with the heat. And Billy says, all the windows open, blinds closed. But do you know what? Last night there was no breeze. You're right, I try that. But if there's no wind, the window being open, it does nothing.
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Teddy Swims on Hits Radio. It's Mary Manderfield. I just realised I couldn't really get my headphones over my hair. I've got my hair out. That's a big mess. Right, new music from The Script. This is Man in the Arena on Hits Radio. I'm the man.

0: Mystique. Turf of September. They're playing their Wembley show. I think that's one for all the millennials. I want to be there so bad. Right, we're coming up to 5 a.m. Stick around. I've got details for Make Me a Winner to come. Plus the latest news after this.
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3: The top stories this hour. Several explosions have been reported across parts of southern Iran after the US announced it had started launching powerful strikes. It follows hits yesterday on three commercial ships that were passing through the Strait of Hormuz. Washington's also revoked a license allowing the sale of Iranian oil. It appears the major parties won't challenge Nigel Farage's attempt to return as an MP in the Clacton by-election. The Reform UK leader resigned his Essex seat yesterday, claiming parliamentary probes into undeclared donations are being used as a political tool. Labour, the Greens and the Conservatives have confirmed they won't put candidates forward. Reform's deputy leader Richard Tice says they're running scared.
4: These other parties, they've been hounding us. They've been saying that Nigel is guilty and that this may lead to a by-election. Nigel's had enough of it and has said, bring it on. He's bringing it on. And all of a sudden, they're now running for the hills. You can't see them for dust.
3: The UK and European allies have agreed to spend £37 billion over the next decade on long-range precision strike capabilities. Today's announcement comes as NATO leaders meet in Turkey. An investigation's found unsafe baby pillows, sleeping bags and self-feeding bottle holders were among items being sold online in the UK. Consumer group Which warned some were potentially lethal. Novak Djokovic won the longest ever men's quarterfinal at Wimbledon to book his place in the last four. The 39-year-old beat Felix Auger-Aliassime after 5 hours and 15 minutes. Djokovic admits this was one of his most special nights on centre court.
5: I was telling the kids to go to sleep after the fourth, but they didn't want to listen. And I'm glad they stayed because it was honestly one of the best matches I was part of on this court in my career.
3: And Lionel Messi says his Argentina team never gives up after they produced an epic comeback to reach the World Cup quarterfinals. They were 2-0 down against Egypt, but won 3-2 in Atlanta. From Sky News, I'm Cam Hall.
6: Early morning, Huns. Let's seize the day. It's Mary with you on a Wednesday, right now.

Benson Boone on Hits Radio this morning. It's Mary with you on Wednesday, the 8th of July. Are you up? Are you awake? I sure do hope so, because you've got the radio on. So I'm hoping you're not in bed snoozing away. The day has begun, my babes. And let me just tell you now, yes, it's going to be another warm one. It is going to be another warm one, but I want you to go out there and absolutely soak it up. Eat the ice lollies. Have your windows wide open in the car. Blast your music out. Just enjoy as much of it as you can, all right? We'll get through it together. I've got Robin S on the way with a big old throwback. Right now, Ella Langley. This is Choosing Texas on Hits Radio. Just when-

0: I told you, we're having a little party. Courtesy of Robin S. Wednesday morning, midweek feels. And it means we are one day closer to giving away a whole load of cash. Here's the details.
1: Just magnificent.
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0: winner. 750k. Right, imagine that number in your bank account. And it's actually one of those amounts where you're like, I can't really think what I'd do with the money, because there is loads you could do with the money. That's not just one luxury holiday. No, you could set out your holidays for the next couple of years and I think you'd be good. Maybe you'd be thinking of getting a holiday home or a sports car or set up a business, maybe do something cool with your friends. There's so many possibilities because it is so much money. And I want you to be in with a chance of winning it. You can enter by texting the word win to 63103. Those texts are 250 plus your standard network rate. Or, of course, you can go to makemeawinner.co.uk. You can enter there. You can find all of the rules for this network competition there. If you're one of those who'd rather pick up the phone, you could call 03434 236 852. Calls are charged at standard rates for over 18s only. And it is 5 p.m. on Friday that the lines close. And it's one of those where all you have to do is answer the phone to win the cash. Three quarters of £1 million. Get your entries in. And I'm wishing you loads of luck. Right, let's have a little bit of Ray. And some Alex Warren playing after this.
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Yes, Ray on Hits Radio. That song is literally being used at every wedding that I've been to so far. I kind of love it though. Listen, if you want to escape the heat today, maybe closing yourself off in the living room, closing the blinds, putting the TV on. Sometimes it actually is like the only thing you can do to keep cool. I do think I'm going to be sneaking off to watch Sky documentaries. Katie Price, Nothing to Hide. Have you seen it? The trailers have been doing the rounds. Of course, Katie's been in the news a lot recently. That husband of hers, Lee Andrews. Don't get me started because I'll never stop. But yeah, Nothing to Hide is meant to be kind of peeling off all the layers of all the drama and the tabloids. And it speaks to her mum, her dad, her sister Sophie, her oldest children, Junior and Princess. They're interviewed as well, as well as a number of her former partners. That's what I'm here for. Ex-husband Alex Reed, Gareth Gate, Dane Bowers. Everyone wants a look in, don't they? I'm a Katie Price fan, so I will be watching that, don't you worry. Right, Gracie Abrams on the way, but right now on your Wednesday morning, this is Somber on Hits Radio.

0: Gracie Abrams, and we are preparing for another very warm day today. 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Right, Bruno Mars on the way, and a little throwback from Naughty Boy and Beyonce. 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

What a time. Naughty Boy and Beyonce. Love that tune. It's Mary with you for the next 10 minutes. Listen, if sport isn't your thing, do not stress, because the Wimbledon Championships continue on the show this morning with Fleur, Will and James. Nicola is currently at the top of this week's table after she told the team her dum-dum story where she'd gone to the doctors for what she thought was a smear test. You know, took off her clothes. And when the nurse came back in, she was told that she was actually there for a smear vaccine instead. If you can think you can beat that one, make sure you get in touch with the guys. They'll be with you in just a mo. Right now, though, Ariana Grande. I like this one. It's quite dreamy, quite ethereal. Hate That I Made You Love Me right here on Hits Radio.

0: They really put their heart and soul into the song, didn't they? Blue. All Rise on Hits Radio. I've been Mary Manderfield. I'll be back with you tomorrow for more throwbacks like this one on your Thursday. But right now, Fleur, Will and James on your breakfast show, and they have actual Katie Price ahead of her documentary. It's going to be major. Plus, details make me a winner. We are one day closer to giving away 750,000 quid.
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12: Top stories this hour. Trains are disrupted ahead of an amber heat health alert that's on the way for London. The UK's in its third heat wave in as many months, with highs of 35 degrees expected this week. A number of councils

0: People. Shweta Ogbai works for the charity Centrepoint in the capital and has been telling us why the heat can be so hard for those sleeping rough.
1: A lot of people who are sleeping rough are in ill health and maybe may have less access to medical assistance. So that makes them particularly vulnerable to temperatures, whether hot and cold, they're going to be particularly affected.
0: The US military says it's hit 80 targets after launching airstrikes across southern Iran overnight. Air defense systems and coastal radars were among the sites listed by Central Command. It follows three tankers coming under fire in the Strait of Hormuz yesterday. The Greens are the last of the big parties to confirm they won't contest a by-election in Nigel Farage's Essex constituency. The reform leader stepped down but will re-stand as he faces investigations over undeclared donations. Tory party leader Kemi Badenoch has called Tuesday's announcement a fake by-election.
2: Nigel Farage is having a hissy fit because the first time he's actually having to deal with some real scrutiny. What this by-election is a gimmick. This is him wanting to make everything about himself.
0: Lionel Messi was in tears at the final whistle as he helped Argentina come from 2-0 down to beat Egypt 3-2 at the World Cup. Switzerland got past Colombia on penalties. And Sam Ryder has received multiple standing ovations during his debut on London's West End. The former Eurovision star plays the title role in the latest run of Andrew Lloyd Webber's Jesus Christ Superstar. It opened up at the London Palladium last night. Sam says he's loving life on the stage.
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0: Sunny for London and feeling hot or very hot. Some light winds and highs of 34 degrees. That's the latest. I'm Aileen O'Sullivan.

0: Good morning.
1: Good morning.
0: Welcome to Wednesday.
1: Yes.
0: We've just managed to get over our late night at the start of the week watching the England match.
2: Yesterday was more of a struggle, actually.
3: Yeah, well, that's because you hadn't had a few beers for breakfast. That, I do find, does help with the show.
0: Well, we are here and ready to wake you up.
3: Yes, and on the show this morning, Wimbledon is back.
1: Woo!
3: We're one day closer to our final on Friday, which is going to be huge.
1: Guys, Katie Price is on this show today.
3: Yes!
1: Katie Price is here in an hour's time.
0: Oh, my goodness.
1: The pricey.
3: I can't believe it.
1: That's absolutely mad.
3: I'm nervous.
0: This is a live highlight for me, you guys.
1: I need some of those CBD gummies, guys.
0: She'll have them with her, won't you? And we're going to get you in the draw to win £750,000 in 2 days' time. We'll tell you everything in 20 minutes.
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0: Sia, Unstoppable on Hits Radio. The perfect song to wake up to. Very motivational, isn't it?
1: Yeah, yeah. Actually, I got a bit of motivation yesterday. Somebody did something that kind of annoyed me. I can't remember what. It was when I was like heading home. We were very tired after the show. I think it was somebody stopped in the street in front of me. You know when that happens? And somebody's just got no awareness and they just stop. And you're like, that is so annoying.
2: It was me.
1: It wasn't
2: you.
1: But I got very, very angry. I thought, and I remembered that when I was younger, I had a list of people who had wronged me.
0: Wow.
1: I told them about it if they were on it, because I firmly believed that when I stopped growing, I'd get to about 6'2", 6'3", something like that.
2: Right.
1: I was very small as a child.
0: So you're still
1: very
0: growing.
1: Very
2: so
1: small
2: say,
1: as a child.
2: You'd say to them, like, when I'm 6'3".
1: I would say, when I'm big, when I'm a big boy, you are in big trouble.
2: And they're still waiting.
1: And they go on the list.
2: And they're waiting for that day to come.
1: Yeah,
2: But they're quaking.
1: They should be. But I haven't quite hit the six. But did you guys ever have anything like that? Do you know what I mean?
2: I currently do.
1: You've got one currently still?
2: No, I have a list of people that don't comment on my social media.
0: Oh my God, that's amazing.
2: So, like, so-called friends or people that pretend to be my friends but then don't engage with me online.
1: Right.
0: That's so good.
2: Yeah.
1: But
2: and I will tell people off for it. Like, I told my sister off for it. I was like, you don't have a comment on my posts. And she now comments on my posts.
1: No. What if she doesn't see them?
2: No, she does. She told me she does. She just didn't realise that was an important thing.
1: You know what? I actually think Fleur is shadow banned on my account.
2: Really?
1: You never pop up on my algorithm.
2: Oh, no, you've muted
0: you've
2: her.
0: Blocked me, haven't you?
2: You've muted Fleur. Yeah, you've
1: Why do me. I not get Fleur?
2: That I don't know, because you've muted her.
0: Mm. And also it means because you don't engage with my posts, so I don't come up.
2: That's so bad, Will.
0: Wow, never, you need to go on my list.
1: I do, but I go and search for Fleur.
2: And actually, Fleur's taller than you, so you are done.
0: You are done, bro.
1: No. You wait, Fleur, till I'm 6'4".
0: Let's get on this throwback. Artful Dodger, Craig David, Rewind on Hits Radio.

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1: Just magnificent.
2: 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Make me a
0: winner. Oh, imagine ending your week with the win that everyone wants. £750,000 in the bank. This Friday, you could be bringing home a life-changing £750,000. Now, it's going to be really hot this weekend. I'm going to drag out the paddling pool again because vibes. But imagine if you had all that money in your bank account, you could actually build a swimming pool in your back garden.
3: But you get someone else to build it for you.
0: You could get someone to build a swimming pool in your back garden.
3: And you could have a log flume installed as well.
0: Oh my God, you could have a slide. Have you seen those like dream homes, those mansions where they have a water slide from their bedroom to the garden?
3: That would be amazing.
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3: It's over 18s only. 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If you get the call Friday afternoon, just pick up and then we'll transfer £750,000 into your bank account. 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
0: Yeah. 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For your chance to win, text the word WIN to 63103. 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We've got double proof that England will make it all the way in the World Cup. 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
22: The M23 closed southbound this Wednesday morning for investigation work following a serious accident in the early hours between the M25 at Junction 8 down towards Junction 10 for Crawley. And in Chingford, Burnside Avenue remains closed. An ongoing incident at Leonard Road affecting bus route W11. Was no change for the A40 Westway, still closed from the Marylebone flyover out towards the northern roundabout at White City. And like to get busy in Highgate on the A1 Archway Road with the temp lights, the Woodman traffic lights. And reduced service running on East Midlands Railway at St Pancras because today's hot weather.
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0: and MNEK Head and Heart on Hits Radio. It's Fleur, Will and James. Good morning.
1: Good morning, Wednesday, morning. Friends.
2: Well, I tell you what, some people find Wednesday a bit tricky. I'm about to cheer you up. Officially now, right, according to the Opta Stats supercomputer, so James, or anyone else who isn't like follows a lot of football, Opta is like the globally recognised statistics hub.
1: Are they okay? Often right?
2: They know everything, and I think in this they're right. So England's chances of winning the World Cup have now dramatically increased. We were way down the chances table. Now we are second behind France with 18.57%.
1: Oh,
2: France are quite far ahead with 29.68%. But we are clawing our way up the table.
0: That's so good.
1: Yeah. That's really exciting.
2: So I think basically that, and we're on opposite sides of the draw, us and France. So that would suggest an England v France World Cup final.
0: Wow. Whoa.
2: And if we make it to the final, all bets are off. It doesn't matter what your form's been like throughout the tournament. It's the final, and it's all to play for.
0: Yes.
1: That's really exciting.
0: Yes. Yeah.
2: It's exciting, isn't it?
0: Come on,
1: Close
0: England.
1: Close the Euro tunnel.
2: Yes.
1: We're going to win this.
0: Close the Euro tunnel. Yeah.
2: I'm trying to think why we'd do that.
1: Well, it's England v France, isn't it?
2: It'd be really inconvenient.
1: Good point. Keep it open then. You can keep it open, guys.
0: We'd be our own worst enemy. Why? It's Taylor Swift. I knew you on Hits Radio.

0: Sing it. Callum Scott, Dancing on My Own on Hits Radio. Good morning.
1: Good morning.
0: Guys, the pricey Katie Price is on this show after 7.
2: Oh my goodness.
1: I can't believe it.
0: I can't cope. For the last week and a half, we have been on the search for the dumbest story in a competition we're calling Wimble Dumb. That's right. Look what you've done there.
1: Look what we've done.
0: Very nice.
1: Thanks.
0: Yesterday we spoke to Nicola, who's currently top of the table, and this was her dumb story.
3: So, when I was 18, I'd got a letter for my first cervical smear. So I was like, that's a bit strange because I'm only 18, but whatever, maybe they're just doing them early. So I went to my appointment, all nervous because I'm only 18, obviously. So the nurse come in and she said, right, okay, just sit on the bed and get yourself ready and I'll be back in a moment. So I was like, okay. So I stripped down.
1: Oh, God.
3: My whole bottom half. Lay there like you're supposed to lay there. She then reappears at the bottom of the bed through a door and went, that's not where the needle goes.
1: Oh. Oh my gosh.
2: Oh, wow.
3: And I was mortified, legs closed, and I was like, what? Oh. And she went, you're here for the cervical vaccine?
1: Oh my God.
2: Oh, no.
0: God.
4: That's not where the needle goes.
3: No.
1: Wow.
3: So embarrassed. Yeah. And said, right, I'm just going to leave you for a minute. Get yourself ready again.
0: Oh, Lord. So wait, when you received the actual letter or whatever it was for the appointment, did it say vaccine on there?
3: Yeah, it did.
1: Yeah, right.
3: I've then gone home, told my whole family this story, and they were like, are you joking? I'm like, no, I'm not. And what's worse is at the end of the appointment, she went, didn't you go to school with my Daniel?
1: No, she didn't.
2: That is so unprofessional.
1: Really savage.
0: Wow. What a story. Side note, always go to your smear test. Very important. Good. That story's hilarious.
1: Yeah.
0: It was even better when I asked her, did the letter say it was a vaccine? She was like, yeah. I was like, so why did you strip down, my friend?
2: Because dumb.
0: Yeah. After 8 this morning, we'll speak to our latest competitor to see if they can beat Nicola. So make sure you're listening to that this morning. On the way, our favourite football roundup, Match of the Gay, and the return of a national treasure. Stay there.
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18: Severe delays on the Northern Line between Camden Town and Kennington because of a signalling problem at King's Cross St Pancras. Our reduced service running again on East Midlands Railway at St Pancras because of today's hot weather. There are major problems this morning for the M23, which remains closed southbound for investigation work following a serious accident in the early hours. Between the M25 at Junction 8 all the way down towards Junction 10 for Crawley. That's already causing queues on the M25 back towards the M26 at Junction 5. So please do allow extra time this morning if you're heading to Gatwick Airport.
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0: Chapel Row, Pink Pony Club on Hits Radio. Your chance to see Lewis Capaldi live at British Summertime in Hyde Park is after 8 this morning. Right now, let's get you up to date on the latest that's been happening around the world. All the things you need to know before you get to work today. Over to you, James Barr.
1: That's right, because first, it's Match of the Gay and time to spill the penalty. So much drama last night as Don't Cry For Me Argentina went on stage with Egypt. Egypt were winning 2-0 for most of the show until Don't Cry For Me Argentina came from behind, scoring a triple chanté inside the last 15 minutes, making it 3-2 to Don't Cry For Me Argentina. Bad news for England, guys. Bad news for the England camp, as centre stager Jordan Henderson is going to play another show in the World Coupe after his death drop on Monday morning.
0: I know.
1: Did you see that?
0: Yeah.
1: He broke his arm jumping over a fuchsia pink billboard. Gay rights. But in good news for England, our quarterfinal live show, Lip Sync Sisters Norway, have something in their throats. They've been hit with a tickly cough, so they may not hit the high notes against England this Saturday at 10 p.m. Happy football.
0: Happy football.
2: Wow. Gosh, that was good. That was succinct and powerful.
0: Yeah,
2: that.
0: I like it.
2: Brilliant.
1: Thank you.
2: And quite emotional as well.
0: it was really heartfelt.
1: Yeah, I didn't actually see that game. Apparently it was good.
2: What, Egypt, Argentina?
1: I shouldn't reveal that, should I? Of course, I'm watching all the games.
0: Yeah.
2: It was absolutely wild. Because Argentina, I mean, we thought they were going out. That would have been really good for England.
1: Would it?
2: Oh, yeah. Mm. But never mind.
0: But, you know.
1: But I quite like Egypt this time of year. I think it's lovely.
2: Bit hot.
0: And one of Britain's most beloved characters is coming back to the big screen. Can you have a guess who it could be?
1: Is it Wallace and Gromit?
0: No.
2: Pauline Quirk. Is that a real person?
0: No.
1: No?
0: It's not Pauline Quirk.
2: No, who's that?
1: No, she has an academy, doesn't she?
2: Okay, wait.
1: Pauline Quirk is a real person.
2: I've gone blank. This is like useless. I can't think of a single person.
0: Okay, let me just put you out of your misery. Ali G
1: is back.
0: Sacha Baron Cohen has secretly wrapped the new film. I mean, Ali G hasn't been around since 2002.
2: Yeah.
0: He was everywhere. Every chat show. Remember the famous interview he did with Victoria and David Beckham? There were so many moments.
2: I guess he's had to wait long enough for some people to not know who he is. Because obviously he does everything as though it's real.
0: Yes. Right.
2: Like, that's the beauty of it.
1: Oh,
2: so he needs
1: to
2: go back out to America and for people to not know that he's a character.
0: Yeah.
2: So that he can get the comedy gold.
1: Oh,
0: yeah, so now he's ready for Gen Z. He's ready to be like, Booyakasha, respect. Big up yourself. Ali G, man. Do you remember his song, Julie?
1: Can we play that, please?
0: Well, I don't know if it'd be allowed in this day and age.
2: Do you guys still do that? Do you still do the flicky thing?
0: Do we still? Who was doing it?
2: That's me flicking my finger. Hey, guys,
1: Do you also do that?
2: When I see my friends, I'm like, hey, guys,
0: No.
1: You also do WhatsApp.
2: Oh, yeah. Oh, my God, that's brilliant.
1: You love
2: WhatsApp. Oh, that is so good.
0: Oh, no. I don't know if the world's ready for him to come back now. It's going to be quite problematic, isn't it? Here's Outkast. This is Miss Jackson on Hits Radio. Watching.

0: Yes, a Hits Radio throwback from Outkast, Miss Jackson. Good morning.
1: Morning.
2: Morning.
0: We were just talking about the return of Ali G, and it turns out that our listener, Jack, is very excited about that.
3: I've got to be honest, that sounds wicked, wicked. Jungle is massive. Wicked, wicked,
1: oh, wow.
3: Wicked.
1: Oh,
4: incredible.
1: Oh. Listen, he was quite good. That was quite impressive.
0: This is what's going to be happening across the nation, isn't
2: it? I know I won't be doing that, but I think Will definitely will.
0: Will.
1: What?
0: We've already seen a little demonstration.
2: In fact, where did that gold chain come from? It was just popping in there. I didn't see that 10
1: Listen,
2: minutes
1: I already had all this FUBU. It's fine.
0: Oh, stop. One of the most famous, most polarizing celebs this country's ever seen is on this show after 7. We're talking to Katie Price.
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0: slowly or not at all as the third UK heatwave in 3 months continues. If you do have to travel, the advice is to try and get it done by midday. Temperatures are expected in the mid-30s and the amber heat health alert kicks in for London. Several councils across the capital have activated special measures to protect homeless people. Shawita Ogbai from the homeless charity Centrepoint in London.
1: There will be outreach teams that will go out and look for people who are sleeping rough and struggling, and they will give them information about how to keep themselves safe during the heat wave, but also we'll give them, we'll offer food and toiletries and especially water as well, but also sunscreen.
0: In other news, the NATO chief is calling airstrikes by the US on Iran overnight absolutely necessary after tankers were targeted in the Strait of Hormuz.
2: When you have a ceasefire and Iran is basically violating the ceasefire, we've seen what happened yesterday with ships being attacked, I think it is totally crucial that the US forcefully reacts.
0: The American military hit 80 sites, prompting Iran to threaten what it calls a crushing response. Missile alert sirens have been sounding in Bahrain and Kuwait. Politics and the Greens are the last major party to say they're not going to be putting anyone up in the Clacton by-election in Essex. That was triggered when Nigel Farage quit as an MP, but is going to be re-standing for Reform. He's facing an investigation over donations. Fulham have appointed former Liverpool and Real Madrid defender Alvaro Arbeloa as the club's new manager. He replaces Marco Silva at Craven Cottage on a three-year deal. And Novak Djokovic has moved a step closer to a record 25th Grand Slam title after beating Félix Auger-Aliassime in a five-set thriller at Wimbledon. It was the longest ever men's quarter-final at the All England Club in the Open era, lasting 5 hours and 15 minutes.
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0: Sunny for London and feeling hot or very hot. Some light winds and highs of 34 degrees. That's the latest. I'm Aileen O'Sullivan.
4: Just magnificent.
3: 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Make me a
5: winner. Good morning.
6: Good morning.
5: It's Wednesday, the 8th of July. It's just gone 7 a.m. And imagine checking your bank account and finding £750,000 just sitting there. That was the reality for last week's winner, Christina.
7: And I logged in and I just ran around the bedroom going, oh my God, it's actually in there. And then I went, no one can take that nut away from me, can they?
5: Oh,
8: I don't think I can think of a few shops that could take that away.
5: Yeah, a few purchases that could take that away. A
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5: 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Good luck, guys. You should never underestimate her. The pricey Katie Price is on this show. Woo! Next.

0: What a throwback. Katy Perry, Firework. It's Hits Radio Breakfast. It's Wednesday morning and excitement levels in the studio are high right now because this morning we are in the presence of model, author, TV personality, mother, businesswoman, and one of the most talked about names in British entertainment. It's Katy Price!
1: Yes!
2: Woo!
1: Yes!
2: Woo! Oh, thanks for having me.
3: Oh my God.
0: We are so excited that you're here. We are true fans, like day ones.
2: I am of you guys as well. Will, I have to bring it up. He can't believe I remembered.
3: I cannot believe it.
2: Years
3: ago. It was like 2010.
2: You interviewed me in Camden. I'm sure it was
3: yes,
2: MTV.
3: It was. Yes. Wow. That is, it blows my mind that you remember that. Because you were my first ever celebrity interview.
2: Wow.
3: So I was absolutely terrified and you were so nice. You waxed my chest and gave me a spray tan. I was wearing tiny little paler
0: pants.
3: Yeah.
2: And here we are. Decades, whatever.
3: Yeah, on. And I've got a waxing kit just here.
0: No, I'm going to do it again.
2: Get in nappy position.
3: Oh, but you were amazing. That's so. Thank you for
2: remembering. Oh, no,
1: wow.
2: Of course.
1: Oh, that is amazing. Oh, we're so happy to have you here. England is still in the World Cup. Are you following it? What have your predictions been so far?
2: How can I not follow it? My kids watch the football. It's on every night. On two different channels, so I've been brought up with football.
1: Yeah, same.
2: Yeah.
1: Do you have a message for the England boys?
2: Yeah, can I go in your changing rooms and go, oi, oi, have some of that?
0: I'm sure they would love that. That'd be amazing.
2: Well, they could take me a little tour around the stadium.
0: Yes.
1: That would be sick.
0: So good. So you're here to talk about your brand new show, Katy Price, Nothing to Hide.
2: Literally.
0: It's out today. We're lucky enough, we've had a preview.
2: Oh, did so you actually?
3: Yeah,
2: like,
3: we
2: have
3: seen
2: you
3: the first couple of
2: actually
3: apps.
2: Watched
3: yes.
2: it.
3: Yeah, we've seen the first two episodes.
0: First two episodes.
2: Oh, you've
0: so
2: watched
0: good.
2: The first two?
3: Yeah, we have. It's amazing.
2: Oh, really? I haven't watched them all myself.
3: Haven't you?
2: No, because I like to watch it how everyone else watches it.
0: Oh, that's amazing.
3: Oh my God.
2: But I have watched the first two.
0: Yeah. It's crazy because it's covering 30 years of you in the industry.
2: This is the trouble. So when Sky came to me and said, we want to do like a bio of your life, and they realised, because first of all, it was going to be two eps. And they're like, no, we've got so much. We just can't do it in two eps. And then they've pushed it to three, same thing. Then four. And they're supposed to be 45 minutes long, but now they're 65 minutes long. They said there's just so much they still haven't put in. Mm. So I left it to them to decide what they want to keep and what they want to keep out. And I literally did say to them, you can go and interview anyone you want. You can ask me any question you want. I don't care how dark it is or anything, because to me, I'm authentic. Mm. I'm real. I've got nothing to hide. I'm not manufactured. Mm. And a lot of documentaries out there, you start watching them and they're like polished turds to me. They're so manufactured and so like, oh yes, get me on my best angle. Oh no, I'm not going to talk about this and that. Mm. Not me.
1: Who surprised you the most? What interview did you watch one of them and think, oh my God, I can't believe
2: Gareth
1: you said
2: Gates.
1: That? Really?
2: Mm. If I was his girlfriend watching what he said, I wouldn't be happy. Am I right or wrong?
3: No, it was a long time ago.
1: Yeah.
2: But no, look at you trying to keep it PG.
0: No, I hear you. There was some real emotion there.
2: Well,
3: yeah.
2: And he still looks fit, I must say.
3: He's a boy band in the Buff now.
2: I want to go and see.
0: You should go.
3: Yeah.
0: Amazing. Stay right there. We'll be back with more from Katy Price next.

0: It's Fleur, Will and James on Hits Radio Breakfast, and it's a really good morning, actually, because right now we are joined by Katie Price. We love you most for your brutal honesty and that you're just so authentic. So we're going to play a game called Never Underestimate the Pricey. This is the school run, so we have to keep it clean. But let's go. Okay. Dinner with an ex or dinner with Keir Starmer?
1: Keir Starmer. The intelligent conversation.
2: That's
3: there
2: true.
3: We go.
0: Yeah. There we go.
3: Yeah.
2: Versus your exes.
1: That's what I mean.
3: That's hilarious.
0: Amazing.
3: Okay, well, this is a really tough one. A week without makeup or a week without your phone?
1: Well, I don't wear makeup when I'm not working. I'll do a week without my phone. It's bliss.
3: Great. Oh, yeah.
1: Love that.
3: Bit of peace and quiet for a change.
1: I love it. Mm. Yeah.
2: Love Island.
1: Oh, I'm loving Love Island.
3: So good at it.
2: Or Strictly Come Dancing. So you're going on Love Island as a bombshell, or you're dancing?
1: No, definitely I would go on a bombshell as Love Island. Hi everyone, my name's Katie Price. Boy, you're going to have fun with the Pricey.
3: Get her in the villa.
2: Oh my God, please.
3: Get her in the villa.
2: Let's go.
1: Hold on, I'm married. If I'm not married.
2: That's
1: true. I've always said to the princess, why don't you do Love Island? No, Mum. I'm like, I so would.
3: Yeah. I'm so You'd have good. Won it. You'd
1: I
3: win it.
1: I wish it was around. Yeah. Boy.
0: I wish
2: you could do that.
0: Okay. Post your bank balance on Instagram or post your search history on Instagram?
1: Post my search history.
0: Yeah, you'd be happy with that.
4: What are you searching for?
0: Yeah. That's another show.
1: Okay. Actually, do you know, I do search a lot of pool stuff because I'm into my pool.
3: Yeah,
1: so probably quite boring.
3: Okay, what about, would you swap lives with Gemma Collins, the GC, or Kerry Katona?
1: Well, I know Kerry really, really well. Obviously, really well. She's one of my best mates. I would do a bit of GC.
3: Yeah.
1: Definitely. Yeah.
3: She has a good time, doesn't she?
1: She has a good time. She says it as it is as well.
3: She does, yeah. And she spends time in the hot tub with Jedward after a
1: Sunday
3: race.
1: I love Jedward as well.
3: Yeah, exactly.
1: I've done a performance with them in Ireland. I love them as well, so definitely.
3: Amazing.
2: Okay, finally. I feel like this one might be tough for you.
1: Oh, it's never tough.
2: Never do reality TV ever again or never release another book ever again?
1: Never release a book again. I just love being in the camera and being me.
0: Yeah, we'd miss you. Yeah.
1: But I had my fingers crossed, so I wouldn't bring up.
2: Well, neither of those things are ever going to happen, luckily. You will be continuing to do books and telly.
0: And finally, back to the football. Is it coming home?
1: It's coming home. It's coming.
5: Football's coming home.
1: Yes. Come on, boys.
0: Yes. Live vocals. Thank you so much for coming in this morning.
1: Thanks for having me. That was fun.
0: Yes, you can see Katie Price, Nothing to Hide on Sky. And now, from today, please go and watch it. Katie Price, everyone.
1: Thank you.
0: Music from K-pop Demon Hunters and Taylor Swift on the way. And we have to tell you about another absolutely ridiculous revelation that's come from Taylor and Travis's wedding soon.
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18: Major problems this morning for traffic came towards Gatwick Airport as the M23 remains closed southbound for investigation work from a serious accident the early hours from the M25 and Junction 10 for Crawley. That's causing queues on the M25 back towards the M26 at Junction 5. And queues embarking as you head south on the North Circular. An accident now partially blocking the carriageway from the Barking flyover to the A13, the Beckton roundabout with congestion back towards Ilford. And Thames Link services at a standstill between London Bridge and St Pancras with a reduced service running on Great Western Railway between Paddington and Oxford.
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fade eventually. 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
1: Morning.
0: How good was the pricing?
2: Oh, she was amazing.
0: Price. I still can't get over it. I don't think I will ever get over it.
2: I think she's now our friend.
0: I think she is our friend. I'm going to DM her and solidify this relationship. Yeah,
2: can you be the like in charge of making Katie Price our actual friend?
0: And I'm making her my best friend.
1: Cover me next time I'm on holiday.
2: Oh my God, yes. I would love that. Oh. Can you go on holiday now?
1: Yeah.
0: Can you just go? Let's get her back in. We have more updates from the wedding of the decade. Taylor Swift and Travis Kelce. Rubbish has been collected from outside Madison Square Garden.
2: What?
0: During their wedding. And each individual item is now selling for $25.
2: For some rubbish?
0: Yep, yep.
2: Wow,
1: I'm in.
0: So we're talking like pieces of fabric, soda can tops, fizzy pop.
2: Oh no.
0: And even an AirPod.
2: What, a single AirPod? Somebody's one headphone fell out and it's been scooped up.
1: That's been in a celebrity's ear, Will.
2: Oh, my goodness.
1: That's actually very exciting.
2: Yeah.
0: But that's not all. Those things I can somewhat understand. But this is crazy. A bag of air from inside the venue during the ceremony is selling online for $49,999,000.
2: Yep.
1: That is a waste
2: just
1: of money.
2: Bidding for that now.
1: Although, I mean, Will and I, we are a bit of a nightmare when it comes to celebrities. You kissed Kate Winslet's mug, didn't you?
0: Oh, yeah, you did, Will.
2: Is it bad to admit that? It feels wrong.
0: Yeah, it's
2: wrong.
0: It
2: feels creepy. It was just a perfect lipstick mark.
1: Mm.
2: It sounds bad, doesn't it? It sounds like...
1: I once stole a Diet Coke can that Lady Gaga had drunk from.
0: Did you?
2: Yes.
1: And that had a lipstick on it.
0: What did you do with it?
1: I put it in my cupboard. It's still there.
2: Is it? And can you still see the lipstick?
1: And I'm going to clone her. I'm going to clone Lady Gaga. When that's legal, I'll be cloning her.
0: You guys are so weird.
1: Have you literally never done this?
0: No.
2: Really? And you've never seen me, but like, walking along behind you, picking up bits of lint that have fallen out of your pocket.
0: Although, did Katie Price leave a glass in here? I might take that
2: home. That's a good point.
0: I'll take that home. I love her. Yeah. Let's get this on. It's Taylor Swift, The Fate of Ophelia, on Hits Radio.

0: Harry Styles, Golden on Hits Radio. You probably have seen him everywhere online after all of his shows at Wembley. Last night, we had a team night out. Wow. And we went to see Lily Allen at the O2.
1: Sorry, you say team night out. I actually wasn't there.
2: Yeah, you pulled out.
1: I gave my place to producer Problemato.
2: Interesting that you weren't there, but you're centering yourself in the conversation.
1: Yeah, sorry, I just didn't want people to get the wrong idea. Sorry, carry on.
0: It's not about you. Yeah, no. So we were there and we saw West End Girl in full effect. And I have to say, it was such an amazing show. Lily Allen looked incredible. The song sounded amazing. The set was phenomenal.
2: It was an actual stage show. Yeah, it feels very theatre. Yeah. The music is just sensational anyway, but seeing it come to life like that is just a whole different thing.
1: Was it a good enough show for James to stay till the very end?
0: Oh, yeah, James.
2: Why'd you have to do that?
0: James
1: because I know that you like to leave early.
2: No,
0: he always leaves. And he did leave.
2: No, of course I left. I don't want to get caught in the rush, guys. Even though I actually live really close to the O2.
1: Yeah, you're...
2: I was just like, I need to get out of here.
0: What is wrong with this guy? But we got to go side of stage.
2: No, hold on. We didn't get to go. Don't do that. We don't need to sound like massive deals here. We weren't side of stage. We did run to the front. And we were at the side of
0: Don't kill my dreams, James.
2: We were on the stage.
0: Don't kill my dreams.
2: Where everyone else is, but at the front. Yeah.
0: But it was great. And Lily Allen sounded amazing. And it looked like a work of art. And actually, how refreshing to go and watch a show listening to an album in the track order. That never really happens. It was like I was playing the album at home, but it was so elevated.
1: Yeah,
0: that's cool. It was amazing. I absolutely loved it. Big up Lily Allen, man.
1: Yeah, we need to get her on.
2: I love that album.
0: We need to get her on, mate, but she ain't coming. It's fine. So, coming up, we're going to play a game of useless. James, how are you feeling as loser case
2: today? I'm ready today. I'm tired, but I'm good. I'm good to go. I'd really like someone to knock Mike off. I think it's going to be tough before the summer break.
0: It is going to be tough. It's the game where being wrong is right. So if you fancy having a go at answering 10 questions incorrectly in the fastest time, then call us right now. 0333 2020 800, and we'll play useless next.
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15: Severe delays this morning for traffic heading towards Gatwick as the M23 remains closed southbound following this morning's accident between the M25 and Junction 10 for Crawley, with lengthy queues in both directions on the M25 with queues back towards the M26. It's queuing and Barking as you're south on the North Circular, an accident partially blocking the carriageway from the Barking flyover towards the Beckton roundabout. And services are now suspended on Thames Link between London Bridge and St Pancras, and there's no service either on the Overground in Sydenham and West Croydon. That's the latest. I'm Louisa Gale.
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1: Morning.
0: It's 7:47. The perfect time for a game of useless. This is the game where being wrong is right. You need to answer 10 questions incorrectly in the fastest time. And stepping up to play this morning, we have Danny. Good morning, Danny.
2: Good morning.
3: Hello.
2: Hello.
0: How are you feeling this morning, Danny?
2: Useless.
1: Hey,
4: she's got it. Brilliant.
0: Very nice. So, Danny, do you listen regularly to the game?
2: Yes, when I get to work, yeah.
0: Mm-hmm. And how do you get on anytime you're playing along?
2: Oh, I'm horrendous.
0: Right.
4: You're horrendous, did you say?
0: Okay.
2: Yeah, I'm rubbish. Really rubbish.
3: Okay. Are you playing useless right now, or are you genuinely rubbish?
2: No, I'm genuinely rubbish.
3: Oh, great.
0: Well, this isn't looking good for you then, Danny.
3: This is feeling good.
0: Looking good.
4: Yeah,
0: okay, let's remind you of the rules. If you go off topic, if you repeat an answer, if you pass or get the question right, a time penalty of 10 seconds will be added to your time by James the Losercator. Now, Danny, before we start, have you got us on loudspeaker?
2: No.
0: Excellent.
3: Okay. It's very
0: I
3: noisy.
0: Need your chances to be very the best windy. Chances. I can hear a lot of wind.
2: I'm in the car, but I'm a passenger, so I don't know.
3: Okay, right, nice.
0: Oh, I see. All okay, good. Fine. We got this.
4: Okay. So basically, you're going to have to beat Mike, who is at the top of the loser board with 27.3 seconds. Normally, I say, oh, do you reckon you can do it? But you don't think you can do it.
0: Well, yeah.
4: But you're going to try anyway.
2: We'll see.
3: Okay, Danny.
0: I love it. Okay, are you ready for this?
2: No.
0: Your 10 questions start in 3, 2, 1. Name a Star Wars film.
2: Guardians of the Galaxy.
0: Who's Kim Kardashian's mother?
2: Kris Jenner. No.
0: What planet is furthest from the sun?
2: The moon.
0: How old is Harry Kane?
2: 21.
0: Name a song by Whitney Houston.
2: Oh, God. Cry me a river.
0: Lemonade is made from which fruit?
2: Oranges.
0: What letter does England start with?
2: A.
0: Is it summer in the UK?
2: Never.
0: What colour are carrots?
2: Brown.
0: Give me a prime number.
2: Five.
0: Stop the clock! Oh,
4: wow.
0: Dear.
4: Wow.
0: I mean, you weren't wrong when you said you weren't going to do well at this.
4: Yeah.
2: At least you'll have a good laugh today.
0: For sure. Okay, over to James the Losercator.
3: Right, I'm going to issue you 3 time penalties today.
0: No.
3: The moon is not a planet. Carrots are brown. You can buy brown carrots. And 5 is a prime number. Oh, and Kris Jenner is Kim Kardashian's mum. So that's actually 4 time penalties.
0: Oh, and Star Wars film. Did you say that one?
3: Guardians of the Galaxy.
4: No, that's not a Star Wars film.
3: Flo.
0: Oh, fine. Shows how much I know.
3: Yeah, no, that's okay. Keep watching Disney Plus. So your time was 46.4, but with 40 seconds added, it's now 1 minute 26.4.
0: Oh, no.
3: Gosh, how great is it?
4: Oh, amazing.
0: Amazing. I've never ever spoken to someone who wanted to do badly at this game.
3: That's the spirit, Danny.
4: I think Danny's trolling us, and I'm here for it. It's great.
3: You're my second favourite, Danny.
2: I promise.
0: Thanks, Danny. Have a great day.
2: You guys too. Thank you.
0: Bye. Oh, man. Let's get on this tune. It's Kygo, Whitney Houston, Higher Love on Hits Radio.

0: Kygo and Whitney Houston on Hits Radio. It's Fleur, Will and James. And right now, it's time for our tournament.
1: Dum, dum.
0: Wimbledum. The competition where the most dumb story wins some actual silverware.
1: We are making a dumb trophy.
2: We are.
1: Yeah.
2: We've had Is it going to be a silver plated dummy?
1: That's a great idea.
0: Oh, that's fun.
1: I don't think we've ordered it from Amazon yet. From
2: the trophy maker.
1: Yeah.
0: Trophy makers. Today, attempted to make their way to the final this Friday is Stacey. Oh. It's Stacey's second time appearing on Centre Court this tournament. Good morning, Stacey.
3: Morning.
1: Wow, Stacey, you're back. You lost last week when you told us your story.
3: I did. I'm back and I've outdone myself, so here we are.
0: I can't believe
3: I mean, pick up my racket again.
0: Your story was quite extraordinary, wasn't it? So just remind us what it was.
3: Well, I threw my granddad in a bin.
2: You threw your granddad in the bin, right. Mm. And you genuinely think that today you're going to reveal a story that is even dumber.
3: Yes, I think I've got this one.
0: Wow, amazing.
1: Okay. Gosh, you're like the Serena Williams of Wimbledum.
3: Oh, yes. I think I can wear that crown.
0: Amazing. We'll stay there to find out what Stacey's story is next.
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22: The top stories this hour. Trains are expected to be disrupted ahead of an Amber Heat health alert on the way for London. The UK is in its third heatwave in as many months, with highs of 35 degrees Celsius expected this week. A number of councils across London have triggered special measures for homeless people during the heatwave. Shweta Ogbai works for Centre.

0: The last major political party to confirm they won't be putting forward a candidate in the Clacton by-election. It's been triggered by the resignation of Reform's leader, who faces investigations over undeclared donations.
1: Nigel Farage is having a hissy fit because the first time he's actually having to deal with some real scrutiny. What this by-election is a gimmick.
0: Tory leader Kemi Badenoch there. Well, Mr Farage insists he's done nothing wrong. We've been speaking to people in the constituency in Essex.
2: And I think it's high time the people of Clacton vote with a person who represents politics of the day.
3: I'll vote for him. I think we'll get voted back in. That's why he's doing it.
4: Well, it's just a way of kicking the can down the street. He's not taking accountability. He's just hoping it doesn't catch up with him.
0: NATO's Secretary General's called fresh US airstrikes on 80 Iranian targets overnight absolutely necessary. It's after three tankers were targeted in the Strait of Hormuz. Sirens have been sounding in Bahrain and Kuwait as Iran responds. The longest ever Wimbledon men's quarterfinal ended with Novak Djokovic booking his place in the last four, beating Felix Auger-Aliassime in just over 5 hours. 23-year-old Arthur Ferry is hoping to join him later. He's already the first British wildcard to reach this stage of a Grand Slam. And Sam Ryder's received multiple standing ovations during his debut on London's West End. The former Eurovision star is playing the title role in the latest run of Jesus Christ Superstar.
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0: Sunny for London and feeling hot or very hot. Some light winds and highs off 34 degrees. That's the latest. I'm Aileen O'Sullivan.
6: Just magnificent.
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8: Hey, morning. 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
7: It's the Hits Radio Breakfast Show with Fleur, Will and James. It's just gone 8 o'clock in the morning and on Friday. Woo! £750,000 is landing in someone's bank account. And that bank account could be yours.
8: Oh, that's amazing.
7: It's going to be 35 degrees tomorrow.
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9: Well, you could have that. 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Or just call us on 03434 236 852. 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
8: Yeah, it's over 18s only. Lines close at 5pm this Friday. 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
7: Oh yeah, for your chance to win, text the word WIN to 63103. Good luck, and stay right there for our next Wimbledon story. It's

0: Rihanna, Umbrella on Hits Radio. Your chance to win Lewis Capaldi tickets is coming up in the next 30 minutes. But right now...
1: Dum, dum, dum, dum, dum, dum, dum, dum, dum, dum, dum, dum, dum.
0: Very nice.
2: Thank you.
1: It's taken us like a week and a half to do that.
0: I know, it's so funny. Our very own competition that celebrates the dumb things you've done. Welcome to day 8 of the Wimbledon Championships.
3: Woo!
0: As we know, listener James from last week has earned his place in the final on Friday. But this week, we're looking for someone to join him at the final to try and win that all-important Hits Radio Breakfast silverware.
1: Wow.
0: Okay. Now, Nicola ended yesterday at the top of this week's table by telling us her dumb story. She misread a letter about getting a cervical cancer jab and thought she was going for a smear test.
4: So the nurse come in and she said, right, okay, just sit on the bed and get yourself ready and I'll be back in a moment. So I stripped down.
1: Oh, gosh.
4: My whole bottom half. Lay there like you're supposed to lay there. She then reappears and went, that's not where the needle goes.
1: Oh, wow.
4: And what's worse is at the end of the appointment, she went, didn't you go to school with my Daniel?
0: I mean, oh, that's the worst place to have it, that conversation. It's
1: not Daniel.
2: Exactly. And we all know what Daniel's like. Not She's not never going to live it down.
0: But stepping onto centre court for the second time to be at the top of the table, we have got Stacey. Good morning, Stacey. Please tell us your Wimbledon story.
5: It starts with me coming home from the school run. I get the kids in the house safely, and the next thing I know, I've got my neighbour knocking at the door saying, I think your car's creaking. I'm not sure if you put your handbrake on properly. But okay, yeah, I'll come and check it. But as clever as I am, instead of getting into the seat and putting my foot on the brake, I decided I'm just going to lean across and pull the handbrake up. But the weight of the car, the handbrake just dropped and it took me with it and I ended up running myself over with my own car.
2: Oh, no. Oh, no.
0: No!
2: Stacey.
0: You ran yourself over with your own car.
2: Are you okay?
5: I did indeed. Yes, I was fine. Just some superficial grazes.
2: Oh, wow.
5: Okay. Hold Apparently, my neighbours thought it was hilarious. They saw my legs dangling as I went with it.
1: What, the car went over the top of you?
5: Yeah, I ended up going underneath it, yes.
0: Oh,
1: and I'm guessing the wheels didn't touch you.
5: As the car sort of went one direction towards the neighbour's bush, hit their car, and I went the other way.
2: So it hitting the neighbour's car stopped it rolling over you, basically?
5: Pretty much, yeah.
2: Wow.
0: Damn.
2: That's strong. That is strong stuff.
0: I don't know who can beat that story.
1: That is so... it's actually awful.
2: Yeah. And this is your second story on the day.
0: Stacey!
5: I've probably got more as well.
1: When did this happen?
5: It was the year I passed my test, 2018.
1: Right.
2: 2018,
1: and then you're still driving.
2: Yeah, well done, Stacey. I mean, I'm absolutely gobsmacked.
1: I'm speechless. What happened to the neighbour's bush? I'm worried about their bush.
2: They hit their car.
1: And their car.
5: To be fair, I'm targeting the bush. It needs to come down.
1: Oh, really?
5: It may have been premeditated. I'm
2: not so dumb after all, Stacey.
0: Stacey, that is a great story.
1: Oh, man.
0: Okay, we'll stick around to find out if someone can out-dumb you. It's going to be tough.
1: So dumb.
2: Oh, it's special, isn't it?
0: It's crazy. Right, let's take it to you, our dumpire. Is Stacey's story dumber than Nicola's? Let us know right now, 0333 2020 800 on our WhatsApp. You only have one song to have your say and give us the verdict, so be quick. 0333 2020 800. Let's get on this tune. It's Ed Sheeran, Azizam, on Hits Radio.

0: Ed Sheeran, Azizam on Hits Radio. Welcome back to the Wimbledon Championships. It's time for the verdict. We're in the middle of our very own tournament that celebrates the dumb things you have done. Our current champ this week is Nicola, who did this.
1: So the nurse come in and she said, right, okay, just sit on the bed and get yourself ready and I'll be back in a moment. So I stripped down.
2: Oh, gosh.
1: My whole bottom half. Lay there like you're supposed to lay there. She then reappears and went, that's not where the needle goes.
2: Oh, wow.
1: And what's worse is at the end of the appointment, she went, didn't you go to school with my Daniel?
0: She thought she was having a cervical smear test, but she was there for a vaccine. I mean, easy mistake.
2: Easy mistake. Nakedness is always dumb.
0: Nakedness. And this morning, Stacey called in with her story about accidentally running herself over with her own car. So we asked you, our dumpire, what you thought. Which story is more dumb? Erin says it's got to be Stacey, the returning competitor. We need a Stacey versus James final on Friday.
3: Yes. Alison says, hey, morning. That's not dumb. That story is just stupid, which I think is double.
2: Well, I think
3: points for.
2: Yeah.
3: Wow. That's like an ace.
2: Yeah, I agree, actually.
0: Yeah, I agree with that.
2: Tom says, Defo smear test Nicola. How do you get those mixed up?
3: Yeah.
0: John says, ran herself over. I'm howling. The win is for her every day.
3: Sophie just texts in, if it's dumb enough for Brian Harvey, it's dumb enough for Wimbledon. Obviously, Brian Harvey from E17 famously ran himself over.
2: Thanks for the reminder. Imogen says, Stacey, not only did she run herself over, she also hit a bush and crashed into a neighbour's car. That's a whole other level of dumb.
3: Yeah,
2: just wow.
3: Just wow, yeah. And we've just had a message in from Ava who says, I don't know.
2: Great.
0: Thank you, Ava. Thanks for your contribution.
2: Really helpful, Ava. Thank you.
0: That was really great. Okay, so the verdict is in.
2: Dun, dun, dun.
3: You've got to give us a nod or something.
0: Every time. And the winner is Stacey. Yes, Stacey is this week's current top of the table player. But we play again tomorrow. Do you have a dumb story that has what it takes to get to the top of our table? Let us know right now on our WhatsApp, 0333 2020 800. You could be winning that all-important dumb silverware. Now, Will, we're bringing Where There's a Will, There's a Way back in 10 minutes. And we're really excited to hear what you've got up your sleeve. Oh, Stacey's on the line still. Let's let her have her moment. Hello, Stacey.
4: Hi.
2: How are you feeling, Stacey?
4: Pretty good.
2: It was a tough game.
4: Not won anything in my life, but there's a little thing.
2: You sounded elated, Stacey.
4: Yeah, I am. I was literally just about to do something else dumb and it stopped me, so...
0: Oh, Lord.
3: Stacey's hanging out of a window somewhere.
0: We're doing a service for you.
4: No, I was about to pull the fridge freezer out.
0: Oh, Stacey, just sit down somewhere.
2: Okay. What is...
3: Do we need to send someone round, Stacey?
4: I think I need adult supervision.
0: You really do.
3: You've got supporters out there, Stacey. Ava just messaged in saying, whoop, go, Stacey. So that's good.
2: That's brilliant.
0: Whoop, there it is.
3: Yeah.
0: Congratulations, Stacey.
2: The daughter's called Ava.
4: Hello, Ava.
2: Oh, hi. Guys, we've got to get on with the rest of the show.
0: It's all going on, isn't it?
2: Sorry to interrupt.
0: It's all going on. Thank you so much. We'll check in with you and hopefully you can stay at the top of the table.
4: Brilliant, thank you for having me on.
2: Okay, bye.
3: Bye, Stacey.
2: Speak soon.
0: Bye. Okay, so we're moving on. Where there's a will, there's a way.
3: Yes. Yeah, there's been a lot popping off with that, so I'll reveal all very soon.
0: That's exciting. And after that, your chance to win Lewis Capaldi tickets. Gosh, it's all going on. London's Hit
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14: Severe delays this morning for traffic going towards Gatwick as the M23 remains closed. Southbound investigation works in the M25 and Junction 10 for Crawley, with queues of a good 45 minutes or so on the M25 back towards the M26. And queues southbound on the M1, an accident has closed the lane between Junction 9 for Redbourne and 8 for Hemel. A waiting time up to 2 hours now to passenger Eurotunnel service at Folkestone, and delays of 40 minutes on Thames Link between London Bridge and St Pancras, with no service on the overground between Sydenham and West Croydon.
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0: 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What a song!
1: 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It is good.
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1: We're all on fire right now. It's so hot.
0: We are all on fire. But it's time for this.
2: Where there's a will, there's a way.
0: Yes. The Where There's a Will, There's a Way hotline has been popping off this summer. Mm. This is basically where Will makes your dreams come true.
3: Well, yeah, hopefully.
0: Okay. Makes things happen.
4: I can do that. I can just sprinkle a little bit of the Willy Best magic and everyone's lives are improved. Loads of people have actually been getting in touch on WhatsApp and on our website on the Will Where There's a Will, There's a Way hotline with all sorts of requests. And quite a lot of the requests were end of school related. And I feel like that's an area where I could really excel. Mm. So I've been in touch with a lady who I thought could probably benefit most from my unique services. And we've got her on the line now. Hello, Louise.
5: Good morning. Hello.
0: Hi. So how can our dear friend William be of assistance?
5: So the other week, my husband was helping my son cycle to school. And in slow motion, his ankle rolled in a pothole. And we've obviously got sports day coming up, so I would absolutely love it if Will could help us out at sports day and run on behalf of my husband. He's giving me the side eye right now because he's gutted that he can't run.
1: Will's effort in sports day will probably be worse than your husband's sports day injury performance.
5: That seems unkind.
4: Yes,
5: I don't think you can do much worse with an almost broken ankle. Sure.
1: No,
4: thank you, Louise.
1: I don't know.
4: Louise,
0: how badly do you want to win this thing?
5: Well, I don't mind. He has got a very much competitive streak into him.
4: Okay, yeah. Is Steve there? Yeah. Can I have a quick chat with Steve?
5: Yeah, sure. I'll pass you over.
6: Hello.
4: Hi, Steve. Louise Hello. Tells me you were desperate to run in sports day for your son, right?
6: That's right, yep. Mm. Yep. And has been reigning champion from last year's
1: you
6: event.
1: Have.
4: Oh, you are the
6: expectation today.
4: Okay.
0: There's a title to defend.
4: So you won it last year. And there is no way you are going to be able to run this race.
6: No, I'm done. It's black and blue. The expectations are quite high.
4: Yeah.
6: I'm looking for a top three finish, really.
4: Oh. Okay, you need a top three, but you're happy for somebody else to do it. There is one person that we're neglecting in all of this slightly, and that would be your son. Could I have a very quick chat with them?
6: Yes, you can.
1: Wow, Will's going crazy.
4: Is this Stanley?
7: Yeah.
4: Hi, Stanley. Hi. Now, so your dad's hurt his ankle, and he's not going to be able to run in the race. How would you feel about me? My name's Will, and I'm on the radio. How would you feel about me stepping in and running the race for you and trying to win the race for you?
1: It did sound a bit like he was being coerced there.
4: Let James back off. Look, how can I possibly refuse when Stanley has come on the phone and has said, Stanley. Please, Will, yes, please, could you run the race? Can you hear me, Louise?
7: Yeah, hi.
4: Hi, Louise, I've got some good news for you.
1: Oh, for God's
4: I'm going to do it. I'm going to come to sports day and I'm going to run the race for Stanley.
7: Oh, my God, are you actually...
4: Yes, I'm going to be there.
7: Thank you so much. Oh, what a relief. Thank you.
1: Pressure's on, Will.
4: I'm very, very fast over short distances thanks to my low centre of gravity.
0: That makes sense.
4: So those tall dads, they ain't going to know what's hit them. I'm an ankle biter. They'll be going down.
0: Oh, wow.
4: Don't thank me now. Thank me when I've brought home the trophy. Okay?
5: Absolutely. He's going to bring home the trophy.
4: I'm going to do it. And no I'm going to see you at Stanley's school.
5: Amazing. Thank you so much. We're excited. We can't wait to host
1: it. Bless you all. See you soon.
0: Okay, Will, the pressure is on. You need to stretch, you need to limber up.
4: Yeah, I...
1: Have you ever met anyone with such an overinflated ego?
0: No.
4: Okay, excuse me, you wait. All right, I'm going to prove you all wrong and I'm going to win that race.
1: Okay.
0: Well, we'll check in with you tomorrow and see how you're getting on with that
4: training,
0: one.
4: Yeah.
0: Mm-hmm. He's in training. Here's Calvin Harris and Clementine Douglas. Blessings to you, Will.
1: You'll need them.
0: On Hits Radio.

0: What a throwback. Usher, Love in This Club on Hits Radio. It's Fleur, Will and James. Good morning.
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0: 100 Days of Summer continues, and as part of it, all week, once again, we're giving you and a friend the chance to see Lewis Capaldi live. And this time, it's at London's Hyde Park on Sunday, the 12th of July. It's this weekend.
5: Yes, but it's really easy to get there, guys, because all you need to do to win your tickets is play Give Me the Tickets. You know how it works. You just shout, "Give me the tickets," when you hear me read out the name of a Lewis Capaldi song.
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14: 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Today, there'll be unexpected adventures moving in from the east, with high chances of bumping into friends and conversations that go on longer than planned. Later this week, expect a refreshing iced coffee, made for picnics with picky bits and nowhere to be until 6. Because whatever the weather, with a Costa iced coffee made with heart in hand, the summer moments we love last. Costa iced coffee, made for summer.
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2: No service now on the Hammersmith and City line between Liverpool Street and Barking, with severe delays on the rest of the line due to fire alert at Bromley by Bow. And still no service on the overground between Sydenham and West Croydon, with a waiting time of up to 2 hours to passenger Eurotunnel service at Folkestone. Severe delays heading towards Gatwick this morning as the M23 remains closed following this morning's accident between the M25 and Junction 10 for Crawley. And queue southbound on the M1, an accident now closing a lane between Junction 10 for Luton Airport and Junction 9 for Redbourne. That's the latest. I'm Louisa Gay.
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0: David Guetta, Anne-Marie, Coil of Ray, Baby Don't Hurt Me on Hits Radio. What a throwback.
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0: 100 Days of Summer continues, and as part of it all week, we're giving you the chance to see Lewis Capaldi live at London's Hyde Park this Sunday, the 12th of July. And all you need to do to win those tickets is play Hits Radio, Give Me the Tickets. So on the line this morning, we have Jordan. Good morning, Jordan.
5: Good morning. You okay?
0: Good. How are you feeling?
5: Nervous.
0: Okay. So obviously you're a big fan of Lewis Capaldi then.
5: Yeah, my daughter's a massive fan of Lewis.
6: Okay.
1: Hopefully he doesn't swear on stage if you win these tickets. The rules are, we're going to read out a list of songs. One of them will be a Lewis Capaldi song. When you hear the song title that belongs to Lewis Capaldi, you need to shout, Hits Radio, Give Me the Tickets. Do you think you can do that?
5: I can do that.
6: Okay, then. Jordan, let's play.
1: Let's do it.
6: Here we go. Beautiful Things. Rein Me In. Stay Love.
0: Oh no!
1: Oh no!
0: Jordan!
6: Oh, lucky man. Stay Love, that's a Lewis song there. Oh, never mind.
0: Never mind.
5: Oh well. Better luck next time.
6: Yeah.
0: Yes. Thank you for calling, Jordan.
5: Not a problem.
0: Have a great day.
5: Yeah, thanks for your time. Thank you.
6: Take care, mate. Bye.
1: Bye, Jordan. Bye. Oh, I'm going to cry.
0: God. Gosh, I'm so heartbroken for him.
1: I am.
6: He sounded really sad.
1: That's so annoying. We have to stick to the terms and conditions.
0: I know. But there's more opportunities tomorrow, so make sure you're listening, okay? I think this calls for a Lewis Capaldi song, right?
1: Let's do
0: it. It's
1: Stay
0: the only
1: Love
0: thing that's going to save this. Mm-hmm. Here's Lewis Capaldi, Stay Love, on Hits Radio.

0: Lewis Capaldi, Stay Love on Hits Radio. I feel so bad for Jordan. He just missed out on getting tickets to see Lewis Capaldi at London's Hyde Park on Sunday. But we go again tomorrow, so make sure you're listening.
1: Yes.
0: And you could be there. Plus, in a few minutes, we're going to tell you how you could win £750,000 on Friday. 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
0: Just
1: top stories this hour. All of the major political parties have now announced they won't be running in the Clacton by-election triggered by the resignation of Nigel Farage, Anna Turley's chair of the Labour Party.
20: Why should everyone dance to Nigel Farage's tune? He has a mandate. He's been elected. The Parliamentary Standards Commission should be allowed to do his work. All the evidence should be put before the British people, and then we should make a decision. This kind of showcase sort of election is all about a distraction because he won't answer the questions.
1: The Reform leader says he'll re-stand for the Essex seat as he faces investigations over undeclared donations, insisting he's done nothing wrong. Our reporter Harrison Cable has been speaking to people in his constituency.
21: Big people should be given a second chance in life. I don't really have any axe to grind.
22: Do you think that Nigel Farage will still be the MP when the...
23: Yeah,
22: when it...
23: definitely.
24: I mean, I'm going to vote for the most anti-reform person I can possibly find.
1: It's going to be another hot one today and likely to be tricky for the capital's commuters. Some trains are running slowly or not at all as the third UK heat...

0: Across the capital have activated special measures to protect homeless people, with the heatwave continuing. Shawita Ogbai from the homeless charity Centrepoint in London.
1: There will be outreach teams that will go out and look for people who are sleeping rough and struggling, and they will give them information about how to keep themselves safe during the heatwave, but also will give them, will offer food and toiletries and especially water as well, but also sunscreen.
0: Iran says it's targeted 85 US military sites in the Middle East in retaliation for fresh American strikes overnight. Sirens have been heard in Bahrain and Kuwait. The US says its action was punishment for attacks on tankers in the Strait of Hormuz yesterday. Virgin Media has been handed the biggest ever fine under consumer protection rules by the regulator. Ofcom says it'll have to pay a £28 million penalty for making it too hard for customers to cancel contracts over a three-year period.
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0: Sunny for London and feeling hot or very hot, some light winds and highs of 34 degrees. That's the latest. I'm Aileen O'Sullivan.
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5: 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And on Friday, you could have £750,000 sitting in your bank account. Woo. Christina was our last winner.
8: So I rang my son. 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And I said, right, we're going to the pub to get some champagne. The only way I got him to believe me was to log into my bank account live in front of his face so he could see it.
5: That's amazing.
6: Oh my God,
5: that
6: imagine.
5: Is amazing.
6: I love it.
5: Imagine I mean, I'd be that. 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
5: 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The pundown's on the way next. Stay there.

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1: Yeehaw!
0: There's a lot of sport going on. Wimbledon, the World Cup, and now Will's officially racing in a kids' sports day somewhere in the UK.
2: Watch out, kids.
0: So I think we should do sports and places in the UK. What do you think?
3: Yeah, that sounds sensible.
0: For example, Tennislington. Tennislington.
3: Yes, yes.
2: Mm. What about that bit of London? Bow and arrow.
3: Archery.
0: Yeah. Yes. Bow nice. And arrow. Yeah.
3: For archery.
0: We'll take it.
3: Bow
0: it
3: is a sport. Arrow.
0: We'll take it.
1: BMX is her.
0: Oh, that's BMX Exeter.
1: James, isn't it?
3: That's really good, James.
1: Right, thanks a lot, right. Will. Thank you.
0: Show off.
1: Thank you.
0: Sports and places in the UK. Send the puns in. 0333 2020 800. Let's get this on. It's the script. Man in the Arena on Hits Radio.

0: lovely.
1: Okay, this morning we are combining sports and places in the UK. What have we got?
2: Aldershot put.
1: Hey.
3: That is good. That's
1: very
3: nice
1: good.
3: And clean.
4: Thank you.
3: I like that.
2: Amish hammer throw. It's also another throwing event. Mm-hmm.
1: Mm. A lot of throwing going on with you.
3: I'm struggling today. What about snowboarding Inverness?
1: Very good.
2: Oh, snowboarding. Yeah,
1: very good.
3: Snowboarding Inverness.
2: Yeah.
3: Kayaking Inverness. Skateboarding
1: Inverness. Okay. Yeah. Okay. Tony has sent in Hyde Parkour.
2: Oh, love it.
1: Very good.
3: Love it.
1: Karen has sent in Silverstonehenge.
3: Running Inverness.
1: Okay. Jane has sent in Bathletics.
3: Climbing the nest.
1: Okay, no, James. No. Sports and places in the UK. 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
3: Canoeing the nest.
1: And we will crown the winning pun.
3: Rowing the nest. London's
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0: No service now on the Metropolitan line between Chalfont and Latimer and Chesham, and Southern Rail services at a standstill between Norwood Junction and West Croydon. Queues into Stratford on the A12, an accident closing a lane just prior to the Lee interchange. And still severe delays for traffic heading towards Gatwick this morning as the M23 remains closed southbound from this morning's accident between the M25 and Junction 10 for Crawley. And lengthy delays eastbound on the M4, an accident still closing two lanes between Junction 5 for Slough and Junction 7 for Langley. That's the latest. I'm Louisa Gale.
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0: Yes, David Guetta and Sia Titanium on Hits Radio. Good morning.
1: Morning.
0: It's time to round up this pun down. Yeah. Today, we are combining sports and places in the UK. So let's start with Cowboy James.
2: I've got Polo West. Oh, hang on. How do I say that? Polo Westoft. There we go.
1: Oh, yeah, that's good.
2: Triathlon Don.
0: Hey.
2: And Diving Vanessa.
0: Very good.
1: Yeah. Oh, that's you. You do diving. Mm-hmm. What about... do you remember on Monday morning when Jude Bellinghamstead... Bishop Scordford...
0: Oh.
1: A Birkenheader.
2: Oh. Nice.
0: Okay.
1: Thanks.
0: Finally, it's paid off.
1: Finally.
0: Your little runs where you put so many in one sentence.
1: It's been a tough week.
0: Congratulations. Neil has sent in Footballmouth.
2: That is good.
0: Footballmouth.
1: Yeah, yeah. Well done.
2: I like it.
0: All right. We've had from Keely, Bolston.
1: Bolston. Okay.
0: It's good, isn't it? Stephen sent in Altrincham Hammerthrow.
2: Yes.
1: Oh, yeah.
2: Very
1: yeah,
2: nice.
1: Yeah. Love a Hammerthrow.
0: This is good from Kev. Dartsford.
2: Yes. Great crossing.
0: We'll take it.
1: lovely tunnel.
0: Said no one ever. James has said in King's CrossFit Station.
2: That's good. CrossFit is fun, isn't it?
0: It's really good. And I like this one from Tracy as well. Lake Districtly Come Dancing.
1: Is that sport?
0: Dancing
2: is a sport.
0: I guess
2: it is.
0: A sport, mate. Of course it is. But there can only be one winner in this town. And that decision, it lies with me. Stuart has sent in Golfhamstow.
2: Oh, that is very good.
0: That's where I'm from. Big up Wolfhamstow, the E17 massive. Craig has sent in Javelincoln.
2: Javelincoln. Yeah, I like it.
0: I like this cheeky one from Steve. Swimming pool.
2: Ooh, that is very clean.
0: That's good. Babs has sent in Lulworth Coventry.
1: Oh, right.
0: What? Yeah.
2: What sport is that?
1: What sport is that?
0: She's won two places. I was just impressed with her work.
2: Babs. Thanks for trying.
0: Tony sent in figure skating.
1: Tring. Oh, that's good.
2: Very good.
1: Yeah, well done.
2: How did we miss it?
0: And I like this one from Tracy as well. Cricketering.
1: Cricketering.
2: Nice. Yeah, brilliant.
0: But we're winning it. I'm going to give it to Andy on the text for Formula Wandsworth.
2: It was nice, Andy. It was
1: well done. Really nice.

0: love his voice. Teddy Swims, Lose Control on Hits Radio. Good morning.
1: Good morning.
2: Good morning.
1: Now, guys, I don't know if you've been keeping up with the latest science news.
0: Oh, God.
1: But I found something that I found absolutely fascinating. Now, we're all aware, obviously, of cyborg insects.
0: Are we?
1: Now, this is the field of science and technology where people, usually for sort of search and rescue operations, sometimes for the military, are creating hybrid robots that combine a living insect with an electronic controller. Now, if you are interested in that, which I'm sure everyone is, obviously the obvious limitation of that technology is the fundamental operational range inherent in a an insect's natural habitat.
2: I'm so confused.
1: What if we could extend the operational range of cockroaches to use them in underwater search and rescue missions by creating tiny, tiny
2: what are you talking
1: little
2: about?
1: Wetsuits. This is true.
2: So
1: wetsuits for cockroaches.
2: Really?
0: What?
2: They've made a wetsuit for a cockroach.
1: They have made underwater suits for cyborg cockroaches. This is actually happening.
2: What for?
1: For like search and rescue stuff, for doing stuff underwater.
0: I feel like I'm getting pranked.
2: Are they alive?
1: No, this is all true.
2: They're real cockroaches.
1: Yes. And now it's still in the developmental stage, but this is actually happening.
2: Okay.
0: Tony's message going, James's brain just popped.
2: I'm honestly so confused.
1: James's face.
2: And it won't just be my brain popping, it'll be the cockroach if I see one.
1: Yeah. No. Well, you might not be able to squish them because those underwater suits are quite strong. But basically, these cockroaches can now operate underwater for 3 hours.
0: Wow.
1: So we're creating amphibious cyborg insects combining biological adaptability with engineering protection for prolonged exploration in extreme confined environments.
0: All I hear is words.
2: Yeah, I don't know.
0: I just hear words.
1: This is so exciting, guys.
0: What is going on in the world? I can't. It's very exciting.
1: It is exciting.
0: Very exciting development.
2: Great science.
0: Thank you, Will.
1: More science updates sometime when they let me talk about it.
0: On the way, we've got Taylor Swift, and we're going to tell you what Tommy G's got coming up after us.
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18: Severe delays this morning for traffic going towards Gatwick Airport as the M23 remains closed southbound from this morning's accident between the M25 and Junction 10 for Crawley, with long delays eastbound on the M4 and accidents still closing two lanes between Junction 6 for Slough and 5 for Langley. There's no service on the Metropolitan line between Rickmansworth and Chesham. Southern Rail services at a standstill between Norwood Junction and West Croydon, and no service either on the Overground between Sydenham and West Croydon, with a waiting time up to 2.5 hours for the passenger Eurotunnel service at Folkestone.
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1: Good morning.
0: Now, coming up after us this morning, as you know, Tommy G, Tom Green will be here. Yep. And he's got a whole hour of back-to-back throwbacks. Oh, Craig David.
2: 7 days.
3: 7 days. I have been trying to get Tom Green to take me for a drink for a lot more than 7 days, and he won't do it.
2: Miles, Children.
0: Oh, what a song.
3: I'd love to have children with Tom Green.
0: Dua Lipa, Levitating.
3: No.
2: Oh, my gosh.
0: I just can't.
2: I just can't.
0: Hello, Problemato. Would you like to join us on the show?
2: What are you talking about, bro? Well, Will just said he'd like to have kids with Tom Green.
0: Yeah, that's where we're
2: that's
0: at.
2: That's where we're at.
0: That's where we're at right now. Tom Green will be here after 10. Right, let's get this on. Sonny Federa, Think About Us on Hits Radio. I mean...

0: Sunny Federa, Think About Us on Hits Radio. Thank you so much for listening to our show this morning.
1: Yes,
0: it's been
1: thank
0: really
1: you.
0: Fun.
2: You're welcome.
1: And thanks for just getting involved, Matto.
0: Yes, problemato.
2: Anything else to add?
0: Anything you want to say?
3: Live, love, love.
0: Great message. Okay, we're back tomorrow with another chance for you to win tickets to see Lewis Capaldi live. The Wimbledon Championships continue. It's also Throwback Thursday and we're spinning the Wheel of Truth.
2: I can tell it's going to be juicy tomorrow.
3: No.
2: He's got that look about him, hasn't he?
0: Yeah, problemato. He's already piped up. So tomorrow when he's got his wheel, he's going to be rubbing his hands together. Tommy G is up next with a whole hour of back-to-back throwbacks. See you tomorrow.
2: Have a good day.
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6: Hey, it's Hits Radio's Mike Toulon. All this week, we are submerging Gemma Atkinson under the sea. Isn't that right, Gemma?
7: It's all to celebrate the live-action reimagining of Disney's Moana.
6: I think what she said was, it's all to celebrate the live-action reimagining of Disney's Moana. 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Yes, she said, Disney's Moana, only in cinemas, Friday, July the 10th.
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0: the top stories this hour. The Greens are the last major political party to confirm they won't be putting forward a candidate in the Clacton by-election. It's been triggered by the resignation of Reform's leader, who faces investigations over undeclared donations.
1: Nigel Farage is having a hissy fit because the first time he's actually having to deal with some real scrutiny. What this by-election is a gimmick.
0: Tory leader Kemi Badenoch there. Well, Mr Farage insists he's done nothing wrong. We've been speaking to people in the constituency in Essex.
3: And I think it's high time the people of Clacton voted with a person who represents politics of the day.
23: I'll vote for him. I think we'll get voted back in. That's why he's doing it.
24: Well, it's just a way of kicking the can down the street. He's not taking accountability. He's just hoping it doesn't catch up with him.
0: An amber heat health alert has kicked in for London. The UK's in its third heat wave in as many months, with highs of 35 degrees Celsius expected this week. A number of councils across the capital have triggered special measures for homeless people. Shweta Ogbai works for Centrepoint in London.
25: I think people may not realise how dangerous it could be, because it can cause heat strokes, for example, which sometimes you don't see coming. So people may have a regular day and then feel really ill, really, really ill. Even if you're particularly healthy as a person, you can be affected by it.
0: The US president says as far as he's concerned, the temporary ceasefire with Iran is over. Donald Trump said at a NATO summit in Turkey, where he's told reporters peace talks involving Tehran are a waste of time. Overnight, America and Iran traded strikes following Iranian attacks on shipping in the Strait of Hormuz. Virgin Media has been hit with a record £28 million fine for stopping customers from cancelling contracts. It turns out excessive and unnecessary call tactics were used for almost 3 years. And Sam Ryder received multiple standing ovations during his debut on London's West End. He's playing the title role in the latest run of Andrew Lloyd Webber's Jesus Christ Superstar that opened at the London Palladium last night.
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0: Sunny for London and feeling hot or very hot. Some light winds and highs of 34 degrees. That's the latest. I'm Aileen O'Sullivan.
28: Oh, why hello, Wednesday. It's Tom Green. Should we throw back our 60 minutes of pure goodness? Go on, then.

like us getting through another week, Wednesday morning on Hits Radio. It is the throwback hour. Hello to Ashley saying, Tom, I tried your frozen socks in bed idea last night. It didn't work and then the bed was just very wet. So, yeah, sorry, I've not actually tried it myself. I just read it online. I saw it on Twitter and I thought it might help you. It is the best hour of radio of the day. The throwback hour every single morning from 10 o'clock with

0: 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Hello. You all right? Wednesday, looking after you, another hot one out there today. Did you hear Kate Price on Hits Radio Breakfast this morning? I mean, I told you it was going to be hectic. It was hectic. I've never seen James Barr quite so happy in his whole life. Listen back on the Rayo app, all the videos on the socials if you want to go check them out. Shawn Mendes already played Craig David and Panic at the Disco. And right, yes, Nick saying, Tom, I am really struggling in work today. Can you play something massive? Well, I mean, Nick, that is basically the whole throwback hour. But Robert Miles' Children, hopefully ticking that box for you, Nick, which is on the way. And 0333 202 800 is my number for Roll Call Lines. Come one, come all. See, Nick asked and got what he wanted. Robert Miles on the way. What can I do you for? Get them involved now.
1: Whoa! Just magnificent.
2: Hits Radio. Make me
0: a win. And all right, then, another day of doing this. Make me a winner back, changing people's lives with money. Christina was our last winner.
3: I've got over the disbelief and I now know it's real because I've seen it.
0: And it landed in her bank account. She gets it. You get the money within like 10 minutes of winning. And also, you've got to respect Christina's graft.
3: And I usually set an alarm at 5 o'clock to alert me to keep an eye on my phone. And my partner will tell you, I've sat there before at between 5 and 6 saying, I need to be in signal and looking at my phone just in case.
0: Now, that's the sort of dedication that I want from you. Make me a winner trying to pay out 750 grand this Friday, right? I'll just cut to the chase on this one. Just text the word win. That's all I ask. The word is win to 63103. 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Right, as requested, Robert Miles on the way and newly married Dua Lipa Levitate. She's on next.
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19: 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So, we'll make the coffee, you make it happen. Made in Starbucks.

How is Wednesday morning looking after you as we get through July, the 8th of July? It is Tom Green, Avicii, Rita Ora, before that, Dua Lipa and Levitating. 0333 20 2800 is my number. Get it, go on, save it in your phone, just put Tom from radio, and then you know where we are. You can call us, you can WhatsApp us, 0333 20 2800. Voice notes, very much recommended. Hello to Emma this morning, lovely Emma, getting involved. Hello to Jack as well, Callum in there. Brad, really saying how I feel this morning, to be fair. Brad saying, Tom, how is it Wednesday? Is it a slow week? I feel like it is. I woke up with a bit of Thursday energy today. But no, very much Wednesday out there. And well done, Gemma, saying Tom just signed up for my first 10K run. Very good, very good. Done the same, signed up for a half marathon in January in my attempt to get fit again. Will it work? Yeah, hard to know. Hard to know when England's on, do you know what I mean? And the pub's calling. But right, halfway point of the week, and this is why it is the best hour of radio of the day, because before 11 a.m., I get to play this.

0: Rihanna album.
1: No.
0: Well, maybe.
1: No, we won't.
0: But maybe we will. Rihanna, SOS. It's Tom Grady, it's the Throwback Hour. We will get a new Ariana Grande album, though. I've got all the details of that. We'll tell you before 11 o'clock, actually, including the dates and all that sort of stuff. And 100 days of summer keeps going. What a weekend of sport we're going to have. And the weather is going to be absolutely incredible. So when you are barbecuing this morning, take Hits Radio with you. Get that smart speaker outside. Go and get the extension cord from your shed. 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All I'm going to say is we're going very summer vibes. 100 days of summer keeps on going. And a little sprinkle of that on the way with lovely George Ezra. Stay there.
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Farrah. Say, TG, any chance of some NSYNC today? Yeah, there is, actually. Farrah, leave it with me. And Ethan saying, Tom, you're right, it definitely feels like a week of Mondays. Roll on Thursday. Yeah, no, I know. It's been Monday, and now a Wednesday-flavoured Monday. But it's all right. It's hot out there. We got absolute bangers for days. And lots of good music news today. These are the two things that you really need to know. So, Ariana Grande's next album, called Petal, is out on July 31st. I just find the name Petal very funny because

0: I've got a real soft spot in my heart for this song. I don't know why. It reminds me of being at university, I think, and going out. Real good Fifth Harmony, Ty Dolla Sign on it, Work From Home. And that is the best hour of radio of the day, wrapped up for another one on Wednesday on Hits Radio. But guys, don't panic. Do it again tomorrow, and we'll do a full day of it, because Throwback Thursday. But right, what we got for you after 11 o'clock? Well, the Ali G film, which is coming, we'll talk about that. A Krispy Kreme donut that's going to tip me over the edge. ITV rides coming to the Universal UK theme park, and the Nolan handshake, and Make Me a Winner. Huh. And new Lewis Capaldi and Calvin Harris. Stay there.
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18: Top stories this hour. Donald Trump says he thinks the temporary US ceasefire with Iran is over as both sides traded renewed strikes overnight. The US president says his team wants to negotiate, but as far as he's concerned, it's a waste of time after fresh attacks yesterday in the Strait of Hormuz. Former security minister Tom Tugendhat says a pattern is starting to emerge.
19: I think what you're seeing at the moment is likely to continue for several months to come, which is a state of instability rather than outright hostility, if you like, an irregular series of attacks on allies in the region, so countries like the United Arab Emirates, perhaps on US targets.
18: All the major parties have rejected Nigel Farage's calling of a Clacton by-election by refusing to stand a candidate. Instead, it's likely he'll be left facing off against joke and satirical campaigners in the Essex constituency like Count Binface. Temperatures are expected in the mid-30s in London today with an amber heat health alert in force. Several councils across the capital have activated special measures to try and protect homeless people with the heatwave continuing, our third in as many months. Shweta Ogbai is from the homeless charity Centrepoint in London.
20: There will be outreach teams that will go out and look for people who are sleeping rough and struggling, and they will give them information about how to keep themselves safe during the heatwave, but also will give them will offer food and toiletries and especially water as well, but also sunscreen.
18: Ofcom has handed Virgin Media a £28 million penalty for repeatedly stopping customers from cancelling contracts. It is the biggest ever fine under the regulator's consumer protection rules. And Alvaro Arbeloa says he feels a great sense of responsibility having been appointed as Fulham's new boss. He signed a three-year deal at Craven Cottage to take over from Marco Silva, who left the club to take over at Benfica.
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18: Sunny for London and feeling hot or very hot. Some light winds and highs of 34 degrees. That's the latest. I'm Aileen O'Sullivan.
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0: But right, we got Wednesday morning to do on Hits Radio. It's Tom Green. Have you heard about the sick bug hitting the Norway team? We'll talk about that on the way. And a throwback from Sophie Ellis-Bextor.

0: I know it's hard when you're not sleeping, but I do think we'll look back on this summer as like one of the best summers. I mean, it's got to be one of the best summers weather-wise on record, surely. 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
0: Rosé, Bruno Mars and Aperture on Hits Radio. Calvin Harris, John Newman before that. And the weather's going to continue this weekend, getting even hotter out there, which is exciting, as have another England game. Wimbledon continues. Make sure you get those smart speakers outside while you're barbecuing. And I got to say, I've never really been into sport, right? I mean, I was the bottom set in PE. I'm absolutely rubbish at it, right? The only sport really for me is golf. But I got to say, I'm really into the World Cup now. I'm really into the tennis. Did you watch the Egypt-Argentina game yesterday? That's absolutely brilliant. I think if the Premier League was more like this, you'd have me. You'd have me every single weekend. I loved it. I did do the thing yesterday. I don't know if you did this. This was happening very much on my lads' WhatsApp group, of getting slightly ahead of ourselves and going, well, if Egypt get through here, then it's a bit of an easier run for England. And then, well, that's probably the World Cup final for us, isn't it? But then, lo and behold, obviously that didn't quite play out. Although, ahead of the game on Saturday night, I did speak to my landlord, by the way, because I fell asleep during the last England game. I felt silly. 80 people in the pub opposite me. I'm sitting brilliant. But this is the only bit of news you need to know this morning. Ahead of their match with England, Norway, yeah, hit with a sickness bug. Oh, dear, oh, no, Petal, oh, dear. Right, Throwback Thursday tomorrow. Sophie Ellis-Bextor next, but this is new Lewis Capaldi now. It's Hits Radio.

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2: 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Make me
0: a winner. It is Tom Green. And I know it's been a week that's felt like Monday and then sort of another Monday and now a Wednesday-flavoured Monday. But I promise Friday is coming and we will hand out £750,000, a whopping £750,000 once again. And my favourite thing about last Friday's winner, lovely Christina, was her partner live on the radio trying to negotiate a joint bank account. I've never heard anything like it.
3: No, I'm shaking. Should I
4: die? We suddenly got a joint account.
3: We don't.
0: Christina, she's hilarious. No, we don't. We absolutely don't. This was the moment she picked up the call, by the way.
3: Are you for real? I can't believe it. Oh my God. I'm literally shaking.
0: See, it happens every single week. 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And it could be you getting all that money. Right, Krispy Kreme's got a new donut out and I think it might change our life. So we got to talk about this on the way. I'm going to play Joe.
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0: It's Tom Green, it's Hits Radio, Black Eyed Peas, and we should have Michaela on the line. How are you, Michaela?
1: I'm good, thank you.
0: Rumour has it you're having a bit of a cheeky Wednesday day off, are we?
1: Yeah, so my cat had an operation yesterday.
0: Oh, no.
1: To be spayed. She's still a baby. And, yeah, I've been so worried.
0: What's the cat called?
1: Really kidding up. She's called Cookie.
0: Okay, Cookie, sending Cookie lots of love. Has Cookie got the cone of shame on?
1: No.
0: Well done, Cookie.
1: I couldn't do that to her, so she's got like a little baby grow that they give her instead.
0: No! Yeah. It actually breaks my heart.
1: I know.
0: So you're at home looking after Cookie with Hits Radio on, which is, I mean, a genius combination. Anything else going on in your day?
1: I'm just doing some painting, so that's it. Waiting for the school run.
0: Oh, fine. Michaela, it sounds like you're having a frankly lovely Wednesday in the sun looking after your cat. Doing some painting. It'll dry quick, won't it?
1: It will, yeah.
0: All I can do is, I'm trying to concentrate, but I can just picture your cat in a baby grow, and I'm struggling.
1: She's so cute.
0: Give Cookie a kiss from everyone at Hits Radio.
1: Thank you.
0: Love you, Michaela.

0: 750 grand for you on Friday. Details on the way. This, very much not over this, from Stranger Things fame, obviously, Joe. An end of beginning on Hits Radio. It is Tom Green. How are you? UK back in the office today, surviving the heat. Another hot one. And this is what is going on out there today. This is lots of very good, like, noughties news out there today, including this. Looks like we're going to be getting a new Ali G film because Sacha Baron Cohen has reportedly just finished filming the new Ali G film. I've not seen any photos of that anywhere, but that's apparently a thing today. And I'm trying to get healthy again, right? I got healthy for my wedding. I've sort of got less healthy over the last couple of years, and it's annoying me. So, like, I've booked in a half marathon for January as, like, a goal, right? So that was what I did last night, and I come into work this morning. On the way into work, this is what I see. Krispy Kreme, who I already adore, one of my absolute favourites. Krispy Kreme, for, I think it's only this week and next week, are doing a collaboration where you can get... Oh, my mouth's actually watering. Krispy Kreme, glazed donut, glazed with dairy milk. Ah! What? I know, out now. My mind is blown. Kienda Crow on the way, and Olivia Rodrigo as well.
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4: Hey, it's Hits Radio's Mike Toulon. All this week, we are submerging Gemma Atkinson under the sea. Isn't that right, Gemma?
5: It's all to celebrate the live-action reimagining of Disney's Moana.
4: I think what she said was, it's all to celebrate the live-action reimagining of Disney's Moana. And if you can guess what she's describing underwater, you could win a family glamping trip with activities. Yes, she said, Disney's Moana, only in cinemas, Friday, July the 10th.
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10: 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Charing Cross and Waterloo East stations will close from the 26th of July to the 16th of August for once-in-a-generation upgrades. 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

0: creating quite a long list of artists that I've recommended you go and see live, but he is one of them. He is so good. He plays it all, does everything. Keen to Crow, and I'll Be Waited on Hits Radio.
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0: And I can't believe it. Last 10 minutes of Wednesday morning. Another chance to get involved with Make Me a Winner on the way. It is Tom Green. And I've had an idea. I've had an idea. Because I think we might be about to get the ultimate British experience. Right, follow me on this. So Sky, which is part of the Universal family, have bought ITV. And Universal are slap bang in the middle of creating Universal Studios, the UK resort, the theme park. Okay? And they're thinking there's going to be lots of British things in there. Like, there's going to be a Bond bit. There's going to be a Harry Potter bit. But I think we might be missing a big trick now that they own ITV. Right? Because think of the crossover. We could make this the most British theme park of all time. Is there anything you'd like to see there? Right, 0333 20 20 800. I'd love to get you on this. The sort of ITV Universal Studios Resorts theme park crossover. 0333 20 20 800. Because I was thinking about this in the shower this morning. You could have, like, Downton Abbey. The Haunted House experience with VR Hugh Bonneville. That could be good, wouldn't it? Feel like you're there with Hugh himself. The Chase Land. A little corner dedicated to Bradley Walsh. I don't know. Maybe. Hey, listen, this is my favourite one. If you're a 90s Corrie fan, the Richard Hillman log flume experience. It could be real. I think there's something in it, yeah? ITV Universal Studios UK theme park crossover. What we got?

0: I do feel like I should apologise. Because I don't know what it is. I don't know whether it's hot outside or because it's Wednesday, but it does feel like a very weird show today. So sorry about that. It is Tom Green on Hits Radio. The ITV Universal Resorts UK crossovers. Now they're both part of the same company and we're going to get a theme park for Universal Resorts. What are the ITV things we could see there? I am having so much fun reading these WhatsApps. So thank you very much. Hello to Daisy. Saying, Tom, any chance we can get an Anton Deck Saturday night takeaway ride where you fly around on food delivery bikes? Yes, please. I've always wanted one of those cool Deliveroo jackets. That could be good. Rachel, Tom, they can make a cobbled street like Corrie. They can indeed. Always the anonymous ones are the best. Just wanted to put Poirot, a mirrored maze. Every wall's just Poirot. You're bumping into Poirot. Thank you to a lovely Catherine for sending this in.
1: It's got to be a whole section dedicated to the icon that is Liv Atwood. It'd have to be adults only section though. No kids allowed really on her section.
0: An Olivia Atwood world. Could be amazing. Right, we simply must move on with the show, right? No more of those. Taylor Swift next, and Alex Warren on Hits Radio.
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2: 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Trains that usually run into Charing Cross will be diverted into other London stations. 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
18: The top stories this hour. An amber heat health alert in force for London as the UK enters its third heatwave in as many months, with highs of 35 degrees Celsius expected this week. A number of councils across the capital have triggered special measures for those who are homeless. Shweta Ogbai works for Centrepoint in London.
19: I think people may not realise how dangerous it could be, because it can cause heat strokes, for example, which sometimes you don't see coming. So people may have a regular day and then feel really ill, really, really ill. Even if you're particularly healthy as a person, you can be affected by it.
18: In other news this lunchtime, Donald Trump has called Iran cuckoo as he defends fresh airstrikes overnight in response to attacks on oil tankers yesterday. The US president's in Turkey for a NATO summit where he says he thinks a fragile temporary ceasefire is over. The next phase of the Southport inquiry has opened in London, with the inquiry chairman saying he'll be looking at how to deal with violence from people who aren't driven by things like terrorism. Axel Rudicabana was convicted of murder in 2024. Inquiry chairman Sir Adrian Fulford says they want to examine what pushes young people towards violence.
20: We are confronted with a growing challenge from violence-fixated individuals who all too often are not acting out of an adherence to a particular ideology.
18: Hearings will begin in September. The broadband provider Virgin Media has been handed a record £28 million fine for putting customers through unreasonable hassle when trying to switch providers. The company has since updated its processes. Novak Djokovic says his epic quarterfinal win over Felix Auger-Aliassime was one of the best matches he's been part of at Wimbledon. Meanwhile, Arthur Ferry is aiming to continue his fairy tale at the tournaments when he plays in the quarterfinals today.
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18: Sunny for London and feeling hot or very hot. Some light winds and highs of 34 degrees. That's the latest. I'm Aileen O'Sullivan.
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0: Yeah, it keeps on going. Another hot one out there today. Remember, if you are barbecuing this weekend, if you're going to the park, if you're getting out there, make sure you take the smart speaker with you. Get that really long extension cord from the shed. Bring the radio outside, get that smart speaker playing Hits Radio, and we'll be with you. And there's loads going on out there today to fill you in on. The big thing everyone seems to be talking about is The Odyssey, which is this new Christopher Nolan film out on the 17th of July. It's got a running time of 2 hours and 52 minutes. Too long. That's too long. For a TikTok generation, that's too long. The reviews are in. People are saying it's amazing, but one person has used the word dense to describe it. I don't know if that's a good or a bad thing. We actually caught up with Christopher Nolan, and he's a big fan of Zendaya, describing her as, well, do you know what? Just check this out.
2: Oh, yeah.
3: For sure.
2: Still waiting for mine.
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3: 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She was always perfect.
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6: Wow.
3: Always perfect. I felt guilty when I first heard that they were complaining about it, and then I realised it's kind of on them, not me.
0: Oh, Zendaya's perfect. The rest of the cast are really sad, though, because he's never described them as perfect. And I think it's funny because Christopher Nolan's perfect is his version of the Hollywood handshake, which I think is good that he has that. You know where you stand with old Nolan now, don't you? And right, married, Taylor Swift. This is The Fate of Ophelia. It's Hits Radio.

0: and Sober on Hits Radio. Harry Styles plays on the way before 12:30 today. Next stop on the Harry Styles tour post Wembley, he's off to Brazil, which is very exciting.
1: Just magnificent.
2: 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Make me
0: a winner. And Friday is going to be here before you know it. I know, I don't know if you feel this, but I feel like we've got this from WhatsApp today. I'm not the only one that feels like we've had a week of Monday and then another Monday and now sort of another Monday that's a bit like a Wednesday. But Friday is coming and £750,000 awaits for someone. And there's no reason why it couldn't be you, whether you listen every single day while you're working. Maybe you've never entered Make Me a Winner. Well, this is the week, baby. This is how you play. You text the word win to 63103, right? The word is win to 63103. 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Or give us a call, 03434 236 852. And calls are charged at the standard rate, over 18s only. At 5 p.m. on Friday, which is going to be here. It's going to be here so quick. £750,000 for someone. And it can be you. Win to 63103. Okay, Ed Sheeran, Bad Habits, Bieber on the way. A new John Newman before I'm done.
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0: It's radio. Have you heard the Pete Wicks and Olivia Attwood gossip? The thing I think we all knew was going to happen has now happened. We'll discuss this on the way. Ed Sheeran, Bad Habits, and Bieber plays next. But hello, Jack.
1: How are you, Tom? How are you?
0: I'm not bad, kid. How are you? What's going on?
1: I'm good. I'm just at work, mate, scaffolding in the heat, getting my hands burnt from all these tubes.
0: all these hot tubes.
1: Yeah, very hot. I tell you what,
0: it's one of those things where, like, I always romanticise the idea of, like, working outside, but when it's like this, it must be terrible.
1: It is absolutely horrible. Covered in sweat, getting burnt by everything you touch. It's not very nice.
0: Have you got a lovely suntan, though? Is that the positives?
1: Yeah, but it's a bit of a farmer's tan, I won't lie.
0: As soon as you take your top off, it sort of stops at the elbows.
1: Yeah, pretty much.
0: Jackie, why are you calling? What can I do you for?
1: So, my good friends, Glenn and Sam, got engaged last night. So, they've been on holiday. They got back this morning, but last night they went out for a nice meal on the last night, and Glenn proposed to Sam.
0: Oh, amazing. Are they Hits Radio fans?
1: Yeah. So, they work with us, and they're always listening to Hits Radio and the lorry.
0: Glenn and Sam, congratulations! Thank you for calling, Jack.
1: Thank you very much, Tom.
0: I love it. Keep working on that tan, kid. This is Harry Styles and American Girls on Hits Radio now.

0: no further update, really, on whether he's going to be closing off the World Cup. There is rumours online. I'll keep you updated in case it gets confirmed. But can you imagine? It'd be amazing. Bieber and Sorry on Hits Radio. Today's show has absolutely flown by. It's been a very, very fun Wednesday. Scott's on the way after me today from 1 o'clock. Before then, though, well, what do you need to know? What's the gossip? So, Mo Gilligan, a comedian I love, who I think is absolutely brilliant, is going to be doing a documentary on Netflix called Big Chicken, a fast food conspiracy. It comes out on the 5th of August. From what I've seen of it, it's sort of giving... Do you remember Super Size Me? Do you remember that documentary back in the day with, oh, what was his name? Morgan Spurlock, the documentary maker. It's sort of giving that sort of vibe. I remember being made to watch Super Size Me in school. Going to school in Preston was different. Very much enjoyed that. So that's the thing. And also, guys, we sort of saw this coming an absolute mile off. I'll just read the headline. Pete Wicks can't keep his hands off Olivia Attwood. It looks like they are now officially a couple, seen kissing in Ibiza. There you go. Oh, who would have seen that coming? Olivia Dean's next, and new John Newman before I'm done.
1: 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Charing Cross and Waterloo East stations will close from the 26th of July to the 16th of August for once-in-a-generation upgrades. Trains that usually run into Charing Cross will be diverted into other London stations. 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

0: Morgan Wallen. And Post Malone, I Had Some Help on Hits Radio. Before that, Olivia Dean and Man I Need. Very fun on Hits Radio Breakfast this morning. They have had quite the hectic week. All-nighters pulled on Sunday night for the England game. And then the one and only Katie Price on that show this morning. And it seems to me that via Hits Radio Breakfast, she's booked herself on Love Island.
1: Oh, I'm loving Love Island!
0: So good at it!
1: Hi, everyone. My name's Katie Price. Boy, you're going to have fun with the pricey.
2: Her in the villa!
3: Oh my God, please!
2: Get her in the villa!
3: Let's go!
1: Hold on, I'm married.
3: That's true.
1: I've always said to the princess, why don't you do Love Island? No, Mum. I'm like, I so would.
2: Yeah. You'd have won it.
1: I wish it was a nice boy.
0: Unbelievable scenes pitching your own child for Love Island. I mean, that's a... It's a new level. It's Kate Price level. The guys are back tomorrow morning with Lewis Capaldi tickets. Of course they are. Beyonce, next after this. It's new John Newman. It's Merry Go on Hits Radio.

0: Well, there we go. That was a fun one, wasn't it? All this stuff in the mix tomorrow on Throwback Thursday. We'll start it from 10 o'clock on the Throwback Hour. What a fun show. Hectic but fun, I hope you'll agree. Lovely Scott is on the way next, playing huge throwback, The Wanted, All Time Low, and new BB Rexha. See you tomorrow.
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15: The top stories this hour. Temperatures are expected in the mid-30s in London today with an amber heat health alert in force. Several councils across the capital have activated special measures to protect homeless people as the heatwave continues, our third in as many months. Shawita Ogbe is from the homeless charity Centrepoint in London.
16: they will be outreach teams that will go out and look for people who are sleeping rough and struggling. We'll offer food and toiletries and especially water as well, but also sunscreen.
15: Virgin Media has been handed a record fine for stopping millions of customers from cancelling their contracts. Regulator Ofcom's issued a £28 million punishment after it found the firm put people through unreasonable hassle when trying to switch providers. Natalie Blacks from the regulator.
17: What we're doing is signalling that where companies break our rules, we will take firm action and make sure they pay the price. This isn't just about Virgin Media, it's about sending a signal to the whole sector.
15: Virgin Media says it's improved its customer services. Donald Trump has called Iran cuckoo as he defends fresh airstrikes overnight in response to attacks on oil tankers yesterday. The US president is in Turkey for a NATO summit where he says he thinks a fragile temporary ceasefire is over. In sport, Arthur Ferry says he's trying to soak up his run at Wimbledon as he attempts to become the fifth British man to reach the semi-finals in the Open era. The wildcard from London, who was ranked outside the top 100 going into the championships, takes on Italian ninth seed Flavio Cavalli on centre court. These fans at the All England Club are feeling optimistic.
18: It's his grit, his determination.
19: Seems quite calm. He's probably got the capacity to play five sets again.
20: What a star. I think the roof will raise off if he wins. Shatter, probably.
15: And Alvaro Arbeloa says he feels a great sense of responsibility having been appointed as Fulham's new boss. The Spaniard has signed a three-year deal at Craven Cottage to succeed Marco Silva, who left the Premier League club to take over at Benfica.
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15: Sunny and hot with highs of 34 degrees across London. There's a slight breeze about today, though. That's the latest. I'm Louise Easton.
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25: No! And right now, it's your old pal, Scott Clark. How you doing? It's Hits Radio for Wednesday afternoon. And let's get underway with BB Rexha.

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0: Which literally I am. How you doing? Wednesday afternoon. It's Scott Clark here, in for Marv. How you doing today? Are you struggling? Are you okay? We are continuing Hits Radio's 100 Days of Summer, and it's like we've ordered the sunshine for you. Like, over 30 degrees today. I'm not going to lie, I'm struggling a little bit. And I'm very thankful to be back in this radio studio with lovely air conditioning in my face. But listen, it ain't about me this afternoon. It's very much about you, okay? I want to crown my midweek warriors here on Hits Radio this afternoon. What are you doing right now in the sunshine? Are you grafting? Are you maybe on a building site and you've got Hits Radio on? Maybe you're working from home and we're on the smart speaker and you're still struggling. Drop me a WhatsApp, okay? My number, 0333 2020 800. That's 0333 2020 800, if you want to be a midweek warrior here on Hits Radio this afternoon. Also, there's so much to delve into today. Obviously, trying to survive the heat. No football in the World Cup today for the first day in weeks. And some big Oasis news coming up later as well, which is getting me giddy, to say the least. It's all coming up this afternoon. Here's Alex Warren now. It's Ordinary. They say

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1: Just magnificent.
2: Hits Radio. Make me
0: a winner. Yeah, and you're with Scott Clark today. How you doing? Midweek, we're officially at that midweek point now, aren't we? Which feels great to say. And how about getting into the weekend with £750,000 in your bank account? Well, that happened for Christina. She got the phone call from us on Friday, and it was all going on. She even had a discussion with her partner on air about getting a joint account.
3: No, I'm shaking.
4: Oh, we suddenly got a joint account.
3: We don't.
0: Oh, I love it, having a domestic whilst they won that cash. £750,000. 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You've got to be over 18 to play, and we close the lines at 5 p.m. on Friday evening. Answer your phone and just like that, you're gonna win the money. 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Seriously, I've got everything crossed for you. Good luck, my friend. And whilst you do that, I'm playing you One Republic soon, Taylor Swift, and we're getting on you as my midweek warriors. We're going to do that next for Wednesday Arvo.
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0: here on Hits Radio. It's Wednesday afternoon, just gone half one. It's Scott Clark with you today, and I'm cradding my midweek warriors in the sunshine. 30 degrees plus today across the nation. What are you doing in it to be part of our special little club here on Hits Radio this afternoon? I've got Annette right now. How are you, Annette?
1: I'm doing okay, darling. How are you?
0: Yeah, I'm all right. I want to put you as one of my midweek warriors. What are you doing right now?
1: I'm currently packing, unpacking and packing a ton of frozen raw dog food into my freezers.
0: Well, Annette, at least you've got some freezers on the go.
1: I know, but if I climb into one, what if a customer doesn't come in and let me out?
0: That'd be a logistical nightmare.
1: I might be cold, but I'll die cold.
0: No, let's not do that. Just stay as cool as you possibly can without getting in the freezers, all right?
1: I know. It's keeping all these dogs cool, you see. We've got to work hard to keep the dogs healthy and happy and cool in the summer.
0: Absolutely, we do, Annette. Thank you so much for getting in touch. You're one of my midweek warriors, Annette.

0: Jones, That's So True. It's here on Hits Radio Wednesday afternoon. It's Scott Clark with you here for Marvin Hunes today. And there's one thing and one thing that is dominating my timeline, mainly because I am a bit of a mega fan of this band. So you know, like when you click on one video, then the rest of your timeline forever is just the same thing, isn't it? But I'm sure you've seen this today. Reported in all of the newspapers, apparently it is back on for 2026 after their huge reunion shows last year. Oasis are back. And I'm so ready. Apparently 18 shows planned next year in 2027. They're going to be taking 12 nights at the Etihad in Manchester and then a run of 6 concerts at Knebworth next summer. I mean, obviously Wonderwall has become the official, like, England anthem, hasn't it, in the World Cup this summer. So I feel like this is just great timing. And like I said earlier, I'm just extremely giddy about this news today. All over your timelines today. Oasis back in 2027, which is going to be just immaculate scenes, isn't it? Although, maybe not so much when you're on Ticketmaster trying to get them tickets. But you know what? We won't dwell on that. Good luck, my friends. Go forth. All right, Maroon 5 in a bit. And Calvin Harris as well. Blessings. Plays here before 2 o'clock this afternoon.
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3: Hey, it's Hits Radio's Mike Toulon. All this week, we are submerging Gemma Atkinson under the sea. Isn't that right, Gemma?
4: It's all to celebrate the live-action reimagining of Disney's Moana.
3: I think what she said was, it's all to celebrate the live-action reimagining of Disney's Moana. And if you can guess what she's describing underwater, you could win a family glamping trip with activities. Yes, she said, Disney's Moana, only in cinemas, Friday, July the 10th.
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8: 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Charing Cross and Waterloo East stations will close from the 26th of July to the 16th of August for once-in-a-generation upgrades. 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

0: And, well, the weather, what can we say? It's balmy, isn't it? And this weekend is going to be even nicer. I know, finally, we get a weekend with decent weather. Big old sporting weekend as well. Of course, England's next game, Saturday night. You prepping for it? Maybe having a late night barbecue on Saturday. Get your plans prepped and ready. We'll make sure you keep us on, all right, as we continue Hits Radio's 100 Days of Summer. This weekend, we are stacking it full of this summer's biggest hits and throwbacks. Bangers everywhere, literally. Hey, you know we're the home of Hits Radio Breakfast as well with Fleur, East, Will and James. And this morning, I feel like we've peaked on a Wednesday. Katie Price was here on the show and it was everything you expected it to be. And here's her earlier on this morning talking all about Love Island.
1: Oh, I'm loving Love Island.
2: So good, isn't it?
1: Hi, everyone. My name's Katie Price. Boy, you're going to have fun with the pricing.
0: Get her in the villa.
3: Oh, my God, please.
0: Get her in the villa.
3: Let's go.
1: I'm not married. I've always said to Princess, why don't you do Love Island? No, Mum. I'm like, I so would.
2: You'd have won it.
1: I wish it was around.
0: But guys, about tomorrow.

0: Radio 1 with Scott. It's Wednesday afternoon. And if you want to be one of my weekend warriors today, my midweek warriors, give me a shout on 0333 2020 800. Okay, what are you doing in the sun today? Are you working from home, but it's still a little bit hectic? Are you on a building site? Are you grafting? What's going on for you to be part of my midweek warriors? WhatsApp me now, 0333 2020 800, and I'll get you on here after 2 o'clock. Plus, I've got tunes from J-Lo and Zara Larsson, Midnight Sun. That's going to sound wicked. We'll do it for you next.
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12: 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Charing Cross and Waterloo East stations will close from the 26th of July to the 16th of August for once-in-a-generation upgrades. Trains that usually run into Charing Cross will be diverted into other London stations. 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
8: the top stories this hour. Londoner and wild card Arthur Ferry is in action later on centre court at Wimbledon as he attempts to become just the fifth man to reach the semi-finals. The 23-year-old, who was ranked outside of the top 100 coming into the tournament, faces Italian ninth seed Flavio Cavoli. These fans are hopeful.
16: He's just really calm. Yeah. He doesn't get rattled. Hoping today he's going to pull it out the bag as well.
17: Just think he's done incredibly well and we're all behind him.
18: He could win today. It's fascinating how he's just come from nowhere.
8: The winner will face either American sixth seed Taylor Fritz or the French Open champion Alexander Zverev. In other news, a neo-Nazi has been jailed for 13 and a half years for planning a mass gun attack. Alfie Coleman from Essex was 19 when he was caught in an MI5 sting in East London in 2023, trying to buy a pistol and ammunition. Potential targets included colleagues and customers at the supermarket where he worked. Judge Richard Marks KC passed the sentence.
19: I've taken into account in particular their duration, the extent of your fanaticism, the extreme and obsessive nature of your views, the amount of research that you undertook, the lengths to which you went to realise your long-standing and significant interest in guns.
8: Donald Trump says the US-Iran ceasefire is over after the two countries renewed strikes overnight. In a string of insults, the American president described Iran as cuckoo, sick and a cancer. The last woman hanged in the United Kingdom will be granted a conditional pardon. 28-year-old Ruth Ellis, who suffered domestic abuse, was executed at HMP Holloway in North London in 1955 after being convicted of fatally shooting her partner. The Deputy Prime Minister says while the pardon doesn't claim she's innocent, it replaces the death penalty sentence to recognise a profound injustice. And Virgin Media has been handed a record £28 million fine for hassling millions of customers who wanted to cancel their contracts. Ofcom says the firm tried to pressure them to stay and deliberately dropped calls.
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8: Sunny and hot with highs of 34 degrees across London. There's a slight breeze about today, though. That's the latest. I'm Louise Easton.
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23: Larry's here. We're back tomorrow morning from 6 and we're spinning the Wheel of Truth.
0: No! Can't wait for it. And now you're spending Wednesday afternoon with me. It's Scott Clark. All right, back on for the afternoon with Zara Larsson now, a midnight

Sounding great in the sunshine today. Nathan Dorr, Joel Corry, Ella Henderson. That is 0800 Heaven. It is here on Hits Radio in the afternoon. Summertime. 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

It's Scott Clark with you today, 10 past 2. I'm here holding down the fort for Marv. Well, in fact, Hattie, who's holding down the fort for Marv. I don't want to confuse you too much. It's too hot, isn't it? We don't need any of that extra stress today. Anyway, I'm with you here until Gem and Mike drive you home at 4. What are you blaming the heat on today? I would love to know. It's the warmest Wednesday of the year. Get on the WhatsApp, please. 0333 2020 800. What is it too hot to do? I've been using the heat for excuses all around the house, to be honest with you. Any sort of household chore. I've got a 16-month-old baby at home as well. So we're just taking it easy, to be honest with you. I think one of my classics from yesterday, and I feel like my wife would agree with this one, is it was too hot for me to pick up the dog poo. True story. What about you? Get on the WhatsApp. Share them with me this afternoon. What is it too hot for you to be doing right now? And here's Ella Langley on Hits. Just

0: till four, and you know what? Make Me a Winner is in full swing again this week, where we've got £750,000 to pay out on Friday. It's an incredible, it's an eye-watering amount of money, isn't it? Christina, she won on Friday, and if you listen to this competition on the radio every single day and you're like, it'll never be me, well, here's actual proof that it could be you, because Christina had that exact same thought.
1: I never thought it would happen to me. You know, you enter, but you just think, yeah, it's never going to be me, but I feel obliged to enter now because I did last week, and yeah.
0: There we go. Proof in the flesh that it could happen to you. Yes, you, listening to me right now, down this microphone. Hi, yeah, you could be winning the lot on Friday. 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Calls are going to be charged at the standard rate. You've got to be over 18 to play Make Me a Winner, and we close the lines at 5 p.m. on Friday evening. Then all you got to do is, if you've entered and we call you, is answer your phone. 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Good luck to you. All right, a brilliant summer throwback from Mojo. Going to sound great this afternoon after Olivia Dean. So easy. I'll play that for you in the next 10.
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0: Do Hits Radio's 100 Days of Summer. It's Wednesday afternoon. It's Scott Clark with you, 2:30. And I'm crowning my midweek warriors today. 30 degrees plus. What are you doing? Are you coping in the heat? Are you grafting today? 0333 2020 800. That's my WhatsApp if you want to get involved. And I've got Dan on with me now. Where do you work, Dan?
1: I was working at my house in Cheshire.
0: Oh, mate, tell me, is it hot? Have you got air conditioning? How's it going?
1: It's very hot. I don't get to stand in front of my fan all day, but I've got it there when I need to.
0: Oh, okay, fair play, mate. Well, you're keeping the nation going this afternoon doing something like that, especially when it's like 30 degrees plus, right?
1: Oh, yeah, it's horrible.
0: Oh, mate, I'm thinking of you. Hold on in there, okay? 5 o'clock finishes it?

0: Hits Radio with the Saturdays and Flo Rida. That is Higher in the Sunshine today. Scientifically proven as well that music and song sound 70% better in the sunshine. I know, which is great. And you can't fight with science. So make sure you're keeping Hits Radio on all throughout your work days this week. And of course, this weekend, where we have got the big old England game on Saturday night. What are your plans for it? Barbecue, late night barbecue, maybe a big summer drive. Well, make sure you have us on. We are the radio station to soundtrack it for you as we continue Hits Radio's 100 days of summer. And we are stacking the radio station full of the summer's biggest hits and throwbacks. You know what to do, okay? 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Just get it to play Hits Radio. And of course, talk of the World Cup. I feel like I need to do a bit of an update on the Hits Radio sweepstake, which we've had in fruition, obviously, throughout the whole of the tournament. And actually, very sad news for me this afternoon. I've sort of been following the World Cup, obviously been following England because it's coming home and all that. But my team in the sweepstake, Colombia, unfortunately, are now out of the World Cup last night, thanks to penalties. So that's great. I didn't even actually find out what's the winner getting here from Hits Radio for the sweepstake. Bear with me, I'm going to send an email, all right?
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Ed Sheeran, Sapphire, is playing here on Hits Radio. Wednesday afternoon, in the sunshine. It's Scott Clark, all right. How you doing? It's great to be with you today, here in the afternoon. It's just nice to get out of the house, to be honest. How are you today? All good. Hopefully not melting too much. Hey, don't forget, when you wake up tomorrow morning from 6 on Hits Radio Breakfast with Flirt East, Will and James, Wimbledon continues. It's one of my favourite features in the whole of Radio Land at the moment. The penultimate match is on tomorrow. Stacey, she called up this morning. She once ran herself over with her own car. I know. How are all these happening? This is incredible. Will she make it to Friday's final? Enjoy listener James. Make sure you're here tomorrow morning for that. And of course, the Wheel of Truth is back tomorrow morning as well. And you can win tickets to see Lewis Capaldi. God, blimey. I'm going to need to lie down after tomorrow's show. Flair, Will and James back in the morning from 6. And now for Wednesday afternoon with me. This is Sonny Federa on Hits Radio.

0: Don't forget, by the way, a whole day of bangers like this tomorrow on Throwback Thursday at Hits Radio. It's Nelly Furtado and Say It Right. Throwback Thursday tomorrow in the sun. It's going to go off, isn't it? Hey, hopefully you've got a work from home day planned some point this week with how warm it is right now. It's Scott Clark. I've got one more hour left with you here for Wednesday afternoon, and I'm crowning my midweek warriors on the show. 0333 2020 800. If you're grafting out in the sun this afternoon, maybe you're working from home and it's just too stuffy. Whatever's going on, drop me a WhatsApp and I'm going to get you on after three, okay? 0333 2020 800 for my midweek warriors. Where are you across the nation today? Give me a shout and I'll play you Harry Styles after Lewis Capaldi next.
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13: The top stories at this hour. A neo-Nazi who drew up a kill list of customers and colleagues where he worked has been jailed for 13 and a half years for planning a mass gun attack. Alfie Coleman was just 19 when he was caught in an MI5 sting in East London in 2023. Judge Richard Marks KC passed the sentence.
14: I've taken into account in particular their duration, the extent of your fanaticism, the extreme and obsessive nature of your views, the amount of research that you undertook, the lengths to which you went to realise your long-standing and significant interest in guns.
13: Donald Trump says the ceasefire with Iran is over following renewed strikes overnight. The US president, who's attending a NATO summit in Turkey today, has also warned Tehran he'll denuke the country. The Chancellor says she'll accept Nigel Farage's request to step down as an MP, triggering what he's calling a people versus the establishment by-election. Rachel Reeves says if the Reform leader wants to spend the summer arguing with a bin, she won't stop him. Count Binface could be Mr. Farage's only rival in Clacton, as the main parties say the votes are farce.
15: You know, the Conservatives got over 30,000 votes here in 2019. They don't want to stand. They know. Well, you know why? Because they'd lose and lose badly.
13: In sport, Britain's Arthur Ferry attempts to continue his dream run later at Wimbledon. The 23-year-old Londoner, who entered as a wild card, will take on ninth seed Flavio Cavoli. Before the tournament, he was ranked outside of the top 100. These fans at SW9 say they'll be cheering him on.
16: Best of luck to him today. I think the roof will braise off if he wins. Yeah. Shatter, probably.
17: He's going to win.
18: Hopefully he'll do it for us.
13: And the last woman to be executed in the UK in North London has been given a conditional pardon. The Ministry of Justice says it reflects evidence Ruth Ellis suffered domestic abuse before shooting dead her partner, David Blakely, in 1955. Under modern law, the outcome of her trial may have been different. The pardon granted by the King replaces her sentence with one of life imprisonment.
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13: Sunny and hot with highs of 34 degrees across London. There's a slight breeze about today, though. That's the latest. I'm Louise Easton.
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21: 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We're back tomorrow morning from 6 and we're spinning the Wheel of Truth.
0: No! You with Scott Clark right now, and it's the warmest Wednesday of the year. Let's take a breather. Let's get on Lewis Capaldi and Stay Love It Hits Radio.

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0: How are you? It's Scott Clark with you. Wednesday afternoon here holding down the fort for Marvin Hume today. If you're on the school run right now, hi to you. Hopefully in an air-conditioned car, parents. I mean, it's a scorcher, isn't it, again today. I can't remember a summer when it was just like wall-to-wall sunshine, like most days 30 degrees plus. Are we sort of dealing with it now? Of course we ain't. We're British. Of course we're going to be moaning about it. All afternoon, I've been cradding my midweek warriors. Before I leave you at four, if you want to mention 0333 2020 800. If you're grafting today, maybe you're on a building site, you're in an office, it's stuffy, you're struggling, let me know, okay? I want to salute you. 0333 2020 800. Loads going on today as well. Obviously Wimbledon continues. There's no footy though in the World Cup. No games at all today. I kind of got used to it being on the telly. There's a break today in the World Cup, and of course that Oasis news that we spoke about earlier, that apparently they're returning for 16 more dates at Nebworth and at the Etihad in Manchester next summer, which I'm getting very, very giddy about. Alright, John Newman on in a bit. Great throwback from him. And right now, this is the sunshine. Going to sound mega. Calvin, it's Satisfy. Hits Radio is on.

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0: And don't forget to keep us on all weekend long, as it's going to be one hell of a weekend, isn't it? 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
0: Yeah, it's Scott Clark. Love going to be with you here for Wednesday afternoon. Hopefully you're not too hot and sweaty this afternoon. Listen, Christina, you know what? She might have been a little bit giddy on Friday last week when we rang her, and she changed her whole entire life.
4: Are you for real? I can't believe it. Oh my God. I'm literally shaking.
0: Well, that could be you on Friday night, because we are going again with £750,000. I just spoke to you about the weekend that we're holding here. Well, imagine your bank account having all that money in it. My gosh. What a thought. What a feeling. Let's make it happen for you, all right? Don't just hear me bang on about it at the radio. Get your phone out. 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In fact, less than that if you're a real quick typer. 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You've got to be over 18 to play. And we close the lines Friday, 5 p.m. sharp. And then if you've entered, just stand by your phone. Make sure it's not on silent. All right, I don't want you missing this call. Answer it, and that's it. Tax-free, you win £750,000. Yes, you heard me correctly. Tax-free. Let me make it happen for you, okay? Yes, you, listening to me right now. Down this microphone, text the word WIN and send it to 63103 and change your life. Good luck. All right, I've got a brilliant summer throwback from Clean Bandit on in a bit, and Bruno Mars as well. I Just Might. 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

0: It's Rockabye. It's here on Hits Radio in the afternoon. It's Scott Clark with you for Wednesday. Hi. Anyone else feel like it's a little bit too hot? I feel like we're allowed to say that now, aren't we? Or are you just getting used to the fact that it's heatwave after heatwave? I know. I can't lie. I'm struggling. I'm in an air-conditioned studio and I'm still sweating. Sweaty back situation going on here. Hey, listen, all afternoon, I've been crowning my midweek warriors. This has been great. You lot grafted across the nation today. I'm on till four before Gemma and Mike. Okay, 0333 2020 800 for your final shouts today. I've got Harry on with me. How are you, Harry?
1: Hi, yeah, not bad, mate. How are you?
0: Yeah, I'm not too bad. Listen, I want to make you a midweek warrior. What are you up to today?
1: I'm just currently sat in the tractor, listening, luckily in the aircon, but we'll be getting out later and bailing the little bales
0: away
1: and picking them up.
0: So, mate.
1: Hopefully it'll be a bit cooler later on, won't it?
0: So. Yeah, well, I'm just glad you've got air conditioning in your tractor, because I've heard from people before in tractors with no aircon, so fair play to you.
1: Luckily this one's a bit of a new one, so yeah, I'm a lucky lad.
0: Well, nice, and you've got Hits Radio on whilst you do it, right?
1: Oh, yeah, this field's got perfect service for it, so I get to listen to it without it buffering. So.
0: I love it, mate. Well, listen, you're a midweek warrior for ploughing out there literally and in the heat. Good on you, fella.
1: Thank you very much. Thank you.
0: See you, mate.
1: See you. Bye. Bye.

0: Afternoon across London in the sunshine. This is Hits Radio. Playing K-pop Demon Hunters, that is Golden. And it is Scott Clark with you here on until 4 o'clock today, getting you through it on one of the warmest Wednesdays of the year. I hope I haven't moaned too much about it this afternoon. My wife always says, God, you do go on a bit. You do moan about how warm it is. I know, I can't cope with it. Anything over by about 23 degrees. Too much, isn't it? And thank you for getting in touch this afternoon as well. It's been wicked here hanging out in for Marv with my midweek warriors. And I feel like after that last phone call from Harry, I've set off something on the WhatsApp this afternoon with farmers getting involved. I've just had this from Lauren.
1: My partner's a summer hero because he's given me the tractor with the aircon while he's stuck in a digger with no aircon in this blazing sun. He's already told me today he's dying, and I've told him I've been sat in a brook.
0: Is a brook some sort of tractor? Is that some sort of like tractor slang? I'm not quite sure. I feel like I need to get with it. Thanks for getting in touch. All right, before I leave you at four, I'm going to play you a great throwback from Destiny's Child and Alex Warren, Fever Dream. I'll get that for you here in the next 10.
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Survivor, Destiny's Child. It's here on Hits Radio. It's Scott Clark for Wednesday afternoon. It's been fun getting out of the house and hanging out with you today. I've got a few more tunes and that is me done. And then I'm handing over to me pals, Gemma and Mike, who are getting you home from four. And every day this week, you can win a family glamping trip courtesy of the brand new Moana movie, which is out on Friday. All you got to do is guess what Gemma's describing Under the Sea to win. We're playing again after four. Also on the show, Tool's attempt to sell a fridge online have gone horribly wrong. What on earth has happened? We'll find out after four. It's Gemma and Mike get you home. And with me now, latest Miles Smith. This is Hold Me in the Dark. We

0: remember. It's Scott Clark. That has been so much fun this afternoon. I'm going to be back on at the weekend. Gemma Atkinson and Mike Tillian, they are here getting you home for a hot and sticky Wednesday. And don't forget your chance to win that incredible glamping trip up for grabs next as well. I'll catch you soon. Stay out of trouble. Kids Radio.
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22: The top stories this hour. Tennis fans are cheering on wildcard Londoner Arthur Ferry, who's attempting to become the 5th British man to reach the last 4 in the Open era. Before the tournament, the 23-year-old was ranked outside of the top 100. Now he's taking on 9th seed Flavio Cabolli on centre court.
23: He's just really calm.
24: Yeah.
23: Keeps his cool. He doesn't get rattled.
25: Hoping today he's going to pull it out the bag as well.
26: Just think he's done incredibly well. He's got a great chance and we're all behind him.
27: He could win today. It's
0: fascinating how he's just come from nowhere.
22: The winner will face either American sixth seed Taylor Fritz or the French Open champion Alexander Zverev. In other news, a neo-Nazi has been jailed for 13 and a half years for planning a mass gun attack. Alfie Coleman from Essex was 19 when he was caught in an MI5 sting in East London in 2023, trying to buy a pistol and ammunition. Donald Trump's warned renewed US strikes on Iran will continue after declaring their ceasefire is over. The two countries exchanged heavy fire overnight, targeting Iranian ships, while Tehran took aim at bases belonging to America's allies.
1: So we hit them very hard last night. Probably hit him hard again tonight, but we'll see how it all works out. No, I'm not happy with them.
22: The American president also repeated insults used in a rant earlier, describing Iranians as cuckoo. He also mistakenly referred to Iran as Japan. A 27-year-old man's been arrested after a fatal collision on the A13 in northeast London. Police were called to Newham Way in East Ham, where a motorcycle and a car collided last night. The motorcyclist, a man in his 40s, was taken to hospital, where he later died. Nigel Farage has formally quit as MP for Clacton. Chancellor Rachel Reeves cleared the way for him to stand in a by-election there, saying he can spend the summer arguing with a bin. And Marks & Spencers is making its London Fashion Week debut this year. The high street retailer will showcase its collection of See Now, Buy Now clothes on the runway in September. It's coinciding with the brand celebrating 100 years in the fashion industry.
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22: Sunny and hot with highs of 34 degrees across London. There's a slight breeze about today, though. That's the latest. I'm Louise Easton.
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24: 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We're back tomorrow morning from 6 and we're spinning the Wheel of Truth.
26: No!
27: Oh, what a scorcher. It's beautiful, isn't it? Gemma Atkinson and Mike Toulon until 7 o'clock. This is Olivia Dean.

0: It's hot, isn't it?
1: Oh, don't start.
0: Oh, God, it is, though. I mean, I like it hot.
1: We're not moaning.
0: We're
1: this
0: not moaning.
1: Time.
0: No, I'm not moaning.
1: When
0: not
1: it
0: moaning.
1: Went away last time, everyone was low.
0: I know.
1: It's back. It's vitamin D. It's sun. It's just enjoy it.
0: I'm going to enjoy it. So temperatures as high as 36 degrees in some parts.
1: That's too hot.
0: That's too hot.
1: I thought you were going to say like 24.
0: That's overloading the vitamin D. 36 in some parts in the south on Friday. Today we're hitting 32. It is the time of the year where we just love soaking it up, isn't it? But you know, the sun goes to a lot of people's heads. Jem, tell the good listener there what Gorka has been up to in the last 24 hours. Go on. No, do you tell the story?
1: He's in my bad books,
0: yeah,
1: Tools.
0: I know.
1: And I'll tell you for why. Tiago, it's his birthday soon, 17th of July. So like any parent does, I've tried to be prepared as possible. I've been buying gifts as and when I see them. And I've put them all in a box in the garage, because he's at that age, he's nearly three, he goes wandering, rooting. I don't want him to find stuff. So they've been in a cardboard box, and I bought the last one yesterday. I got my little jigsaw, Peppa Pig jigsaw.
0: Oh.
1: Went to put it into the box in the
0: into
1: garage.
0: Into the hidden box.
1: Gorka had been to the tip yesterday as well. So I walked in the garage, and all the boxes for the tip.

0: tip were behind the garage door for tipping. The box of presents was... Do you know that on a barbecue, you had the little side thing where you put your meat when it's cooked?
1: You put your meat, your plate, yeah.
0: Complete opposite side of the garage on the barbecue.
1: Yeah.
0: Literally, you'd have to walk about 15 steps, the difference. I go in, I said to him, "Where's that box?" He said, "What box?" I said, "The box of presents that we've for Tiago." And he went, "I don't know." I said, "What do you mean you don't know?" I said, you've been to the tip, haven't you? And he went, "Yeah." I said, "So did you put that box with the other boxes?" He looked at me like I had five heads, like he so confused, like he was trying to work out the math, trying to solve something that he knew he did.
1: Or like he was pretending there's a language barrier.
0: Yeah. And I said to him, I said, "Those boxes that you put in your car," and he went, "Yes." I said, "Did you then walk across the garage and pick up the other box and put in your car?" And he actually said, "I don't think I did." I said, "Right, okay." I said, "Well, I know I haven't."
1: Yeah.
0: I said, "So unless it's got legs and walked into your car..."
1: Oh, you gave him that parent
0: line.
1: I
0: said, "That box with Tiago's toys, as far as I know, is in Berry's tip."
1: Oh, Gemma.
0: And he just went, "Well, I don't know." Like it was my fault.
1: Well, he was doing that thing where he was trying to bluff his way out of it, wasn't he? I don't know. No one saw it. It can't have happened.
0: So I've spent the morning going through my Amazon, buy again.
1: Oh,
0: like,
1: no.
0: Really annoying. He has to have tipped it.
1: Yeah, he's
0: tipped
1: it.
0: And rather than hold his hand and say, "Do you know what? I'm really sorry.
1: Yeah.
0: It's hot. I made a mistake. I don't think I did.
1: Yeah.
0: Well, you either did or you didn't, pal.
1: You are quite stern, aren't you, when you need to be?
0: When I've bought my kid presents and had them hidden for like a month and they go in the tip, yeah.
1: I wouldn't want to ever get on your wrong side.
0: No.
1: You terrify me.
0: Especially not in the heat.
1: Oh, I know. let's do today. So Gorka has had some, you know, the sun has melted his brain.
0: Yeah.
1: Who else has this happened to? Has the sun gone to anyone's head? Have you done anything really daft? Like the sunshine has melted your common sense in the last week or so. We need to hear about the daft things that you've done.
0: Make me feel better.
1: Make Gemma feel better. The hotter it's got, you know, what's the most ridiculous thing you've done in this weather? Let's be having you. 0333 20 20 800. Who's had their brain melted by the sun?

0: Break Free on Hits Radio with Gemma and Mike. Before that, the number one from Taylor Swift from Toy Story 5, I Knew It, I Knew You. It's going to be a gorgeous weekend. Hits Radio is the radio station, the soundtrack, everything for a massive sporting weekend. We've got all those World Cup quarterfinals across the weekend and Wimbledon, of course. All of that and the barbecues.
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0: Could this Friday be the day that changes your life forever? There's a whopping £750,000 up for grabs. It was Christina who won it on Friday.
5: I never thought it would happen to me. You know, you enter, but you just think, yeah, it's never going to be me. But I feel obliged to enter now because I did last week and, yeah.
0: Oh, she's going again.
1: She's going again.
0: Can you imagine if she won it again, how annoyed everyone else would be.
1: How annoyed I would be.
0: You can't win if you're not in.
1: You have to get in it. 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
0: Yes, you've only got 2 days, but get it in now and then you can forget about it. 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
20: Winston Way is busy in Ilford. Part of it is closed by emergency services currently near to the junction of Griggs Approach. And roads around Wimbledon are expected to be busy again with the tennis, of course. Finchley Road and Golders Green, that's closed by a collision. Both sides are affected near the Hoop Lane junction. A few bus routes are having to divert. Looking at the trains, Jubilee Line severely delayed where there was a fire alert at Kingsbury. And Windrush Line, that's severely delayed by a fire alert too at Queen's Road in Peckham. It is mainly affected between Surrey Quays and Clapham Junction by that problem, which has now been sorted but has left residual.
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0: Jay-Z with Empire State of Mind. Jay-Z's playing the Tottenham Hotspur Stadium in September. The
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0: The sun has gone to my head. Never mind Gorkas.
1: Gemma here has got herself all organised for Tiago's birthday and weeks in advance bought all the presents and then put them in a box safely in the garage, which Gorka then took to the tip, mistaking it for rubbish. Mm. The whole box, every single present. So we're asking you today on 0333 2020 800 about what you've done if your brain has melted in the sun. We are celebrating the heatwave idiots. Natalie is on, Gem. She might make Gorka feel a little bit better. Natalie, a similar thing's happened to you.
2: Well, I look after mummy full time, bless, and I was cleaning out the wardrobe, as you do, and I found a box, and I thought, I didn't know there was some sentimental pictures behind all stuff which I thought was going in the bin, so hence I'm, cleaning up, and then I put everything in the bin men come, took the stuff, and about 2 days later, sitting with mum says, hey, oh yeah, should we get them pictures out, in the box, in the cupboard that was to the right, with the stuff on, I was like, oh right, okay, no, can't do that right now, mum. They've gone in the bin and they took, and she was very upset. I just wanted to run away and cry and just I was just like, oh my god, welcome to Matt's world. And I was absolutely devastated, but I think she's forgiven me now.
1: Sad. That what happens, I'll ask you and Gemma here, Nat, what happened? Is there any chance you can retrieve anything from the tip? Can anyone ever go down there and jump in there?
0: I'm sure. Surely the tip men have to look.
2: I did ring up and try and inquire, but I kind of just got passed on, and nobody rang me back. So I was like, "Well, I did try."
1: Yeah. Well, at least you tried. Did Gorka try, Gemma? Did Gorka try?
0: No. No. Did he egg? No.
2: Oh God. Oh poor Gem. Oh Gem. Oh God.
1: I'm surprised you didn't suggest it. I'm surprised.
0: Throw him in.
2: Oh no.

0: Oh, hello.
1: Hello.
0: You all right? How are you?
1: I'm good. Are you all
0: right? Yeah, I'm good. It's good to see you.
1: Stick season on Hits Radio. We're talking today about the sun going to our heads. It's gone to everyone's.
0: I think we're melting in here, aren't we?
1: It's very hot in here today, especially under these lights. Gorka's tipped a load of toys by accident. There's lots of stuff going on. We're asking you what's happened in the sun that's made you lose your mind. Kirsty, what happened to you today?
2: So I got dressed this morning, obviously. I hope so. For work. And I put a little blazer on over the top because it wasn't that hot this morning. So gets in the car, gets to work, comes to work, felt a little bit hotter at work, so I took the blazer off. So a colleague came out from behind the office behind me and said, "Morning, Kirsty." She said, "Oh my God." And I went, "What?" And she looked at my dress and I hadn't zipped up the side bit. So the zip was open at the side. Skin out, bra out.
0: Oh, Kirsty.
1: Oh no.
0: How much was on display?
2: From breast to hip.
1: Oh no! Oh yeah. Gosh!
0: Well, that's full on Judy Finnegan, isn't it?
1: And that's that type of zip is a zip you can't rush zipping up because if you get your skin trapped, it's painful.
0: Oh, I can imagine.
1: Yeah, you have to do that like one arm in the air, the other kind of jumping into it. It's not a quick zip to do, is it?
2: Nope.
0: So, did you take yourself away to the ladies, or what? Did you do? How did you?
2: I just did it there and then because there was nobody else there at the time.
1: Love that. You're so hot and flustered, you forgot to get dressed properly.
0: Thanks, Kirsty. Some songs just sound absolutely perfect in the sunshine. And I tell you, we're going to play one of them in a few minutes' time. Sam Fender, People Watching, coming up after Traffic News on Hits.
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17: Winston Way in Ilford, part of it is closed by an incident. Emergency services are on the scene with that one, slowing traffic down with that closure. Golders Green, Finchley Road, closed by a collision as well. Both sides are affected. Queues through the area. A few bus routes affected by that one too. Roads around Wimbledon expected to be busy. Of course, it is the tennis currently. And if you're going on to the train's Jubilee line, severely delayed where there was a fire alert at Kingsbury. There was also a fire alert earlier on at Queen's Road, Peckham. So severe delays remain on Windrush and London Overground line.
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0: Fender in the sunshine. It's Gemma Atkinson and Mike Tula, and we're here until 7 o'clock. Hope you've had a good Wednesday so far. Hope you're enjoying the sun, getting out there. Hopefully it stays for more than a day.
1: We've got, I think, 8 days at least.
2: Exciting.
1: You know, we're talking about people doing stupid things in the sun. I did something today, and can I just say to you, Gem, and to the listener, please don't judge me. Don't judge me for what I'm about to confess, and also do not do this.
2: What's happened now?
1: I know. Well, I've got a little, you know, the little tray on the fridge. You know the one that holds the milk and the bottles?
2: Yeah, like in the door.
1: It's in the door.
2: Yeah.
1: Well, for some reason, mine's broken.
2: Right.
1: So I thought I can either go online and find out the make of the fridge and get a replacement tray, or I can glue it. So I got the Loctite all-purpose glue, from the drawer. It's been in the drawer for about 6 years. And I tried to glue the tray back onto the fridge. But the glue...
2: That in itself is funny, because I don't think any amount of glue will hold, like, pints of milk and juice bottles and everything that you... But anyway, carry on.
1: You know where this story's going.
2: Yeah, carry on.
1: but before all of that, the glue wouldn't come out.
2: Right.
1: So, because like I said, it'd been in the drawer for ages. So what would you do if the glue doesn't come out?
2: Well, I'd probably cut the top off to see if I can make the hole a bit bigger.
1: No, the hole was big, yeah.
2: I'd think, I've not used this for a long time. It's probably all dried up. I'll put it in the bin, buy a new one.
1: Exactly. I microwaved it.
2: You microwave glue?
1: Yes.
2: Why?
1: Because I thought it was all going to be stuck and congealed, and I thought I'll stick it in the microwave and it'll melt it and I'll have soft, pliable glue.
2: So you put glue in a plastic tube in the microwave?
1: Yeah, and I took it out and it felt warm, and I thought, I am indeed a genius. I've saved the day, right? But then I squeezed the tube and there was no glue coming out. It was just like, little puffs of smoke.
2: Yeah, because it's been in the microwave.
1: Yeah, so what do you do when there's puffs of smoke? You've got to sniff it.
3: What?
2: No, yeah. you don't. You go the opposite way.
1: Well, I just thought, I wonder what that is. So I didn't, well, I didn't mean to sniff it, but I was going, pff, pff,
2: I wonder what that is, as it's coming out of a glue bottle. Could it be something else?
1: And then, honestly, and I was squeezing it, and it kept, and then, surprisingly, I felt very relaxed. No, it did affect, it was a bit,
2: You gave yourself a self-induced glue headache from putting glue in the microwave.
1: Yeah.
2: Tulan, you need to just buy a new fridge.
1: Is that the answer?
2: Just buy a new fridge door. Don't be doing stuff like that. I mean, that's ridiculous.
1: I'm telling you, don't do that.
2: I bet you were that kid in school who was never allowed near the Bunsen burner. Don't let him near the glue gun or a Bunsen burner. The school will be up.
1: I hate how well you know.

0: from the Daughter from Hell album. That is Olivia Rodrigo.
1: Story of My Life is back after 5 o'clock this afternoon. It's our favourite part of the show. This, you come on and tell us one thing that's happened in your life that nobody believes is true. Recently, we had a lady born with 3 ears.
0: Well, that was funny, wasn't it? We had the man who had a full-on conversation with a woman and then found out afterwards that she'd actually died a week earlier.
1: And we had a lady who was held at gunpoint after someone cloned a car and used it in an armed robbery.
0: Oh, yeah. And then, yesterday, Lucy was run over by her own husband twice.
1: We can
2: screaming,
1: make books.
2: Screaming and screaming. He hadn't quite worked out what he'd done. And then I had to scream at him to put the car into reverse to get off. And then the second time, my daughter needed a wee and we were potty training, so we'd pulled over into a lay-by and it rolled over my foot.
1: Oh my gosh, I think moving forward, he should be the passenger.
0: Moving forward, he should be the ex-husband.
1: He should.
0: Maybe you've got a story of my life that could rival that. Let's have it for 5:10. Give us a call right now. What is your story? Everyone's got one story that's happened to them. It's completely unbelievable. 0333 20 20 800.
1: On the way, we've got tunes incoming as well from Justin Timberlake, Zara Larsson, Dua Lipa and Calvin Harris.
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3: The top stories this hour. Britain's wild card and Londoner Arthur Ferry is in action on centre court at Wimbledon. The 23-year-old is taking on ninth seed Flavio Cavalli, hoping to become just the fifth British man to reach the semis in the Open era. Before the tournament, he was ranked outside of the top 100 and is currently two sets up. These fans at SW19 are cheering him on.
9: Best of luck to him today. I think the roof will braze off if he wins. Yeah. Shatter, probably.
13: He's going to win.
20: Hopefully he'll do it for us.
3: In other news tonight, a neo-Nazi who drew up a kill list of customers and colleagues where he worked has been jailed for 13 and a half years for planning a mass gun attack. Alfie Coleman was just 19 when he was caught in an MI5 sting in East London in 2023. Judge Richard Marks KC passed the sentence.
21: These offences are grave, but I do not consider that their seriousness in your case is such as to make a life sentence necessary or proportionate.
3: The Chancellor says she'll accept Nigel Farage's request to step down as an MP, triggering what he's calling a people versus the establishment by-election. Rachel Reeves says if the Reform leader wants to spend the summer arguing with a bin, she won't stop him. Count Binface could be Mr. Farage's only rival in Clacton, as the main parties say the vote is a farce.
22: The Conservatives got over 30,000 votes here in 2019. They don't want to stand. They know, well, you know why? Because they'd lose and lose badly.
3: The last woman to be executed in the UK is to be given a conditional pardon. Ruth Ellis is likely to have suffered domestic abuse before shooting dead her partner outside a London pub in 1955 and will have her sentence changed to life in prison. And Sacha Baron Cohen's apparently finished filming a new Ali G movie. It's said to have been shot in secret, much like his hit Borat. The character originally appeared on Channel 4's The 11 O'Clock Show before the character got his own programme in the 2000s.
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3: Clear skies tonight with lows of 15 degrees across London. Looking ahead to tomorrow, it's another hot and sunny one. That's the latest. I'm Louise Easton.
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1: Larry's here. We're back tomorrow morning from 6 and we're spinning the Wheel of Truth.
0: No! It is just after 5 o'clock. It's Wednesday. We're on the downward stretch to a gorgeous, sun-filled weekend. It's Gemma Atkinson and Mike Toulon, and here comes Alex Warren.
25: The biggest hits, the biggest surprise. This is Kids Radio. They say the holy water's watered down, and this town's lost its faith. Our colours will fade,

0: Joe on Hits Radio with End of Beginning. It's Gemma Atkinson and Mike Toolan for your Wednesday tea time. 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
1: So we need to hear from you. If there is a story that you'd love to tell. I don't know, maybe a story about the day you interacted with a celebrity and it was just nuts.
0: Maybe you saved someone's life.
1: Yes, maybe you've had a near-death experience and you've lived to tell the tale.
0: Anything like that. We'd love it. Couldn't be for some. So some people have got in touch and said it sounds really mundane, but when we speak to them, it's really not. It's brilliant, the stories you have, and everyone has a story.
1: Everyone's got that one story. Maybe it's something like a massive coincidence that no one believes. Whatever your story is, have a little think, and then give us a call or drop us a WhatsApp or a voice note, whatever. 0333 2020 800. Today it's someone, Gemma, who's been a worse husband than Gorka has been this week. Incredible. It's Becca. Becca, what's happened?
2: So basically, I was pregnant and I went into labour on the living room floor. It was 1 o'clock in the morning. I literally was in labour for 14 minutes. And my partner decided, instead of trying to help me out, he was going to run outside and scream help in the middle of the street.
1: Proper old school.
2: Yes, yeah.
1: So it all happened in 14 minutes. Was it kind of on your due date or around about?
2: No, so I was a little bit late. I was 5 days late. But yeah, all of a sudden she decided she was coming and she wasn't waiting any longer.
0: I love that, rather than even pick up the phone, he went old school and just shouted help.
1: Help! Somebody help!
2: Yeah.
1: There's a baby arriving!
2: So after that, he phoned his mum and his mum was like,

0: got a phone the ambulance, that we supered, and loads of ambulance crews ended up turning up at the same time, and I had the joke of a Welshman, an Englishman, a Scottishman, and a New Zealander man in my living room.
1: Oh, wow. God, which is what you want in Labour, isn't it?
2: Yeah, I mean, just people making jokes. Yeah,
1: that's so exactly. shouted for help in the street.
2: Then called
1: then
2: his mum.
1: Then he called his mum, all before ringing an ambulance for you.
0: Yeah. And I just sat there on the floor thinking, this baby's coming now.
2: Oh, wow. He didn't really step up, did he, in the way that is required?
0: Well, not what I expected, no.
1: And did you say you had a daughter? Did she arrive safe and sound and all was well at home?
0: She did and all was great, and then in back an ambulance and off to some checks. But apart from that, she's 5 now and she's thriving. So.
1: Oh, brilliant.
3: Good.
1: And what words did you have with your husband after all this?
0: I didn't think I spoke to him for about 3 days afterwards. He needed some time to figure out what was going on.
2: He was too busy running up and down the street saying, what do I do now? There's a baby in my house.
0: She needs feeding. How do I do it?
2: Yeah.
1: The way your partner reacted, is that his typical behaviour? Did it surprise you, or are you kind of used to that stuff?
0: Well, it completely surprised me because he was the one that was prepared. I was a bit, doolally about it. And he was like, oh, everything's ready to go, blah, blah, blah. But I think it's because the way it happened.
1: Yeah.
2: So all the gear and no idea.
0: Exactly. That is my partner to a T.
1: Thank you for that, Lucy. That was brilliant. 0333 20 28 100. Any more stories, the story of your life, get in touch. Right now, this is Harry Styles on Hits Radio.

0: That's the soundtrack to a sunny day, if ever I heard one. Calvin Harris, Dua Lipa on Hits Radio. Happy summer, everyone. It's Gemma and Mike. It's 19 minutes past five, 8th of July, and 31 degrees outside.
1: It's sweltering. Very hot. It's so hot. I need to cool off by jumping in some water.
0: Oh, yes.
1: And in doing that, one of you can win a glamping trip.
2: Just magnificent. Hits Radio. Make me a
1: winner. So on Friday, someone is going to check their bank account and find an extra £750,000 sitting there. That reality came true for Christina last week.
3: And I logged in and I just ran around the bedroom going, oh my God, it's actually in there. And then I went, no one can take that nut away from me, can they?
1: They can't indeed.
0: No, running around the bedroom saying, oh my God, I can't believe it's in there. I mean, we've all experienced that.
1: £750,000 is up for grabs. Get yourself in the draw right now.
0: 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And it's for over 18s only. The lines close at 5 on Friday.
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0: Well, it's a gorgeous Wednesday tea time and we have got the playlist reflected. On the way, Post Malone, Olivia Dean and a throwback from Justin Timberlake. Coming up.
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6: 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Charing Cross and Waterloo East stations will close from the 26th of July to the 16th of August for once-in-a-generation upgrades. 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
13: Winston Way in Ilford is closed by emergency services. An incident closing both sides. Also, roads around Wimbledon expected to be busy with the tennis championships. There are daily closures as well until 11:30 each night. Stop-start traffic, M25 anti-clockwise at Dartford Tunnels. 40 minutes to get through it. And big delays on the Circle Line, District Line, Hammersmith and City Line too. All because of the same problem, a points failure at Whitechapel. Northern Line can't run Finchley Central to High Barnet because of emergency engineering works.
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0: That was his first debut solo track from the Justified album after he left the band. Justin Timberlake, Cry Me a River on Hits Radio. It is going to be a gorgeous weekend. Hits Radio is right across it. We are the radio station to soundtrack your summer. Everything from the massive sporting events going on this weekend. Of course, we've got Wimbledon, we've got the World Cup quarterfinals, to the barbecues.
1: 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This is Hits Radio's 100 Days of Summer. We've got a weekend full of the biggest hits and biggest throwbacks. And what are you doing at the weekend, Tools?
0: What am I doing this weekend? Mm. Well, I'm hosting a charity do for Cash for Kids with you.
1: So I'm going to be stressed again.
0: What do you mean stressed
1: again? Remember our lunch yesterday? Me and Tools went for a lunch yesterday.
0: Oh, it was nice.
1: It was nice.
0: Yeah.
1: And then when I came into the studio, I had a notification. I have a Whoop, a fitness tracker.
0: Yeah.
1: And I had it on. Obviously, I wear it 24/7. And I had a notification on my phone that said I'd spent 14 minutes in the high stress zone. And when we looked back, it was when I was having lunch with you.
0: I elevated your cortisol.
1: I was in the high stress zone for 14 minutes.
0: It might be
1: when I needed to go to the toilet.
0: Are you trying to say that I have the same psychological effect on you as you being chased by a bear?
1: Spiked my cortisol. It could have been that pecan pie.
0: It could have been the pecan pie. There's a lot of sugar in that thing, wasn't there? Well, I had dinner, you know, similar story. I had dinner with you last week and I looked at my Fitbit and it registered 90 minutes sleep.

0: Hits Radio in the sunshine. Morgan Wallen, Post Malone, had some help before that. The brilliant Olivia Dean, So Easy to Fall in Love. So many good songs around. So like we said, the UK's latest heatwave is underway. And our Gemma here is about to cool down in a canal.
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0: All this week, we are submerging Gemma Atkinson under the sea. We're celebrating the live-action reimagining of Disney's Moana.
2: I cannot resist the call of the sea. You know this by now.
0: So I've always thought that about you.
2: I've agreed to dive headfirst into the cool waters of the canal next to our studio to find out what adventures await me down there. Your job is to listen carefully and decide what it is I'm describing. And if you get it right, you could win the family glamping trip, which includes two nights glamping plus an adventure activity. So if you like your water sports, if you like going on the guided trails, anything like that is involved as well.
0: Gemma, are you ready to take the plunge?
2: Just let me hold my breath. Yesterday, I jumped in before holding my breath. You ready?
0: I know. And my foot on her head didn't help. Okay, Gemma is now submerged, fully submerged. So please listen carefully. Gemma, what can you see down there?
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0: Okay, it sounded like Gemma said a swear. I do hope not. 0333 20 20 800. That is 0333 20 20 800. It was a streamlined.
3: This is a streamlined ship.
0: Ship.
3: Designed to operate completely submerged under the ocean.
0: So, what is it Gemma's seen under the sea? The lines are open for 2 minutes until 5:40 this afternoon. 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
0: 0333 20 20 800. 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
12: It's busy on the M25 clockwise, junction 15 with the M4. Stop start traffic approaching that interchange. It's half an hour to get through it all. It's worse going the other way. Anti clockwise side through the Dartford Tunnels, 45 minutes of travel time there. Also busy coming into London on that elevated section, eastbound side, junction 3, 3 to 2 on the M4. Looking at public transport, no service for the Northern Line in between Finchley Central and High Barnet. That's because of emergency engineering works and severe delays on the Circle Line with a points failure at Whitechapel.
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0: Grennan on Hits Radio. He did a homecoming gig in his hometown of Bedford over the weekend. It was lovely. He was putting it on his socials. I like Tom Grennan, do you?
1: Yeah, it's everything about him.
0: Always nice
1: he's
0: whenever we
1: small,
0: see him.
1: He's small but perfectly formed, isn't he?
0: He is indeed.
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1: Yep, all this week we are celebrating the live-action reimagining of Disney's Moana, You're Welcome, by submerging Gemma Atkinson under the sea. Earlier we sent her down into the ocean to describe something lurking in the water. Gemma is now in her dry robe, dripping all over the floor, and getting ready to pick a caller at random, Gemma.
0: I am indeed. Lisa's the caller today. Hiya, Lisa, you okay?
3: Hi, Gem. Yeah, you all right?
0: Yeah, we're good. Thank you, Lisa, for getting in touch. How's your day been?
3: It's been good. I just had to take the car for the server and then just went shopping. So not been up too much.
1: Yeah, and did it come back okay? Wasn't like some horrendous bill?
3: No, everything was fine, thank God.
1: Yeah, it's always a bit of a worry,
0: it's
1: though,
0: panic station.
1: It's always panic station. Because they could say anything, couldn't they?
0: Yeah.
1: Oh, you've got problems with your chrome separates and your gear differentials. It's going to be £7,000. You're like, I don't understand. Here's the money.
3: Yes, that's exactly what I'm like.
1: All right. Well, listen, we're going to play again Gemma's Clues. This is her underwater.
4: This is a streamlined ship designed to operate completely submerged under the ocean.
0: What do you think it is, Lisa?
3: A submarine.
0: Correct!
5: Yay! It is a submarine!
0: Well done,
5: Lisa.
0: You've won the family glamping trip. Two nights glamping plus an adventure activity. Who are you going to take with you?
3: Oh, God. Probably my mum and my sister.
0: Oh, that'd be lovely. Yeah,
1: have such a
3: yeah
1: great
3: it'd
1: time.
3: Be nice for the three of us to get away. So, thank you.
1: Oh, thank you. What a lovely caller you are. It's all thanks to Disney's reimagining of Moana, which comes to life on the big screen. Only 2 days to go now. This Friday, July the 10th, and we will play again, same time on Hits Radio tomorrow. Right now, this is Sienna Spiro's Material Lover.

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0: Adam Levine stopped a concert in America recently when he was singing this song just to give his daughter a kiss.
1: Oh, it was so cute. I saw it. Yeah. His wife held her up.
0: Lovely moment. You're on with Gemma and Mike. It is Hits Radio. We're giving away $750,000 on the show on Friday. We'll get you in the draw next. Also coming up 6:10 tonight, it's the Parish Notice Board. We'll have the latest on the big Oasis news. And Ed Sheeran has been called up by the England World Cup squad.
1: Throwbacks on the way from Pink. 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
1: The top stories this hour. Londoner Arthur Ferries continued his remarkable run at Wimbledon by becoming just the fifth British man to reach the semi-finals. The wild card made light work of Italian ninth seed Flavio Cavoli, beating the French Open runner-up in straight sets. These fans at SW19 are delighted.
18: It's almost like the World Cup, isn't it? Because you've got England through, now you've got Ferry through. It's like that, carrying that whole British hope. Yeah.
19: It's his grit, his determination. He goes for every single shot.
18: If you can get it, you'll get it.
1: Well, following the match, the 23-year-old was asked how he's going to prepare for a last four tie.
8: Well, I don't know. I've never been in this position before, so... So I guess it's going to be the first time, and we'll figure out as we go. But no, I'm just going to keep going. I've been doing a great job for the past 10 days, and just going to do the same thing and see where that takes me.
1: He'll be taking on French Open champion Alexander Zverev in the next round, who beat Taylor Fritz. In other news tonight, a neo-Nazi has been jailed for 13 and a half years for planning a mass gun attack. Alfie Coleman from Essex was 19 years old when he was caught in an MI5 sting in East London in 2023, trying to buy a pistol and ammunition. An inquest has heard a real estate property developer died after falling from a high-rise block of flats in South London, along with her husband and 9-year-old son. Emergency services were called to Churchyard Row in Elephant and Castle in May. The inquest has been adjourned while a police investigation is carried out. London Mayor Sir Sadiq Khan is backing a bid to bring the prospective heavyweight super fight between Tyson Fury and Anthony Joshua to Wembley Stadium later this year. Saudi financier Turki Al-Sheik indicated earlier this week that if the all-British bout was held in London, it would have to start in the early hours to accommodate global television interests. And a host of British actors have made it onto the shortlist for this year's Emmy Awards. Matthew Rhys is nominated twice, while Carey Mulligan, Sir Gary Oldman and Rufus Sewell are also up for awards at the ceremony in September.
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1: Clear skies tonight with lows of 15 degrees across London. Looking ahead to tomorrow, it's another hot and sunny one. That's the latest. I'm Louise Easton.
0: Whoa! Just magnificent.
13: It's radio. Make me a
0: It is just after 6 o'clock Wednesday tea time. We're on the downward stretch of the weekend, and what a weekend it could be for you if you win £750,000. Christina was the lucky recipient last Friday.
20: I never thought it would happen to me. You know, you enter, but you just think, yeah, it's never going to be me, but I feel obliged to enter now because I did last week, and yeah.
0: You can't win, though, if you're not in. So get your place in the draw right now for your chance to join our 750k team.
21: 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And you need to be quick. This time on Friday, the lines will be shut. 5 o'clock sharp on Friday, it's closed.
0: Yeah, then our computer chooses a number completely at random. We dial it. Gemma's on the other end. 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
21: 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Good news for Oasis fans. Right now, this is Lewis Capaldi on Hits Radio. Hits Radio.

0: on Hits Radio. I love that track. Raise your glass. It's Gemma Atkinson and Mike Teal, and we're here until 7 o'clock. Hope your Wednesday's been good. Hope it's been nice and warm wherever you are. Well, of course it has. There's another heat wave. Let's do the parish notice boards.
1: Great news for Oasis fans in the last 24 hours. Have you heard about this? And we thought this at the time when they played Heaton Park last year in Manchester. The Oasis reunion is not over. They are touring again next year. There were rumours of this. It's been confirmed last night. They're doing a 12-date residency at the Etihad Stadium, of course, the Man City ground. And then they're doing 6 nights at Nebworth.
0: Oh, my gosh.
1: Now, let's just get this into perspective. Nebworth is what? It's something like 200,000 people in there.
0: So there's 18 shows in total.
1: Yeah.
0: Six of which are at, like you say, the 200,000 venue.
1: Yeah. Absolutely
0: over
1: nuts.
0: A million seats just at, well, stands just at Nebworth.
1: Did I ever tell you when I saw Oasis in Nebworth back in 1996 as a youngster? I went to see him and there was 200,000 people there, parked my car, saw the gig, wanted to leave early, just left at the beginning of the encore, and my car broke down. Did I ever tell you this?
0: No.
1: I had a little Fiat Punto.
0: It broke down at Nebworth,
1: leaving the car park.
0: So you held everyone up.
1: I held everyone up. There's 200,000 people wanted to leave one road and I broke down.
0: Well, hopefully tickets are a lot easier to get this time because the Heaton Park gig, it was a nightmare, wasn't it? Ed Sheeran has been called up to the England World Cup squad as well. He's been invited to play a private gig for the squad ahead of Norway's match on Saturday. He did visit them earlier in the tournament,

0: but now they're getting a big full-on show from Ed. There's actually a video, it's doing the rounds again, of Ed Sheeran. It's a picture of him meeting Messi, and he says that he spoke to Messi for about 5 minutes about how amazing he thinks he is, and Messi just stood nodding. And then he said at the end of his spiel, someone said to him, you do know he doesn't speak any English at all.
1: That's great. And there's another pop star who's doing his bit for the World Cup. Lewis Capaldi, of course, who is a Scot, has treated England fans to £2,000 worth of free drinks at a London pub after our win against Mexico on Monday night.
0: Oh, that's nice.
1: So that's good,
0: of him.
1: Particularly being Scottish and everything, isn't it? He's really good. Just a lovely bloke, isn't he? This is new from the script on Hits Radio.

0: Stargazing from Miles Smith on Hits Radio with Gemma and Mike. Before that, the current track, Man in the Arena from The Script, who are currently touring around the world with Take That as part of the Circus Live Tour and promoting their brand new album, The User's Guide to Being Human, which is very, very good. And they've announced a brand new song, actually, today. We were talking about Oasis. The brand new Script song is called The Crowd Was Singing Wonderwall.
1: That's what the new album is
0: called. That's what it's called. Yeah, it's just a couple of weeks away to the release date, and it is a big tribute to Oasis.
1: Who fancies a brilliant family theme park getaway? If you do, stay listening. You'll get an overnight hotel stay, you'll get breakfast, you'll get entry to the theme park of your choice, and £100 to spend whilst you're there as well. 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
0: 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It was like, wow, £30 off. If you want to win that amazing theme park break, it's dead easy. 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
1: On the way, we've got Miss Independent from Neo. We're going to play some Miley Cyrus. And Lose Control from Teddy Swims is on the way. 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
17: Road closures in Wimbledon still with the tennis championships. Just remember those closures are till quite late in the evening, 11:30. Archway Road, A1 southbound. It's busy because of a broken down bus at the Baker's Lane junction. It's queuing on that southbound side. Most traffic can get past, but buses can't. They're having to divert. Looking at public transport elsewhere, well, on the train, Circle Line, District Line, Hammersmith and City Line 2, all delayed by a points failure at Whitechapel, and severe delays with the Jubilee Line because of a fire alert earlier on at Kingsbury.
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1: You can hear loads of tracks like that. 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
0: Yeah, just ask your smart speaker to play Hits Radio. 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Talking of throwbacks, Gem, do you know what today, the 8th of July, is the 30th anniversary of?
1: No, not off the top of my head.
0: It is. It was this day, 1996, that a band, right, an unknown band called the Spice Girls.
1: Their first, was it Wannabe?
0: Yo, I tell you what, I want.
1: Brilliant.
0: That was released this day 30 years ago.
1: 30 years ago.
0: Oh my God, that
1: gosh.
0: Makes you feel old, doesn't it?
1: I can still remember the video.
0: They were in a church, weren't they, in the bottom of the steps.
1: It was all in one shot, wasn't it?
0: It was all done in one shot.
1: All done in one shot.
0: Victoria in the black leather.
1: Way before Adolescence was shot, the Spice Girls were shooting music in one shot.
0: And can you remember, 1996, so we're talking about the internet wasn't available in 90% of the homes. It was all on dial-up for those people who had it. Google didn't exist.
1: You'd booked holidays on Telesex,
0: didn't you? There was no Facebook, there was no Instagram, there was no TikTok, no YouTube.
1: It was better then.
0: They were happier days. The number one show was Friends. Oh. Everyone was watching Friends or The X-Files, and VHS was king.
1: Oh, and you had to have a CD player. Smash Hits magazine, alive and kicking on a Saturday morning.
0: Yeah.
1: SMTV, like, oh, can we go back?
0: I know, Gemma. Where did it all go so wrong? This lady is a massive Spice Girls fan, isn't she? This is Taylor Swift on Hits Radio. Opalite.

0: Miley Cyrus on Hits Radio with Midnight Sky. Before that, we played you Taylor Swift. It's Gemma and Mike. It's another hot, hot few days.
1: A H to the O to the T.
0: We've had to get someone around today, genuinely, to look at new windows in our bedroom, because the way our bedroom windows have been designed, there isn't any. So
1: what do you mean?
0: We basically have two panels, and then we have like it's doors that open out.
1: Yeah.
0: And
1: have you got a little balcony?
0: No, it's not a balcony. It's just doors that open. It's like a little sheet of glass. But yeah. Anyway. If it's raining, but it's hot, you can't open the door because it gets wet. If it's cold, you can't open the door because it's freezing. Oh. We've literally no windows in our bedroom.
1: Oh, God.
0: I know. So yeah. It's either boiling, boiling hot,
1: yeah.
0: Soaking wet and warm,
1: yeah.
0: Or freezing cold. There's no mid-ground.
1: Yes.
0: So we've had to have someone round today to give us a quote for the new windows, genuinely.
1: Oh, man.
0: What kind of bedroom doesn't have windows?
1: I know. So, well, just as well, there's not much activity that goes on in
0: that's
1: there.
0: That's true.
1: Yeah.
0: Mind you, there's no football tonight, so I might not have an excuse.
1: Oh, no, Gemma.
0: I might have to say, oh.
1: Oh, calm down, Gorka.
0: When are Spain playing?
1: You do live in the UK's hottest house,
0: yeah.
1: Don't you? I remember I went once round to yours and my glasses steamed up.
0: On arrival.
1: Oh. It's like a butterfly enclosure in here. Right, choose from Teddy Swims and Alex Warren in the next 10 after Traffic Next. It hits.
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9: Archway Road, southbound side of the A1 through East Finchley is queuing. There's a broken down bus at the Baker's Lane Junction. There's a diversion for buses, but other traffic can just about squeeze past with extra caution. It's queuing though. The M4 into London, quite busy. Eastbound side, junction 3 through to 2 on that elevated section. Circle Line, still severely delayed by a points failure at Whitechapel, which is also affecting the District Line and Hammersmith and City Line, all severely delayed. Jubilee Line, that's severely delayed by a fire alert earlier on at Kingsbury. That's the latest.
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0: Teddy Swims on Hits Radio, and before that, Alex Warren. It's Gemma and Mike until the 7 o'clock.
1: There is no, repeat, no World Cup matches on tonight at all.
0: None? Why?
1: I don't know. What are we going to do? We're going to have to talk to each other.
0: Oh, gosh.
1: The quarterfinals begin tomorrow with France against Morocco. That'd be a good game at 9 o'clock. Also tomorrow, Spain, Gorka's Spain against Belgium.
0: That'd be a good game,
1: yeah,
0: won't it?
1: Yeah, it'd be a good game. That's, and Belgium are in high spirits after the whole Trump thing the other day as well. You've got Switzerland versus Argentina in the quarterfinals Sunday night. And then on Saturday night at 10 o'clock, a rather sensible time, it's England versus Norway.
0: So Spain haven't had much of a break, have they, in between games, really?
1: No, it sounds like someone's already preparing for a loss.
0: No, but I'm saying I thought they all had to have the same amount of time between games. England have had a nice rest, which is brilliant for us.
1: No, I don't think there's any stipulation.
0: Oh, okay.
1: How are you feeling about England-Norway?
0: I can't wait to watch that. I'm going to stay up for it. Don't ask me why.
1: Yeah.
0: Nothing to do with those Vikings.
1: I bet you are, you rum mother.

0: and Rihanna on Hits Radio. Last one for us, The Monster. Remember, Throwback Thursday tomorrow. Loads of tunes like that.
1: What are you doing tonight, kid?
0: Well, Gorka's got a paddling pool out for the kids while I've been at home.
1: Gorka's in the paddling pool.
0: Gorka's in the paddling pool, so I might have a dip before bed.
1: Oh, cheeky little dip.
0: Yeah, what about you?
1: Well, I mean, there's no World Cup matches on, are there?
0: No.
1: So it's just awful. I'll just have to talk to my children. Rob Howard, the new boy, day three, sounding really good. Get him on next. He's after news at 7. We'll catch you tomorrow at 4. Good night.
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17: The top stories this hour, and we have a Brit and a Londoner in the semi-finals at Wimbledon. Arthur Ferry is just the second wild card to do this, and only the fifth British man in the last four in the Open era.
18: I'm just going to keep going. I've been doing a great job for the past 10 days, and just going to do the same thing and see where that takes me.
17: The 23-year-old, who was ranked 114 coming into the tournament, beat ninth seed Flavio Cavoli in straight sets to the absolute delight of these fans at SW19.
12: It's almost like the World Cup, isn't it? Because you've got England through, now you've got Ferry through. It's like that, carrying that whole British hope. Yeah.
19: It's his grit, his determination. He goes for every single shot. If he can get it, he'll get it.
17: Well, he'll take on French Open champion Alexander Zverev in the next round, who's not expecting much support from the home crowd.
20: It's okay. You guys can all be for Ferry. It's totally fine. I understand it. I don't have a problem with it. It's a fairy tale story for Arthur Ferry. You see what I did there? Yeah, there you go. Very clever.
17: In other news tonight, a neo-Nazi has been jailed for 13 and a half years for planning a mass gun attack. Alfie Coleman from Essex was 19 years old when he was caught in an MI5 sting in East London in 2023, trying to buy a pistol and ammunition. A 27-year-old man's been arrested after a fatal collision on the A13 in northeast London. Police were called to Newham Way in East Ham, where a motorcycle and car had collided last night. The motorcyclist, a man in his 40s, was taken to hospital, where he later died. The last woman ever to be executed in the UK has received a conditional pardon. Ruth Ellis shot dead her abusive partner in London in 1955, but the Justice Secretary says her trial would be handled differently under modern laws. And Marks & Spencer is making its London Fashion Week debut this year. The high street retailer will showcase its collection of See Now, Buy Now clothes on the runway in September. It's coinciding with the brand celebrating 100 years in the fashion industry.
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17: Clear skies tonight with lows of 15 degrees across London. Looking ahead to tomorrow, it's another hot and sunny one. That's the latest. I'm Louise Easton.
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0: 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We're back tomorrow morning from 6 and we're spinning the Wheel of Truth.
1: No! It's Rob Howard here, and we are rattling through this week, aren't we? Wednesday, nearly done. Let's finish it off with Bruno Mars here on Hits Radio.

That is Black Eyed Peas on Hits Radio. It is Rob Howard here. How has your Wednesday been in the sunshine? I'll tell you what, I've had quite a challenging one. If you're listening yesterday, you'll know my one-year-old ate a butterfly. Well, she's on a tear-up at the moment. She outdid herself today. So, because it was a nice day, we took her for a walk by the canal, me and my wife, and she managed to, my one-year-old, reach inside my wife's handbag and pull out her phone.

phone and then throw it into the canal. This literally sounds like a made-up story. I know this is unbelievable. I can show you the insurance claim form to prove it's not. And then what made it even weirder was someone from one of the barges came out and said, oh, this sort of thing happens all the time. We have this special piece of equipment. It's like a magnetic fishing rod. I can try and go down into the river and see if I can pull it out. So then it ended up like this weird game show with this guy dangling his rod down, going, I've got something. We'd go, oh, and it'd come out. We'd be like, oh, it's a Coke Zero can. Never mind. So I hope your Wednesday was a little bit better than mine. Here's Ella Langley. This is Tuesday in Texas here on Hits Radio. Just when-

Miles Smith sounding great in the sunshine this Wednesday evening. It's Rob Howard here on Hits Radio. Hello to somebody who's messaging saying, Rob, Coke Zero cans aren't magnetic. They're made of aluminium. That wouldn't have worked. Well, it's not the point. I don't remember what it was. Maybe it's a tin of baked beans. I don't know. The point is, my wife's brand new phone is at the bottom of the canal somewhere. If you want to get in touch with me, though, my number is 0333 2020 800. Let me know what you're up to. If you're on board, if you're listening, hello to Lottie, getting bitten by mozzies in the garden. Hello to Chris, who's put, no football tonight, Rob, so I'm listening to you. Thank you, Chris. Bit of a backhanded compliment there. Sure, I might not be the Messi of radio, but I'll try my best. Hello to Amy, who's out walking the dog. Nathan wants a shout out. And Mia and Tom are eating a picky tea because it's too hot. Oh, this weather was made for picky tea. Have you hit up M&S? Have you gone, like, full five star for it? Here's Somber on Hits.

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1: 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Get me a VK Blue or something. Jason Derulo on Hits Radio. And I tell you what, you'd be celebrating as well if you won this.
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1: 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Good luck. I've got a great tune. If you've just got out of work, you're driving home in the sunshine, we will do Olivia D next.

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Emmy nominations came out today. She got 5 of them. She's like that kid at school who's good at everything, isn't she? Lady Gaga on Hits Radio. It is Rob Howard here on the evening show. And I know this is a bit last minute, but it's worth it, okay? How do you fancy seeing Pitbull this Friday in London? The gig is completely sold out, but I have got tickets to give away. I'm going to open the lines in the next half an hour or so. So you just about got time to go and get your linen suit ironed.

0: That is Ed Sheeran on Hits. It is going to be a gorgeous weekend this weekend. You got the football, you got the weather, so make sure you got Hits Radio on to soundtrack all of it. And speaking of Ed Sheeran, did you see he performed for the England squad a little intimate gig at their training ground, which is very nice. Although I have to say, I'm hoping he did more of his upbeat tunes rather than his ballads. Might not have the desired effect if he's hitting them with Lego House before a World Cup quarterfinal. Bellingham coming out in tears out of the tunnel. Let's get you Taylor Swift, Lewis Capaldi, all on the way before 8.
1: Hey, it's Hits Radio's Mike Toulon. All this week, we are submerging Gemma Atkinson under the sea. Isn't that right, Gemma?
2: It's all to celebrate the live-action reimagining of Disney's Moana.
1: I think what she said was, it's all to celebrate the live-action reimagining of Disney's Moana. And if you can guess what she's describing underwater, you could win a family glamping trip with activities. Yes, she said, Disney's Moana, only in cinemas, Friday, July the 10th.
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That is Lewis Capaldi on Hits Radio. I know that ferry guy has done very well at Wimbledon, but it's still not my favourite thing Wimbledon-related at the moment. It has got to be Fleur, Will and James in the middle of their Wimbledon championships. Stacey called up this morning. She once ran herself over with her own car. I think we might have a winner. Remember, the guys are back tomorrow morning at 6 a.m. and stay there before 8 o'clock this evening. We're going to give away those Pitbull tickets.

0: It's a lovely tune, that, Little Things on Hits Radio. Although a few backhanded bits in there, isn't there? There's a whole verse about all the things that they don't like about her. But I still love you anyway.
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0: Pitbull would never. When we say we are owning the summer, we do not mess around, do we? It is 100 Days of Summer. We have been sending you to see Harry Styles, Black Eyed Peas, Jason Derulo, Lewis Capaldi, to name but a few. And this week, I have been getting you in to see Pitbull, Mr. Worldwide, on Friday. The gig is completely sold out. But right now, we've got a chance for you and three mates to get in. You could be the most popular person in the group chat right now. You could be getting the whole squad along to Pitbull at British Summertime. And the way we're giving this away is by exploring the genius of Pitbull's lyricism. I am going to give you a lyric. There is a blank at the end. You just have to fill the missing space. So, I can't promise tomorrow, but I promise tonight. What? Is it A, Dale? Is it B, OK? Is it C, Hey? Call us now on 0333 2020 800. I can't promise tomorrow, but I promise tonight. What? Is it A, Dale, B, OK, or C, Hey? 0333 2020 800. Lines are now open. You have to be over 18. Someone will be chosen at random and lines close in the next few minutes. All the rules are at hitsradio.co.uk. 0333 2020 800. And you could be going along with the whole crew to see Pitbull. Coming up after 8 o'clock, then, we are taking it back to the noughties. I've got Sugar Babes lined up. We will do Ray as well on Hits Radio.
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17: Top stories this hour. Former Defence Minister Al Khan says he'll be backing Andy Burnham in a Labour leadership contest. Nominations open tomorrow, though Mr. Khan's was the last public threat to the man expected to take over as Prime Minister. The Princess of Wales says Arthur Ferry has inspired so many after becoming the first British wildcard to reach the semi-finals of Wimbledon. The 23-year-old, who was ranked 114th in the world coming into the tournament, beat 9th seed Flavio Caboli in straight sets. He did that in front of the Queen, who was watching in the Royal Box.
18: I mean, it's obviously an honour to play in front of her, and great to meet her. She had some really kind words for me at the end as well. So playing in front of tennis legends and now the Queen, so it's special, yeah.
17: Ferry will face Alexander Zverev next. Donald Trump says the US will hit Iran hard again tonight after declaring the ceasefire was no more. The two countries exchanged heavy fire overnight. Mr. Trump also claimed he's the Iranian regime's number one target. Nigel Farage has formally quit as the MP for Clacton. None of the major political parties will run against him after branding the by-election there a farce and a publicity stunt. The last woman to be executed in the UK has received a conditional pardon. Ruth Ellis was hanged in 1955 after shooting dead her abusive racing driver partner outside a North London pub. Grace Houghton was part of the legal team behind the appeal.
19: Our argument is that she would now be recognised as having battered woman syndrome, which would have caused a jury nowadays, or even just a couple of years later, to consider her crime in a very different light.
17: The pardon doesn't claim she was innocent, but replaces her sentence with one of life imprisonment. And Virgin Media has been slapped with the biggest ever fine from the communications regulator. The £28 million penalty is for hassling millions of customers who wanted to cancel their contracts. From Sky News, I'm Imani Rana.
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0: Flurry's here. We're back tomorrow morning from 6 and we're spinning the Wheel of Truth.
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0: Someone is going to be getting the whole squad to see Pitbull right after a tune that sounds so good in the sunshine.

on our Pitbull competition. We could be sending you and three mates to go and see him this Friday. We'll be finding our winner next. It is Wednesday evening on Hits Radio. And I don't know about you, I'm already getting nervous for the weekend, for the football. And I'll tell you why. It's due to one man, Erling Haaland. He is just an absolute machine, isn't he? He's terrifying. Although, we might have a bit of an advantage. I don't know if you've heard about this, but apparently a sickness bug has swept through the Norwegian squad. I don't know how this has happened. Maybe there is a big England fan on the Norwegian catering team. It's just there like, no, the chicken's fine. Go on, Erling, have a second portion. You're a growing lad. Thing is, we just got to make sure Harry Kane doesn't get the same illness. No sushi, Harry. No.

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0: It is 100 Days of Summer, and to celebrate the next heat wave that we have personally ordered for you, I have tickets for you and three mates to go and see Pitbull at Hyde Park on Friday. On the line and ready to win, it is Mags. Good evening, Mags.
3: Good evening.
0: So, all you need to do to win these tickets is complete this Pitbull lyric. I can't promise tomorrow, but I promise tonight. What? Is it A, Dale? Is it B, okay? Or is it C, hey? What are you going for, Mags?
3: Dale.
0: Mags, you're off to see Pitbull!
3: Amazing!
0: It's this Friday. Are you free this Friday?
3: I am.
0: Oh, brilliant. Are you going to need to get like a babysitter or anything sorted, or cancel all some other plans?
3: No, just a dog sitter.
0: Oh, nice. Okay, nice. Lovely stuff. Well, look, you have got three tickets, so it's not just you and a plus one. You can bring like the whole squad with you.
3: I'm going to be popular.
0: Yay, you are. Do you have four linen suits and four pairs of aviators?
3: No.
0: get yourself down to Primark. They'll be able to sort you out. Congratulations, Mags.
3: Thank you so much.
0: No worries, and hope you have a great Friday.
1: Me not working hard. Yeah, right. Picture that with a Kodak. Or better yet, go to town.

0: I always get caught out by this tune because... she pops back up again at the end. Sienna Spyro, Die on This Hill on Hits Radio. And I'm going to die on this hill. You need to get involved with this.
1: Whoa! Just magnificent.
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0: 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We'll do Zara Larsson, Midnight Sun, up in a bit.
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That is Sean Paul and Blue Cantrell on Hit Radio. It is Rob Howard here. It is Wednesday evening. If you are a big Ariana Grande fan like me, you'll be buzzing. Have you seen those clips she's put up on socials? They're like little sneak peeks of her new album, which is called Petal. It's coming out in a couple of months. And like, I think it's in the studio. She's got these. So it is just the vocal tracks. So there's no music or instrumental on it. And this is one of the little leaks she gave us. Someday all the seas will open, all of the human life I dreamt of. I mean, it's pretty good, isn't it? I mean, to be honest, I'm thinking, I don't think it needs any instruments. That's great as it is. I don't mean to talk like her session guitarist out of a gig here, but I think that's amazing. Here's Miles Smith. This is Hold Me in the Dark on Hits Radio.

0: That is Ed Sheeran on Hits Radio. It's Rob Howard here. Remember, it's going to be a gorgeous weekend, and Hits Radio is the radio station to soundtrack everything from a massive sporting weekend. You got the football, you got Wimbledon, we got barbecues going on, maybe you're going for a big summer drive as we continue Hits Radio's 100 days of summer. Jasmine's with us, she's got in touch, she's actually hosting this weekend, so she's gone to the supermarket to get all the supplies in before the weekend rush. That is so clever, Jasmine. Like, I always leave it late, and then you get there and you just have the absolute dregs. Like, you come back and I'm like, sorry kids, no buns, we're just gonna have to have burger tortillas today. Let's get you Alex Warren, shall we? Ordinary plays before 9 this evening. I'll do Bruno Mars and Aperture as well.
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Bruno Mars, Aperture on Hits Radio. It is Rob Howard here, and I'm very happy to say that I have got my first guest of the brand new evening show confirmed. One of the songs of the year, Boston. We're going to be talking to Stella Lefty. We will do that tomorrow. I wanna change.

0: Oh, that is getting us to the weekend, isn't it? Jax Jones on Hits Radio. Coming up then after 9 o'clock, I'm going to play you Alex Warren, and we'll do the latest one from Olivia Rodrigo as well.
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20: The top stories this hour. Andy Burnham's last remaining Labour leadership threat has confirmed he won't run. Former Defence Minister Al Carnes had been keeping his cards close to his chest. But ahead of nominations opening tomorrow, he says he'll be backing the former Manchester mayor.
21: The time right now is not for a contest. I think we've all got to get on the boat and row in the same direction if we're going to make the next 2 to 3 years count, and I'm pretty confident we can.
20: Candidates have until next Wednesday to secure the backing of 81 fellow MPs. Mr. Burnham's expected to be the only one and become Labour leader next Friday. Elsewhere, British wildcard Arthur Ferry has made history by booking his place in the semi-finals at Wimbledon. He was ranked 114th in the world before the tournament started, but outplayed 9th seed Flavio Cavoli in straight sets. US President Donald Trump's hinted there could be more strikes on the way for Iran, saying a ceasefire between the two countries is over. Tehran's threatened to close a vital shipping route in response. A father suspected of murdering his wife and two daughters is thought to have left the UK for Zimbabwe. Police investigating their deaths in Bedfordshire have made a direct appeal urging Mark Schumer to hand himself in. Martin Blake, the firearms officer who shot Chris Cava, has learnt he's unlikely to face any further action. He was cleared of murder by a jury over the incident in South East London in 2022. A change to the laws around police misconduct means officers will be less likely to face disciplinary procedures for the use of force. Met Police Deputy Commissioner Matt Jukes is pleased.
4: Colleagues who are doing this work are doing it to protect communities. So I'm confident that the changes that have been announced will mean that, of course, there can still be accountability, but it can happen in a way where officers' identity and the identity of their families is protected.
20: And Sacha Baron Cohen's apparently finished filming a new Ali G movie. It's said to have been shot in secret. From Sky News, I'm Imani Rana.
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25: 25 degrees still at 9 o'clock. What is going on? This is a great tune to enjoy, actually. Olivia Dean here on Hits Radio.

That is Girls Aloud on Hits Radio. It is Rob Howard here on your Wednesday evening. If you are getting stuck into the World Cup and starting to, dare I say it, maybe even dream a little bit that England could go all the way, well, you're the same as Liam Gallagher. He's revealed that if they did make it to the final, he would perform, which feels like a great idea on paper. But then, if England were to win their first World Cup,

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Do you think he'd be in a fit state to perform by the end? I'm not sure it's the kind of event you want to be working. He doesn't strike me as a, I'll just have a water, I'm working tonight kind of guy.

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1: Bit of Benson Boone on your Wednesday evening. It is Rob Howard here. Hello to Tom in Preston, who's with us. He's out for a walk with his girlfriend, Anna. Very nice. Harry in Brighton is cycling home after a long shift. Well, how about this, Harry? How about we upgrade that bike to the tune of £750,000 or make me a winner? We could turn it into like a full-on Lambo. I'll tell you how to get involved. We'll do it after American Girls on Hits Radio.

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It's Hits Radio. It's Rob Howard here with you. Hello to Sarah, who's got a job interview tomorrow, feeling nervous. Well, Sarah, if you need a bit of help relaxing in the morning, a bit of Fleur, Will and James will help you out. They are back on Hits Radio Breakfast. They're going to be playing The Wheel of Truth. It's the bit where they get given a killer question, which they must answer honestly or face the consequences. That's going to make your job interview feel like an absolute walk in the park in comparison. Let's get on this to power us through to 10 o'clock when Maxine's here. One of the new ones from John Newman. This is Merry Go.

0: Bebe Rexha and David Guetta on Hits Radio. It is Rob Howard. Remember, it is a huge weekend. The weather looks grey. The football's on. And make sure you got Hits Radio soundtracking it. It is our massive Hits Radio 100 Days of Summer. The weekend is going to be rammed full of the summer's biggest hits and throwbacks. And maybe we'll have an update on the latest bit of celebrity beef. Have you seen this? Charlie XCX is feuding online with Peppa Pig. It is a bit tongue-in-cheek, but it's still quite nice to see, like, a big name going up against a kid's cartoon character. What are we going to have next? We're going to have, like, Beyonce taking on Mr. Tumble. Riri versus Iggle Piggle. Let's do Teddy Swims. He's going to play before 10 o'clock this evening on Hits Radio.
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0: It's Teddy Swims on Hits Radio Wednesday evening. It is Rob Howard here. It's time for this.
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0: So you know I like this tune because I have picked it as my record of the week. But I want to know from you what you make of it. Why didn't you text me in your one-word review? 0333 2020 800. That is the number. I will read the best ones out tomorrow when we do record of the week again. Right now, though, here it is. This is Becky Hill. What Do I Have to Do on Hits Radio?
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0: King, the high notes. That is Coldplay on Hits Radio. And that is pretty much a lot from me. I hope you have a great rest of your Wednesday evening. Up to you next, it's Maxine. She's going to play you Alex Warren and Mystique as well. Hits
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21: The top stories this hour. Iranian state media is reporting that explosions have been heard in two regions in the south of the country. Bandar Abbas and Sirik were also targeted yesterday by the US in its attacks, as both sides traded renewed strikes. Donald Trump earlier declared the temporary ceasefire was over. At a NATO meeting in Turkey, he's talked up what he calls his tremendous success.
22: Had leaders, they're gone, and they had another set of leaders, they're gone. Now they have another set of leaders, they may be gone. Who knows? And you know what? I may be gone too, because I'm their number one target. Because they're scum, that's the way they act. But I'm doing what's right for the world.
21: Andy Burnham's last remaining Labour leadership threat has confirmed he won't run. Former Defence Minister Al Khan says he'll back the former Greater Manchester Mayor. Nominations open tomorrow. The fairy tale goes on for unseeded British tennis player Arthur Ferry, who's won his Wimbledon quarter-final. He dismantled ninth seed Flavio Cabolli in straight sets. Three men have been jailed for more than 5 years after stealing almost £1 million worth of the weight loss drug Mounjaro. The burglars broke into a distribution centre in Hertfordshire through an air conditioning duct and made off with hundreds of boxes of the drug. Police say that the haul has never been recovered. The last woman to be executed in the UK has received a conditional pardon. Ruth Ellis was hanged in 1955 after shooting dead her abusive racing driver partner outside a North London pub. Grace Houghton was part of the legal team behind the appeal.
0: Our argument is that she would now be recognised as having battered woman syndrome, which would have caused a jury nowadays, or even just a couple of years later, to consider her crime in a very different light.
21: The pardon doesn't claim she was innocent, but replaces her sentence with one of life imprisonment. And Virgin Media's been fined £28 million for preventing customers from cancelling contracts. Regulator Ofcom says it hassled people and even dropped calls deliberately. From Sky News, I'm Imani Rana.
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23: And right now, it's just gone 10 o'clock on your Wednesday evening. It's Max here playing Old School Mystique soon after this from Alex Warren.

So it was Mystique who's to blame for me thinking that I could potentially have a rapping career when I was about 13 years old. I thought that I could be Alicia Dixon, and to the point where we had like a talent contest at school and I decided to get up and rap. Do you know what? I am so glad there was like not really video phones and social media back then, because honestly, I don't think I'd ever live it down. That was Scandalous on Hits Radio for your Wednesday night. It's Max here. I've got some Rihanna to play for you very soon, but first, let's get into this brand new music from The Script. This is Man in

I don't mean to be the person that complains, right? But where is this new album, Rihanna? We are waiting for it. That's Where Have You Been on Hits Radio. Very fitting. She's posted all those photos of her in the studio and like teased us so much about this new album, then just gone silent on us. I thought it would be released throughout the summer because, let's be honest, she knows how to release a summer banger. But we are still here, sat, waiting, even though we're going through heatwave after heatwave. Come on, Rihanna, we need that new music, all right? I'm going to be playing your recent wifey, Taylor Swift, very soon. But first, let's get into this from Tame Impala and Jenny. Huge track for your Wednesday night. This is Dracula.

0: Recent Wifey for Lifey, Taylor Swift, The Fate of Ophelia, playing on Hits Radio. That wedding, seriously, wedding of the year, really, wasn't it? It's Max with you.
1: Just magnificent.
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0: winner. I say wedding of the year. I mean, yours could be so much better and bigger if you end up winning Make Me a Winner. 750K could be yours this Friday. I mean, imagine all of that money landing in your bank account. If you are planning to get a wed this year, maybe you've just got engaged or whatever, that could seriously help you out. 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
0: 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And whilst you get that entry in, I'm bringing the tunes. 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

0: Wembley in the middle of this month. You're going to have the best time. 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
0: It's Max Knight with ya, and it is time for my fave part of the show. This is the laid back R&B throwback. I've picked out three old school chilled out R&B tunes that I know you're going to love for you to just enjoy uninterrupted back to back. I've gone big with these today. Middle of the week, I feel like we need it. A huge one from Timbaland on the way for you in just a bit. One of the biggest collabs to come out of the 90s. I used to have it as my ringtone, actually. That's how old school this is. Remember when you used to get those polyphonic ringtones? Yeah, I had KCI and JoJo all my life. That's on the way. But first, get ready to hold that note. It's Alicia Keys. This is Fallin' on the Laid Back R&B Throwback.

0: In. It's the last one on the laid-back R&B throwback. You don't really get to hear this tune, but it's such a banger, isn't it? Timbaland, Kerry Hilson and The Way I Are on Hits Radio for you. I hope you enjoyed the laid-back R&B throwback for a Wednesday as well. I feel like I went big. A little mix of it all, to be honest. Something a little bit more upbeat. KCI and JoJo sounding incredible. What a collab that was. And Alicia Keys and Fallin' in there for you as well. I'm going to have another laid-back R&B throwback for you tomorrow. The last one of the week as well. I've got Shaboozy to play for you very soon and a huge track from the woman of the year, Olivia Dean, coming up.
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It's one of those tunes that just screams summer, right? Shaboozy, a bar song on Hits Radio for you. And talking of summer, our 100 days of summer continues. You can win yourself tickets to go and see Lewis Capaldi at British Summertime Hyde Park in London. You just need to be listening to Hits Radio Breakfast tomorrow from 6 a.m. Flirt East, Will and James will be here, and you could be going along to see him. If you've never seen Lewis Capaldi live, honestly, you don't want to miss out on this. He's just incredible. I mean, his voice is sensational, and it's like a comedy act all in one. So good. So make sure you're listening to Hits Radio Breakfast tomorrow from 6 a.m. And let's get into brand new music from Sienna Spyro now. This is Material Lover.

0: Wednesday night, right here at Hits Radio. It's Max Knight here. It's coming up to 11 o'clock. I'm going to be playing Yes and Miley Cyrus very soon. Alex Warren on the way and the biggest tune from Bebe Rexha too. Hits
1: Radio. Hey, it's Hits Radio's Mike Toulon. All this week, we are submerging Gemma Atkinson under the sea. Isn't that right, Gemma?
2: It's all to celebrate the live-action reimagining of Disney's Moana.
1: I think what she said was, it's all to celebrate the live-action reimagining of Disney's Moana. And if you can guess what she's describing underwater, you could win a family glamping trip with activities. Yes, she said, Disney's Moana, only in cinemas, Friday, July the 10th.
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14: 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Charing Cross and Waterloo East stations will close from the 26th of July to the 16th of August for once-in-a-generation upgrades. Trains that usually run into Charing Cross will be diverted into other London stations. 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
18: The top stories this hour. The US military has begun a second night of airstrikes against Iran after President Trump hinted their ceasefire was over. State media in Tehran's reporting explosions in at least two areas on the country's southern coast. Attacks restarted yesterday following three commercial ships being hit in the Strait of Hormuz. Our international correspondent Alex Rossi is in Washington.
19: When you see these strikes happening and you listen as well to the Iranians, we're hearing from Iranian news agencies that that they are preparing for a massive bombardment of American assets in the region. The danger is of greater escalation.
18: Former Defence Minister Al Kant has ruled out challenging Andy Burnham for the Labour leadership. Nominations open tomorrow. Arthur Ferry's become just the second wild card to reach the men's semi-finals of Wimbledon and the fifth British man in the Open era. The 23-year-old, who was ranked 114 coming into the tournament, beat ninth seed Flavio Caboli in straight sets. Ferry says he's not sure how to prepare for a last four tie.
2: Well, I don't know. I've never been in this position before, So I guess it's going to be the first time, and we'll figure out as we go. But I'm just going to keep going. I've been doing a great job for the past 10 days, and just going to do the same thing and see where that takes me.
18: He'll face French Open champion Alexander Zverev. Police have told a man wanted over the murder of his wife and two daughters that unthinkable harm has been caused to his family. Mark Schum is thought to have flown to Zimbabwe before the bodies were discovered in Bedfordshire on Monday. The last woman to be executed in the UK has received a conditional pardon. Ruth Ellis shot dead her abusive partner in 1955, but the Justice Secretary says her trial would be handled differently under modern laws. And Virgin Media has been handed a record £28 million fine. Regulator Ofcom says it hassled millions of customers to stop them switching supplier. From Sky News, I'm Cam Hall.
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0: And right now, it's just gone 11 o'clock on your Wednesday. Max Knight here. I've got Miley Cyrus to play soon after BB Rexha and Faithless.

Have you seen that she's recently been turned into a Barbie doll? So cool. Not like your Pretty in Pink Barbie either. It's got like leather pants, a leather jacket, some really cool sunglasses. It looks really like Miley Cyrus, to be fair, which I'm pretty sure is the whole point, to be honest. Made me think though, if I was ever a celeb, like having your own Barbie doll is surely the coolest thing you can do. Forget Madame Tussauds. Give me a Barbie doll any day. I've got some Ed Sheeran to play for you very soon. But first, let's get into this from Alex Warren. They say

Loving the boldness of his suit that he wore to his bestie Taylor Swift's wedding. Bright blue. Quite like it, to be honest. It's Ed Sheeran and Azazam on Hits Radio for your Wednesday night. It's Max here. I've got some old school Jason Derulo to play for you very soon. Getting you set and ready in the mood for Hits Radio's Throwback Thursday tomorrow. But first, if you are still awake at this time and you need a little boost in your life, this should sort you out for the middle of the week. Sunny Federa, DOD. This is Think About Us.

0: Derulo and Want to Want Me. So bougie.
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2: 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Make me a
0: winner. And if you want to go all bougie in your home, you could if you want Make Me a Winner this Friday. 750k up for grabs for you to win. £750,000 could be yours this Friday. I mean, what would you do with that sort of cash? Would you go bougie and have like a whole aquarium as your floor, or would you be a little bit more sensible with the cash? I mean, it's completely and utterly up to you how you'd spend the money. Our latest winner was Christina, and she decided instantly what she was spending the cash on.
3: Yeah. We've been refurbing this house for 5 years and we've just run out of money. Thought we couldn't move anytime soon because we've run out of money. Buy a new house.
4: Move, yeah.
0: There you go. Straight on, right move. And do you know what? 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And whilst you get that entry in, I'm bringing the tunes. An old school track from Mario Winans on the way, and recent bride Taylor Swift coming up.
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so good. And it still sounds amazing. I feel like if it was released now, it would still do as good, don't you? Mario Winer sent Enya, I Don't Want to Know, on Hits Radio for you. It's Max here. I'm going to be playing some Benson Boone for you very soon. But first, should we get into some brand new music? I feel like if you are listening to Hits Radio at this time of night, you deserve a little treat. And I am bringing it in the form of new stuff from Gracie Abrams. This is Look at My Life.

0: Baz and Boone, sorry, I'm here for someone else. On Hits Radio for you, it's Max here. And have you been listening to Hits Radio Breakfast this week with Flirt East, Will and James? Honestly, I have been laughing so much every single morning. I usually do, but this week in particular, since Wimbledon started, they've done Wimbledum. They're asking for your dumb stories and then kind of rating them on the breakfast show. And my favourite one so far comes from Nicola, who decided to go to the doctors. She was going for a smear test, so she thought. So obviously took her bottom half off, and when the nurse came back in, she was told she wasn't there for a smear test, but for a smear vaccine instead. Just needed to see her arm to give her a little injection. So awkward. I love that. I'm going to be playing you some Ella Henderson very soon, and Calvin Harris and Clementine Douglas on the way.
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11: 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Charing Cross and Waterloo East stations will close from the 26th of July to the 16th of August for once-in-a-generation upgrades. 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

Ella Henderson and Ghost playing on Hits Radio for your Wednesday night. It's Max with you. I've got to play you some Avril Lavigne very soon. Get those fingerless gloves at the ready, those baggy jeans with the chain on them. Did anybody else want to be Avril Lavigne when they were younger, or is it just me? I was honestly obsessed to the point that I was like, do you know what? I'm going to learn how to skateboard. Borrowed my boyfriend at the time skateboard, stood on it. It went flying, ran into the road and got ran over by a bus. The skateboard, not me. Skateboard was into my boyfriend at the time, was not my boyfriend for much longer after that. Avril Lavigne coming up for you, but first, get those cowboy boots at the

0: Sounding incredible on Hits Radio for your Wednesday night. It's Max here. It's coming up to midnight. I'm going to be playing you a huge track from Zara Larsson very soon. And Sam Fender to play in the next 15 minutes.
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12: The top stories this hour. Iranian state media is reporting explosions in multiple regions in the south of the country. The US has launched a second night of attacks after Donald Trump declared the temporary ceasefire over. Tehran's threatened to close the vital Strait of Hormuz shipping route in response. Prime Minister Keir Starmer says it must stay open.
13: I'm not going to pretend the last few days hasn't presented additional challenges? Of course it has, but it's important to keep focused on what is it we want to achieve. Back to the ceasefire, let's get the deal implemented, straightforward moves open.
12: Former Defence Minister Al Khan says he'll be backing Andy Burnham in a Labour leadership contest. Nominations open today, though Mr Khan's was the last public threat to the man expected to take over as Prime Minister. The fairy tale goes on for unseeded British tennis player Arthur Ferry, who's won his Wimbledon quarter-final. He dismantled ninth seed Flavio Cabolli in straight sets. Ferry's the second wild card to get this far after Goran Ivanisevic went all the way 25 years ago. These fans who were watching on centre court think he can match that achievement.
14: Let's just put him on a plinth above the English football team. He is the man, isn't he? He's going to win Wimbledon.
15: He's just a grounded young man. And he's going to go a long way.
16: He reminded me of Murray, the way he was returning those serves as well. He was absolutely brilliant. Massive credit to him. Can't wait to see him again on Friday.
12: Nigel Farage has formally quit as the MP for Clacton. None of the major political parties will run against him after branding the by-election there a farce and a publicity stunt. Cocaine worth more than £10 million has been discovered inside a house in Liverpool. A 53-year-old woman's been arrested and remains in custody for questioning. And a host of British actors have made it onto the shortlist for this year's Emmy Awards. Matthew Rhys is nominated twice and is joined in the lead actor in a limited series category by Riz Ahmed and Charlie Hunnam. From Sky News, I'm Cam Hall.
0: It's just gone midnight on your early Thursday morning. It's Max here. I've got Sam Fender to play after Zara Larsson.

Have you seen that he's been breaking records yet again? It's Sam Fender and 17 Going Under on Hits Radio for your early Thursday morning. His track with Olivia Dean, Rein Me In, is the longest running British number one single ever. It's on a par at the moment with Wet Wet Wed's Love Is All Around. So that track is honestly smashing it. One more week and that'll be it. They'll get that title, which is just incredible, really, isn't it? I've got The Wanted to play for you very soon. I also love the fact about that Sam Fender track that they released it and they wrote it whilst on tour together. So like backstage, when all the commotion is going on around them, they're sat there writing that track and it's done so well. The Wanted on the way for you very soon. But first, let's get into this, shall we? Sienna Spyro, this is Die on This Hill. Got me.

0: tune.
1: It's The Wanted and Glad You Came on Hits Radio for you. It's Max here. I've got some Alex Warren to play for you soon. And if you are a massive Alex Warren fan, you need to make sure you download our Rayo app, because Flirty sat down with Alex Warren to celebrate his new album, Wild Child. They spoke about the song he wished he'd written, the Adele track that inspired his songwriting, and the song that is just too personal for him to perform live. If you are an Alex Warren fan, you need to make sure you listen to this. Make sure you're downloading the Rayo app from your app store. And if you are up this early on a Thursday morning, maybe you're working, maybe you can't sleep, well, this isn't going to help that. I'm really sorry. A huge summer banger. Calvin Harris has done it again with Jazzy.

0: 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It's Carry Your Home on Hits Radio.
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0: a winner. It's Max with you for your early Thursday morning. And look, tomorrow you could be winning yourself £750,000 on Make Me a Winner. £750K could be on its way to you. Just imagine for a sec what you would do with that kind of cash. Would it be a new house, a new car? 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And whilst you get that entry in, I'm bringing the tunes. Old School Destiny's Child coming up for you very soon, and Olivia Dean in the next 15 minutes.
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0: Sound in for your early Thursday morning. I feel like we need this track today. It's Max Knight with you. Hope you're doing all right. I'm playing you a nice little throwback from Milky very soon. But first, brand new music from the queen that is Ariana Grande. Oh, yes. She's releasing her brand new album at the end of this month called Petal. I love the fact that when you Google Ariana Grande at the moment as well, loads of petals fall down from the screen. It's very cute. That new album's going to have 10 tracks on it. Who's reckoning a collab would be on that record? I think it could be, you know. She's renowned for doing it. And she has just released a video on her TikTok of her singing along to Ariana Grande's Midnight Sun.
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0: There you go. So fans are going, could there be a little collab on her new album? Let's hope so. This is the first single she's released from that upcoming album. This is Hate That I Made You Love Me on Hits Radio.

0: Perfect tune playing on Hits Radio's Throwback Thursday for you. Milky, just the way you are. If you love your throwbacks like this, you're in the right place all day today. We're just going to be playing you the biggest and best throwbacks. Tunes that just take you back to certain times and make you go, oh my gosh, I remember this from then. Do you know what I mean? Those kind of tunes all day for you. So make sure you are keeping it here. I'm going to be playing you some K-pop Demon Hunters very soon and a new wifey, Taylor Swift, on the way in the next 50.
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If you're a K-pop Demon Hunters fan, right, good news. They have announced, obviously, that number two is coming, although we have to wait till 2029 for it. I mean, they do say good things come to those who wait, so I suppose that is all of us, hey? That was Golden playing for you on Hits Radio. It's Max here. And let's get into some brand new music from Miles Smith, shall we? He's going out on tour very, very soon in November. It's going to be for his My Mess, My Heart, My Life tour. Playing in some great places as well. Do you know what? I cannot wait for it. He's going to be playing places like Leeds, Birmingham. He's going to be in Nottingham as well, which is going to be incredible. Bournemouth, of course, Dublin, Cardiff. Honestly, it's going to be so good. If you're going to see Miles Smith, you're going to have the best time ever because he is electric on stage. He gets so excited and like everybody's got their phones with the lights on in the air. Oh, it's always so good. This is Hold Me in the Dark.

0: perfect way to end the show for me on an early Thursday morning. Sounding incredible on Hits Radio. I've been Max Knight. Thank you so much for keeping me company. Look, do not go anywhere, because the lovely Mary Manderfield is on the way for you next. She's going to be playing you some Joel Corry, a proper summer tune coming up. Olivia Dean and Hits Radio's Throwback Thursday continues. Hits
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9: Top stories this hour. The US military has begun a second night of airstrikes against Iran after President Trump hinted their ceasefire was over. State media in Tehran's reporting explosions in at least two areas on the country's southern coast. Attacks restarted following three commercial ships being hit in the Strait of Hormuz. Our international correspondent Alex Rossi is in Washington.
10: When you see these strikes happening and you listen as well to the Iranians, we're hearing from Iranian news agents that they are preparing for a massive bombardment of American assets in the region. The danger is of greater escalation.
9: Andy Burnham's last remaining Labour leadership threat has confirmed he won't run. Ex-Defence Minister Al Khan had been keeping his cards close to his chest, but ahead of nominations opening later, he says he'll be backing the former Greater Manchester Mayor.
11: The time right now is not for a contest. I think we've all got to get on the boat and row in the same direction if we're going to make the next 2 to 3 years count, and I'm pretty confident we can.
9: Candidates have until next Wednesday to secure the backing of 81 fellow MPs. Mr. Burnham's expected to be the only one and become Labour leader next Friday. British wildcard Arthur Ferry has made history by booking his place in the semi-finals at Wimbledon. He was ranked 114th in the world before the tournament started, but outplayed ninth seed Flavio Caboli in straight sets. A father suspected of murdering his wife and two daughters is thought to have left the UK for Zimbabwe. Police in Bedfordshire have urged Mark Schumer to hand himself in. Nigel Farage has formally quit as MP for Clacton. Chancellor Rachel Reeves cleared the way for him to stand in a by-election there, saying he can spend the summer arguing with a bin. And Virgin Media has been handed a record fine for stopping millions of customers from cancelling their contracts. Regulator Ofcom's issued a £28 million punishment. From Sky News, I'm Cam Hall.
12: It's a new dawn, it's a new day, and it's Mary Manderfield with you at 1 a.m. Right now, Bruno Mars.